0: things are down.
1: Mm-hmm.
0: And that's when they are taking care of home.
1: Mm-hmm.
0: And it's very true.
1: Mm.
0: It's not even a couple of people. I say na you need to make money. You need to do what na so say. Be my dear, make money. And making money is no. And yet one source of income also will stream no. Unya a solid one. But could be like you have to have a backup plan all the time as a man before you enter into marriage. Because men are me. Like I was them come on this issue now, Kasa. I'm example to it. And then also, sometimes you know more can who you marry is more important than when you marry. Them are the old any when you. It's when I think you are financially stable or at least not that be in the corner. Oh, maybe I'm going to send me when that's what say. If things get worse, this thing can help me or this thing can sort me or and I'm going to sell Kobia. And only bit much tremendous in every new maybe more. And so, band be take chance, will be take lead Kakabia with the Miaofi. Sure.
1: All right, Nana, thank you. All right, so that'll be it for tonight. Can't go on calls anymore. It's been a good conversation with all of you. And I think I said with all of you, I mean, in as much as you'll be able to get a good Christian woman that will be able to sort things when things go south, you as a man, yes, you have to be able to be capable. I mean, be fit in the palm before you even venture into marriage. I think that's used everything for me. And that's it for tonight. Thank you all so much for joining me. As always, poco a poco, little by little, we're going to get there one brick at a time. And so please don't push it, don't rush it. It's definitely going to be possible. My name is Nathaniel Mensah, and it's been a lovely evening with all of you. I'll see you when I see you. Until then, be safe and be out of trouble. Bye.
2: Give a lot of shout!

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1: Don't forget that the fervent prayer of a righteous man availeth much. Therefore, be part of this program. For any information, call 0244 115 618. Freedom.
2: The Lord.

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Somebody lift your voice and bless the name of the Lord. You are not the radiation. Somebody lift your voice and honor the Lord. 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Lift your voice and bless the Lord. Somebody bless the Lord. Bless the Lord. Bless the Lord. Bless the Lord. David said, I will bless the Lord at all times. His praises shall continually be in my mouth. You are not the radiance. You are not the radiance. Somebody lift up your voice and bless the Lord. Lift your voice and honor the Lord. 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Ishaya labadibalabaha. Father, we thank you. Father, we honor you. We lift your name on higher, O King of Glory. O King of Glory, who is the King of Glory? The Ancient of Days, the Jehovah Jireh, the I Am That I Am. Ishaya Nabadebaha. Somebody lift your voice and lift the name of God on higher. Lift his name on higher. Magnify his name. Tanyamia Siana Jui. Lift his name on higher. Ma Eradesu Yanikase. Senanunyambe Yawobia. Yeni Penyan and Yanis said Yawanyanwa. Menu Kasana, you will be fighting for the life of hospital. Menu Kasana, you will be done yet. Be another radiase. Somebody lift your voice. 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Somebody lift your voice. Biano. Somebody don't stop. Bless the name of the Lord. Bless the name of the Lord. David said, I will bless the Lord at all times, for his praise shall continually be in my mouth. I will bless the Lord at all times, for his praise shall continually be in my mouth. Somebody bless the Lord. Don't be tired of worshiping him. Don't be tired of thanking him. Don't be tired of lifting his name on higher. Shaya le baloko torimaha. Zinderia karasotala. In the name of Jesus Christ. Father, we thank you tonight. Amen. Amen. Amen. Amen. Amen. Amen. Amen. Amen. Amen. Amen. Amen. Amen. Amen. Amen. Amen. Amen. Amen. Amen. Amen. Amen. Amen. Amen. Amen. Amen. Amen. Amen. Amen. Amen. Amen. Amen. Amen. Doctors phone pon hunu dio monye o ma ye confused ye ni ni ye se e ye mobobu ni wa hunu yen na na ye krada so ti ase ye nya ya ho oden anyi nyansa ye krada en ka den ni yin fie ye ni hwe ye ni kapre
nyansu ye wo wo urade ye wo Kristo nso a ene ne wo ade nyina urade ya no ju yera wase ye ni freedom ma. We want to say thank you for our life. We thank you for everything you have done for us. We lift your holy name on high, and we want to say thank you, Abba Father, for counting us among the livings. We thank you for your divine selection. We thank you for selecting us among the livings. We thank you, King of Glory, in Jesus' name. 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
1: 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Goliath, the brothers tried to stop him. The reason is that they didn't know the power that was behind him. No one knew what he had done. David the catcher once said, I am not just going just as a normal human. I remember when he went into the presence of Goliath. Was a wood dear, what do I boss some new to any winner never mention? So, Mimi dear, may they suffer ready. You are coming after me with your weapons, but I am coming after you in the name that is above every other name. Senya me wo ye ye wa ho den a se Kristo ye wa ho den a me pa cho no me ye sai me ma ne ma wo fie ho no wo twi fa so because Kristo ni wa ho den se wo nyame ye wa ho den a de sai ma ntimi se wo wo 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Somebody lift your voice and pray. 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Who strengthens you? Lift your voice and pray. Shayala badela gadabale gadabahas. 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Me see be another vampire, be another vampire. 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Ragaba Lebaroso Torre de Berebosuata Sayana Gadele Gadele Gadia Lavana Gadea Rana Ragada Badeva.

0: Thank you, Lord. Kwekwa, let me remind you that we are live on Adom TV. We are live on Praise TV. We are live on GH1 TV. We are live on Angel TV. We are live on Joy Prime TV. We are live on Ago TV. We are live on Home Base TV. We are live on Famous TV and Light TV. And we are also live on Sunny TV and GH1 TV. Light TV, Praise TV, Famous TV, Adom TV. And when you are here, you are here. You are here. 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A year 99.5 Love, a year 99.5 Kumasi. It gets you at what then to Kumasi for Monsomodia no, bet me at your mabompire. And I'm crying so about what we need TV at Adom FM 106.3. 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Yeah, demo live for Facebook. It didn't know your original FTPP. Original FTPP. But original FTPP with Facebook. And I said, but Bernard also and some of Facebook. Me patrobe to me so could YouTube. We are live on YouTube. It didn't know there, but the Lord has done it. The Lord has done it with YouTube. We are live. And you have a bonfire panty, Mr. Menyamre, now, yesterday we read a certain scripture in the book of Jeremiah chapter 30 verse 17. Jeremiah chapter 30 verse 17. That was the anchor scripture for yesterday. And we're going to be using this scripture for tonight and tomorrow night. As tomorrow night happens to be the last night for the week. Now, if it's Saturday, so we are here to be in the free. So, Jeremiah 30 verse 17. Or say, for I will restore health to you and heal you of your wounds, says the Lord, because they called you an outcast, saying, this is Zion, no one seek her. Where is Zion? Obia hiano ne sukre nimfaso. No one seek her. Obia hiano. 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
1: Mekai odi for Jeremiah. 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
0: 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The Kawashanaka. It was off me, Shemukununianum, and the Mansema, or Mutimim Sanomo tree trimming. The Kawane Seneca, or so one day Bibiano Moka no Magas or Kawedi, I was so ye through so. Now, with yourself, you name Beman or son and a bread, or so Reverend Minimikura Bobra, Nasu Yepra Wadiano, or send a messa upra, a Kuruno Yadia. Baby, we prano a radia semi was baby me de crono say for I will restore health to you and heal you of your wounds. Na mess or say, na I will restore chase me de ayarsa. Me de ayarsa. Me de ayarsa. Na baby etukruno, masakruno, baby we pra. O can yamam you know. So for mammy chum yeneti as was I will restore health to you. Messa we yadia. Me de ayarsa bebro. Or say and heal you of your wounds and heal you of your wounds. It will one medicandia yaresabrel. Now free baby we prana where to a kruno. Masasa sahu nyina yadia chere se. Wonyamedia ni jie ba. Na se eye bonyini yo and a man needs free our dear Nimua, when your media war bebemo. Oh, the senior media war bebemo. Wherever that you have lost, the Lord is bringing restoration into that life. The senior member shall one name what it. When you may obey shall one name what it. When you remember Christo obey shall one name what it. 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
0: when you mean for a whole tomra relationship anymore, when you mean for a whole tomra what you anymore, Mr. Wolf, a whole tomra bush anymore, a crow beera at two was in a mess Sabu Krone Yari, and that you when you mean Sakrobia two Yari, you see, a cura at two, I would do any Hunu. When you say your internal wounds, may come your internal wounds. If I said internal wounds, it is a wounds that hide inside of you. And you cry a two nipadium. And the crazy thing is that the internal wounds are the wounds that kills. And then you cry a kum ni papa. A chronic yes, when you swap seven prayer, yes, I would to me the topaye. As I want him to buy a bit as well. A bombellet. What to me the topaye guso. And then there's someone but internal wounds, a yakura, a timitu will kidney, anything by your cancer, anything by your cancer, and make up a saying, a crumb one must offer a two will nipple any wound, a tinipa babble is off your home when you can't swap, one more for fair for yare. 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I pray for somebody tonight. Every internal wounds, whatever that is eating you up internally, by the fire and the anointing of the Holy Ghost, let the Lord heal you internally. The Lord heal you internally. Let the Lord heal you internally. At the end of views, we need to be okay, children. We need to come up for. We need to come up for. What's a my mobile? What's a my ya? And I didn't know you. Oh, woo. And so why not go catch it? Oh, bread. So why not go catch it? So for being poor, yare. Being poor, yare. So she called the hospital and poor way. And I'm in pipe on my one. I do. When you me, I say, or see, and I will restore your health.
1: Amen.
0: And I will heal your wounds.
1: Amen.
0: Says the Lord. Was see, because they call you an outcast. Yes, sir. And you move me, one more fair ye outcast just ye ya to ya chene. We will not say this is Zion. No one seek her. Just a ye Zion. Fas wo be ni yenso. San ye hun wo. Me bon pe ma se anaju empire boni mune ni wye ye. En fas wo be ba wo manaso. En fas wo be ba wo wani yeneso. En fas wo be ba wo ju manaso. Baba, Baba, Baba, Baba, Baba, Baba, Baba, Baba, Baba, Baba, Baba, Baba, Baba, Baba, Baba, Baba, Baba, Baba, Baba, Baba, Baba, Baba, Baba, Baba, Baba, Baba, Baba, Baba, Baba, Baba, Baba, Baba, Baba, Baba, Baba, Baba, Baba, Baba, Baba, Baba, Baba, Baba, Baba, Baba, Baba, Baba, Baba, Baba, Baba, Baba, Baba, Baba, Baba, Baba, Baba, Baba, Baba, Baba, Baba, Baba, Baba, Baba, Baba, Baba, Baba, Baba, Baba, Baba, Baba, Baba, Baba, Baba, Baba, Baba, Baba, Baba, Baba, Baba, Baba, Baba, Baba, Baba, Baba, Baba, Baba, Baba, Baba, Baba, Baba, Baba, Baba, Baba, Baba, Baba, Baba

0: 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Ya paya la bada bada This week, it is your week of divine settlement.
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1: Amen.
0: The Lord will settle you this week.
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1: Amen.
0: A radim for Nijia, my way, yes, you
1: Amen.
0: Internal wounds, and no a cum ni passing the awareness war. A shall who a real so one I'll catch it. Why na woko kama sa machireno ye mu bebere sa wuni kama fo se bem pre dia so abeye ankonam. 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Give me the scripture again, so far less. The 17th verse, no. Jeremiah 30 verse 17. Or say, because they called you an outcast, saying, "This is Zion; no one seek her." Just say, "We yapu." Now, we ubi akro in here. 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We say, "Oh Lord." Oh Lord, if I don't have anybody and I have you, I have something. If I don't have anybody and I have you, oh God, I have something. Show forth yourself. Because only will be a said Jeremiah can in you. Or see, they called me an outcast, saying, "This is Zion, no one seek her." Me Zion, ubiya pumpe me. 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honyame oh lord arise show forth oh lord arise and let those that have rejected me know that I have God lift your hands and declare say oh lord arise
1: oh lord arise
0: and show to the people that has rejected me
1: and show to the people that has rejected me
0: let them know that I have God
1: let the ones that have rejected my life
0: know that I have God
1: Kasaranie
0: ma wona wa to watene wona wa pumie
1: we
0: hunu same we worade somebody cry rapapapa salia paraga dabadiha salabade balaga dabaha le parapato zorro que te debe jindia to zaliata rekapaya dabaha oh lord arise and show to the ones that have rejected me those that said there is no hope for me let them know that I have God let them know that I have you erade ma wana watu ya nachene wana wafa ya nyashi hulu se ya waworade ya waworade suani 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

0: Saliba la gada baleta balaba de baja. 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
1: Jesus Christ.
0: Thank you, Lord. Leke para katapaya. Can I get 5 people on Facebook? I beg in the name of God, share the link for me right now. Yeah, share the link for me right now. Let us be a blessing to people around the world. May the Lord bless you for sharing. Sometimes somebody needs prayers. You never know. Obi ti bebi wo hiam paibo. 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Ayabua wo bi wate. Whenever by the grace of God you get a chance to pray with FTPP, try your very best possible and share to be a blessing to people. Share the link right now. Let us be a blessing to people all around the world. God bless you so much for your obedience. We are going for the next prayer topic. We are lifting it higher. You're going to
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0: You're called the next prayer. 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Many of us, our life has become waste. Shasemwa, Jeremiah Kain. Or say, they said, I am an outcast. Shasemia Tomachene. And I am Zion. And nobody seek me. 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
0: What are you waiting?

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By the fire of the Holy Ghost. We scatter your way.

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ay, ay, ay, ay, ay, ay, ay, ay, ay, ay, ay, ay, ay, ay, ay, ay, ay, ay, ay, ay, ay, ay, ay, ay, ay, ay, ay, ay, ay, ay, ay, ay, ay, ay, ay, ay, ay, ay, ay, ay, ay, ay, ay, ay, ay, ay, ay, ay, ay, ay, 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

0: 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Somebody declare, say, it is my week of divine settlement.
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0: 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It is my week of divine settlement.
1: It is my week of divine settlement.
0: Declare, say, by the anointing of the Holy Ghost.
1: By the anointing of the Holy Ghost.
0: I shall be settled.
1: I shall be settled.
0: Declare, in this week.
1: In this week.
0: I shall be settled.
1: I shall be settled.
0: One more time. In this week.
1: In this week.
0: I shall be settled.
1: I shall be settled.
0: By the fire of the Holy Ghost.
1: By the fire of the Holy Ghost.
0: Declare, say, dark power.
1: Dark power.
0: Following my star.
1: Following my star.
0: What are you waiting for?
1: What are you waiting for?
0: Scatter.
1: Scatter.
0: Let me say some to me. Let do a brabochi. You sum to me. Baby, baby, let do a brabochi. And I want you to understand that whenever dark power is following your life, you will struggle. Just as the book of Matthew said. But see, if a man walk in the day, he stumble not. But if a man walk in darkness, he stumble. See, nipa nanti sumu a trust themselves oya day. O shinti, nemum swa nanti haimu a onya day. O shinti, this is the meaning of it. This is the meaning of it. Sometimes the enemy, whenever the enemy want you to stumble, the enemy command their dark power to follow your life. Declare this at the great decree. Say, dark power.
1: Dark power.
0: Dark power.
1: Dark power.
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We scatter you right now. 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

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I am a Jew. I am a Jew. I am a Jew. I am a Jew. I am a Jew. I am a Jew. I am a Jew. I am a Jew. I am a Jew. I am a Jew. I am a Jew. I am a Jew. I am a Jew. I am a Jew. I am a Jew. I am a Jew. I am a Jew. I am a Jew. I am a Jew. I am a Jew. I am a Jew. I am a Jew. I am a Jew. I am a Jew. I am a Jew. I am a Jew. I am a Jew. I am a Jew. I am a Jew. I am a Jew. I am a Jew. I am a Jew. I am a Jew. I am a Jew. I am a Jew. I am a Jew. I am a Jew. I am a Jew. I am a Jew. I am a Jew. I am a Jew. I am a Jew. I am a Jew. I am a Jew. I am a Jew. I am a Jew. I am a Jew. I am a Jew. I am a Jew. I am a Jew. I am a Jew.

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0: It is our week of divine settlement. We have to be settled. Oh, I don't know about you, but we gotta be settled. Can I get 5 people on Facebook? Share the link for me. I beg you in the name of God. Come on now. Share the link for me. Missy Freedom Kwana Jubia Catch Ruby Swin T Freedom. Awadum TV and I Praise TV. And I say Famous TV and I GH1 TV. And I Agu TV and I Angel TV. And I Adum FM. And I Top FM. And I Vision 1 FM. And I Angel FM. And I Kasapa FM. And I Asempa FM. And I Joy Prime TV. I Catch Ruby TV. And I Home Base TV. And I Light TV. So this year we will never give the devil a chance. I don't know about you. Maybe I would do a man but maybe I want to take the issue. We are tired. We are tired. Ya brenny ya dear. Ya brennica. Ya brenny now. Ya brenny ya bre. We are tired. We are tired. You call the next prayer. Messi Yanyami Aduma. Watch now your Wednesday. Watch now Wednesday. Addiction is Thursday. You know, you're fasting. Freedom, baby. So, what Ghana? So, only Ghana has one class. So, Ninka, you know, you're fasting. Then, you're me, I'm a Yawada no pa. You know, you're a baby. So, we'll pass. Risk was parking. So, who buy a fa powder? Who buy a fasting? No, for powder, fita. Come with powder. And, copa father black. Prefer the pita. White powder, never bra. You're a bumper, you're a dick. They say it is our week of divine settlement. We are the only one. Settlement. No, but I will not be with you. Divine settlement, as I just say. Mama, as you say, Sana, what you did, I was saying, I mean, you be a pepe. I was saying, be a pepe. Yabre. I was saying, be a dead anakwem. And an empire, bebo. Now, yeah, what we will cry out. The bombay. And I'm person, baby, na be poopy. O bana de pardon aba ye bodu baby a memo apiga pardon be kasania tu rade bomishile fankunim diabutu bome fankunim dia mabre rade fankunim diabutu I'm tired fankunim diabutu bome. Let me get 5 people on Facebook. Share the link for me. Share the link for me. We are going for the next prayer topic. Come on now, please. Freedom mind. Freedom mind. Share the link for me. Come on now. Me name say mumu bifiti anu ane ne mumu mumu papa different. Anya menia. Anya menia. So for sometimes what trust na dream dream ne me biya. You don't need anybody to tell you to pray. Who here so biya be can trust so so bumpai. I was so mu any pray. I was so mu any pray na bumpai. You call the next prayer. Was a masters of my enemies. So for him say. Yeah, the year one and far, yeah, the amount masters, no? Masters of your enemies, they are the masters. Omo do mu ye mistake. It is on what the area brewa won from quine, or the uwo brewa won from quine, only one who owe what the cane brewa won from quine masters, yeah, the ascendance. Daniel chapter 3. So for trust them, say, your first Shadrach, Meshach, and Abednego. Oboa ne ho den say masters of the game ye mu bebere sa ye de ama masters nti na wo ju ho bi enye no en obi say reven me hu de me nyu me chichira na say ye de ama masters o mpa bo ni anadwo yi wo say oh lord let the masters of my enemies today let them die erade matam fun wo mo ma ben no wo mo o ma den declare declare pejansa ni enko yero ho we are almost there. Mo anoye de pa declare. Say, Oh Lord, let the masters of my enemies, that has taken in charge over my life, fall down and die. And pa we ye be born in the pa. This is the kind of prayer so for Obo. Now Obo ni here. Adie be chino. Baby, I tell you, cry na yitimi too. me can be him and power in paya wo bona boni ya obi ya baye na odin a ade bechi no wuda ho ade bechi no wuda ho obadwene ho adwene wo ntia se afi pejansa ne nko yero ho ne kan de de declare. 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
1: masters of my enemies
0: that has taken in charge,
1: that has taken in charge.
0: And Pirate say, me see you born again, then you. Everybody, one more, my town for money, a swarm, my bin, woman, I did me a so woman, sir. I'm going to do my what you know who fell. I'm going to be young, you man, almost saying, I'm going to almost say me, ma. I'm going to almost say me, yere. I'm going to almost say my what you when you start off your day. Yadi Jesus eko jina Pilato nim. 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Aye, Yam Fawu Kunuman will be to me a say no. 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Yam Fawu Visa, Wakon to send man will be to me a say one krata. 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
0: 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Won fam maye die fam mama ye die. 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

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Oh Lord, that are taking in charge of my life and destiny. 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Yana, Yana, Yana, Yana, Yana, Yana, Yana, Yana, Yana, Yana, Yana, Yana, Yana, Yana, Yana, Yana, Yana, Yana, Yana, Yana, Yana, Yana, Yana, Yana, Yana, Yana, Yana, Yana, Yana, Yana, Yana, Y

Masters of the good, masters of the good, that has taken over, over my life, over my children, over my career, over my ministry, over my business. 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Wama Yesu wa muna etain. Yadu wa pomu ya shawansa. Wama Yesu wa muna etain. Yadu wa mana shawansa. Zero hoba fire. Mawa libre ba fire. 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Somebody pray harder. 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

0: We are almost there. 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Mema Rinfi. Or Chinechi Thursday, yea. Ye fasting anopa. 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A mamma mo ya won cry hanti. Mom watch in wa, it be a baby sasena and cram for ya mamrebe. 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Missy, this week is our week of divine settlement. Somebody can say it is my week of divine settlement.
1: It is my week of divine settlement.
0: And then the empire here be bosses here. We say, oh Lord, let this week be my week of divine settlement. Everybody, my bread. 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This week is a week of divine settlement. 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Ah. Any question you have, we see the end of the bonfire. Now the Bible can say, from the days of John the Baptist, the kingdom of God suffered violence, and the violence are taken by force. That is exactly what we are doing. It what da? 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Tini yeti yemu go brade susu onkasano. Onpai buni. We say, oh Lord, this week is my week of divine settlement. Settle my case, oh Lord. This week is my week of divine settlement. Settle my case.

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Oh Lord my God, settle my case. 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

0: any seed that you could get, afford any seed that you could found, get it and put it on your chest. 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I think I have it here. A certain scripture that David said. Or say, I will not give unto God what will not cost me. 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Me manu bibia. And kame. Yes. 2 Samuel 24:24. I said, the king said unto Arena, nah, but I will surely. Okay. I said, then the king said to Arena, no, but I will surely buy it from you for a price. Nor I will offer burnt offering to the Lord my God with that which cost me nothing. Just here. Say me basa me menya mi bibia. Me menya mi bibia enkame. I will give unto God something that will cost me, not anything that will not cost me. Fafodie bia benya bia ne fatu akoma so. Me see pafodie bia benya fatu akoma so ne mompa yebi. 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
0: This is my week of divine settlement.
1: This is my week of divine settlement.
0: Whatever that my heart is yearning for.
1: Whatever that my heart is yearning for.
0: Whatever that I am believing you for.
1: Whatever that I am believing you for.
0: This week.
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0: And I will forever be grateful.
1: And I will forever be grateful.
0: Everybody down when you are my brother. Boom.
1: Everybody down when you are my brother.
0: I mean for what's the need that.
1: I mean for what's the need that.
0: Mama kuma swadi. Father, I thank you for answering my prayer.
1: Father, I thank you for answering my prayer.
0: I thank you for settling me this week.
1: I thank you for settling me this week.
0: In Jesus' name.
1: In Jesus' name.
0: Accept my burnt sacrifice.
1: Accept my burnt sacrifice.
0: In Jesus' name.
1: In Jesus' name.
0: Amen.
1: Amen.
0: I feel bit me for freedom number no. 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Catechist Presbyterian catechist. 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Hey, I'm making a testimony. 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She was listening. 100 Ghana for dear man, and my woman upon 13 years. The empire boy is who I meet me kind 100 Ghana city for dear. 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It's not me maybe to me up a baby see I'm a tena. And I'm me die kebe so I'm me be because rui. But so for until that day I'm not even here. I'm not even joining one Bible. You see me here before. Freedom Bible me can't miss. I'm media man na my own. Na mama ye show me ye. Na ebo ni pe jini pa. I'm not sure dance ye ni yedi. Or baby a dance or say wari in fee bibra wo mass of chief. Oso o chinchin ni TV oso ba no behun se ye bompa yam pa bona no oso no se eh na hinfo ni mami mu bie no ojo ni pa bona se 1 month pepe obi a wo pe ba o enu na ni anan ye enu na ni disa dance ye no Yes, sir, yesterday. I was saying, run you this dance here. Ah, yeah, yesterday. Yes, yesterday. Yes, yesterday. Yes, yesterday. Yes, yesterday. Yes, yesterday. Yes, yesterday. Yes, yesterday. Yes, yesterday. Yes, yesterday. Yes, yesterday. Yes, yesterday. Yes, yesterday. Yes, yesterday. Yes, yesterday. Yes, yesterday. Yes, yesterday. Yes, yesterday. Yes, yesterday. Yes, yesterday. Yes, yesterday. Yes, yesterday. Yes, yesterday. Yes, yesterday. Yes, yesterday. Yes, yesterday. Yes, yesterday. Yes, Besa Udo Hushim Nanyami too many years, Jumani Bima. Janamba we a year 05 Nebon 95. Afi about 5 7 6 7 Nessa about 5 7 Mami Samu Bima 0595 Afibo 57 Nawabo 67 Nasanibo 57 Mibubium 0595 Nwabo 5 7 6 7 Nawasane abo 5 7 Edin ebeba ni Freedom Time Print Partners en ebeba. Senyame kasasi ya ya fejidi fa wushim. 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Ebi tima ye 50 CD. 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Fa wushim bi keke. Nobody beat me up for some BBC. I'm a what? Janamba Nibim Neye. A year 05. No, about 9 5. A few about 5 7 6 7 5 7. Me bobium 05 9 5. 5 7 6 7 5 7 Edine beba ni freedom ne beba Freedom Time Print Partners ene beba Yebi yebi ne bebo awate Oye wi a wo sebrade meda wase Mana wotwe nye me na wotwe a menya dance wo mu maka nsa I feel part of the second number we count, the number we count 0244. The part of 115. Now we're about 618. Mami Mobium 0244 115. Nebo 618. Mami Samobium 0244 115 618. Mi Bobium 0244 no abo 115 Afibo 618. And also, dear Bunny Bernard, also answer. Found shame the yibi. I found shame the yibi. Yamme penny named into a senior yibi. The patrol be out the year, a Vodafone cash and a telesell. The patrol, Janamba way, old Janamba way, sing. A year 05. No about 06. A fee about 35. 82. 92 Mi Bobium 0506 no about 35 82 92 Mi Se Bobium 0506 no about 35 82 0592 and no your telecell a Vodafone cash no my mesa mobi me 0506 no about 3582 92 Yamishra and also dear Bani Bernard Usu and Samidina Nebeba. It will be to me a first one a Freedom Time Print Partners. Fajidia Yibi, then Yamibi to me a first one and century name. A see Eddie amount. Christo Yadomo, Yawada we in Nibi Shemo La Paz Race Course Park and so. Oh, baby, remember if you're fasting, nepe powder ni bi ne fabra. Ne be bon pa yo, ya wada wi brebi. Ya wada wi brebi. Ena mame mo onka ye nyame ya adomo a. If you other will say, all the branches will be meeting. All the branches will be meeting. Eye Kumasi for so for be ma direction e maye. And at Temafon, so Mubishi at Temafon cried the next week Friday, Meba Beslamo. Next week Friday, Meba Tema. Next week Friday, Meba Tema. And your friend is a, what do you call it? Kasua Fonso, Mubishi, if you had a way, Kofodia for. And at Takra de Fona, Sunyane. Sunyane Fonso, Mubishia. It's Mema Rinfikra. Maybe an awoo team will come, I say. Kumasi fiada we say sofo Derek beba o sofo beba cho ma direction ye ma ye na ye busha fo wo kumasi ni ntimi mbra eye freedom pibo ni bi fiada wo kumasi branch
2: papa bebi ya obi ya wo kumasi bi ya
0: aha
2: omra angoga junction
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0: aha
2: inti watina wood village car ni mwankanche mate ni se obesi wo JP filling station.
0: So for my direction, it be mine.
2: Papa, Pacho, baby, you'll be a walk, Kumasi.
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2: Bra, and raga junction.
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2: Me Pacho,
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2: Me Pacho, Kasope, wood village.
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0: aha
2: papa we see wo ha yes signboard do follow arrow no e do be ba
0: we see on ma be hu freedom signboard no wo JP filling station wo na e do be ba solo wo straight
2: ana obisa omo omo ton ade wo junction
0: say freedom for no wo ya
2: on
0: be chiro e do be ba ho enu ye fear da ya afi yen ko tema so ozo fo tema fear da tema de fear da ya nwumre kuma si fear da ya nopa. If you are no party, Friday no pa, Kumasi, Brebi, Ewo Wood Village, Kasi Wood Village, Oba and Raga Junction, and Wafa Wood Village, can we see JP filling station? JP filling station, we will see freedom signboard, no, it's a one medo bebaho straight. And I feel
2: you
0: say, said you soon to 20 upon them to watch a crank about no be 839, no, we drew honum 12 near upon Ewo Kumasi branch and opa. So for young quarterman, so.
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5: 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Oh, tan or so. Baby, I don't feel Sunyani potemo, sir. Ofi, do I am quanta ba over me see Sunyani Abyssin? Regent Hotel, ah, the opposite air St. James Catholic okay. School. Between Regent Hotel and the power filling station. And for to quiet at the honor. Oh, my, you quiet into your somewhat of honor, my dear to attend it. Cause almost I'm well larger.
0: Or maybe a quine,
5: maybe a quine. To between Regent Hotel and the power filling station.
0: Ninja, President Mahama, big push. Be a quine. Or say Ghana, or say for 4 years, Ghana be a construction site.
4: Amen.
0: And pass so the whole Ghana a construction site.
4: Thank you.
0: Yamenko so muan on a uncon and himsa and at least 4 years in a son of the Sofananka Ghana quine in a year. To make your signboard in every quine. Apostle, yeah. Munsini baby, you beat me up one crop for.
5: Between the Regent Hotel and the power filling station for to quiet that will be so be as over freedom for us and so a direct
0: it's in patrol who drew Sunyai Abyssin who drew Sunyai was up Abyssin car
5: yes
0: over Abyssin as up a Regent Hotel yeah well Regent Hotel no one now who do Regent Hotel Nechiana freedom for war it will Sunyani Abyssin
5: adjacent Presby Church
0: Presby for us all in the freedom for obi hu ye wo fear that mo am wo sunyane ne important mo brekum fo nyina mo mra obi ye fear that no apostle ne mo ba bebo empire afi ye kokofodia apostle prophet fa ye hwim kokofodia
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5: yes
0: I saw them one minim some guys are testimony now.
4: Testimony a buyer no one and no be then in year for almost 5 years or they teach them.
5: A broke grandma and papa be woo ne mammy and I be woo.
0: So oh dear you becas you become when you know from next week you call only a promo video ni we are. We will talk about all that. Some program no will be an yem abro say 8 years or say 9 years or so for tema program ye bon preman missy yesu dim wo be woo. Same kasana na waka mame no
5: amen
0: 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Patrol your second number we can home. And also see a 0591 number. No, I am in Fabacun. Yes, I will free. We are now. I am Fawa Bembu because I am not pressure. I was 0244. No, so no, yes, I'm Ketua. Ten Uti, of course, so we are not there to baby. No, I do a homie. And I be friend will be on far. Nipano, oh, friend, I'll pick it back up as Reverend. My frozen, I won't far. They are not here. Nipent near Breakacra. The battery number we come. And also see a 0591. Patcho bo 36 nebo 18 18 0591 36 18 18 me bobiem 0591 36 18 18 me bobiem 0591 36 18 18 me pa charge second number we can home and also 0591 36 18 19 0591 36 18 19 0591 36 18 19 me pa charge last number no and also 0591 now wabo 36 18 20 0591 36 18 20 0591 36 20 18 20 sorry 0591 36 18 20 patch your numbers when you have been to my frame will be a watch now you 12 on CB Sujano Bobia mania na yina yentie ye mompa ye na mpa ibode ye aya dinya kese nya mi shira wate nya mi mani su ye na jo na nya wo de ye bi shia wo kina na jo 12

0: freedom.
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2: Weakness in prayer has made kings become beggars, and beggars are riding on horses. According to scripture, 1 Peter chapter 4 verse 7 says, the end of the world is coming soon, therefore be earnest and disciplined in prayer. 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
3: Everything in you that attracts evil people,
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3: by the blood of Jesus Christ of
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2: Don't forget that the fervent prayer of a righteous man availeth much. 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For any information, call 0244-115-618. Freedom.
1: The Lord.

Lord Jesus Christ. My name is Pastor Obejoy Obin from Miracle Manor Church. I'd like to specially invite you to a program, Prayer Line, on Love 99.5 FM from Mondays to Friday, 2 a.m. to 5 a.m. The Bible says in Matthew chapter 11, verse 12, since the days of John the Baptist, the kingdom of God has suffered violence and the violent take it by force. There is a violent activity against your relationship, against your marriage, against your job, your finances, and it's time to violently take everything that belongs to you on the altar of prayer. As you begin a new week, join us from Mondays to Friday, 2 a.m. to 5 a.m. and your life will never be the same. Make a date and don't be late. God richly bless you.

0: Lord Jesus Christ. My name is Pastor Obejoy Obin from Miracle Manor Church. I'd like to specially invite you to a program, Prayer Line, on Love 99.5 FM from Mondays to Friday, 2 a.m. to 5 a.m. The Bible says in Matthew chapter 11, verse 12, since the days of John the Baptist, the kingdom of God has suffered violence and the violent take it by force. There is a violent activity against your relationship, against your marriage, against your job, your finances, and it's time to violently take everything that belongs to you on the altar of prayer. As you begin a new week, join us from Mondays to Friday, 2 a.m. to 5 a.m. and your life will never be the same. Make a date and don't be late. God richly bless you. Stay tuned.
1: In the book of Psalm, chapter 63, verse 1, David said, "Early will I seek thee." Abraham was an early riser. Joshua was an early riser. Moses was an early riser. Jesus prayed early in the morning. David also prayed early in the morning. What about you? Be an early riser as you join God's servant, the pastor, Obejoy Obin, on Prayer Line on Love 99.5 FM from Mondays through to Fridays, 2 a.m. to 5 a.m. each day. Prayer Line, the presence of the Lord is here. Prayer Line, commanding your morning to influence your day. In the book of Psalm, chapter 63, verse 1, David said, "Early will I seek thee." Abraham was an early riser. Joshua was an early riser. Moses was an early riser. Jesus prayed early in the morning. David also prayed early in the morning. What about you? Be an early riser as you join God's servant, the pastor, Obejoy Obin, on Prayer Line on Love 99.5 FM from Mondays through to Fridays, 2 a.m. to 5 a.m. each day. Prayer Line, the presence of the Lord is here. Prayer Line, commanding your morning to influence your day.
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3: You know what? The exceptional people makes the exceptional church. So I dare say, yeah, Pilori, it's a powerful brand. Yes, it's a powerful brand. Who's also having another brand here? Yeah, what's mommy, the one on your hair, what is it? Tell yourself, we'll come to that probably another time as we push this to the ladies here. Something has changed about the same person they used to know. Something unique. What has become of him? We know him to be Joseph's son, but what we see now is more than where he came from. I pray that may this be your portion from today. So without trying to waste your time today, as many of you are standing, breaking your limbs and your waist, I don't want you to go home with a waist problem. Somebody's blessed. From everything that I've discussed with you,

0: Bible says, the Spirit of our Lord. The difference between Jesus' former and his latter is the Spirit of our Lord is upon me. This month, our prophetic theme that God has spoken to us is riding on the wings of the Spirit. Come on, do it now. Riding on the wings of the Spirit. Come on, tell three people, I'm riding on the wings of the Spirit. Come on, three people, riding on the wings. Riding on the wings of the Spirit. Riding on the wings of the Spirit. Hallelujah. Now you want to pray. Say, Father, put your right hand on your head. Father, in the name of Jesus, confirm the word of your servant over my life and perform the counsel of your messenger over my life. This month, I declare that let it be indeed my month whereby I'm riding on the wings of the Spirit. That makes me exceptional as Jesus was exceptional. I thank you that this month is going to be my glorious and my best month ever. In Jesus' name. Come on, shout a big amen. Let the exceptional church shout. Amen. Please be seated in the presence of God. Wow. Somebody say wow. So I want the word exceptional to be part of our vocabularies, or you know, announcements. Everything you say, at least let's talk about don't just say miracle manager, say exceptional church. Amen. Hallelujah. So on the wings of the Spirit, part 1A. On the wings of the Spirit, part 1A. Amen. I want to encourage everybody to be part of our series. If you miss it, the first service, you can join some continuation on the second service. You can go to the podcast and listen again and again and again. You can even go on to YouTube, on Facebook. All will be there. Amen. Somebody is blessed. Hallelujah. John chapter number 1, verse number 11 to 13. John chapter number 1, verse number 11 to 13. And he came unto his own, and his own received him not. But as many as received him, to them gave he power to become the sons of God, even to them that believe on his name. Wow. Which were born not of blood, nor of the will of the flesh, nor of the will of man, but of God. Tell somebody, but of God. This morning, my first statement I want to make this morning is that every believer is programmed to know the Holy Spirit. Every child of God is programmed to know the Holy Spirit. And to be able to live the exceptional life, you are programmed, in fact, to know the Holy Spirit. The Holy Spirit to the believer is not just a symbol of the wind. It's not just a symbol of water. It is not a symbol of the dove. The Holy Spirit is not that which pushes people on the floor. when there is prayer or there is an anointing service and people begin to wobble their legs here and there and scream unnecessarily, that is not the Holy Spirit. Is somebody here with me? The Holy Spirit is not that sensation. What do you feel? I feel. The Holy Spirit is not the one it's not the tears that comes out of your eyes, though he can make you tear. Are you understanding me? Yes. He's not the wind, though he moves in wind. The Holy Spirit is God, and every believer is programmed to know the Holy Spirit. Why? Because the Holy Spirit is your biological, spiritual parent. Write it. The Holy Spirit is my biological, spiritual parent. What makes him biological, spiritual parent? Because he gave birth to you. The Holy Spirit gave birth to you. And those who give birth to us are our parents. And the Holy Spirit is your biological, spiritual parents. How? According to the scripture, we understand that as many that received him, as many that believed in his name, he gave them power to become sons of God. Sons of God. Which means you become a son to God. Is somebody hearing me? You are not even called a child. You are not even called a slave. You are not even called a servant. But straight away, you become a son. A son is the one who is able to inherit or take after his father. Is somebody here with me? Now, how was this possible? He said that this sonship which we are or we have in God did not come by a natural way. The natural way for somebody to be born is through the engagement of blood and flesh. When there is an intercourse, sexual intercourse, what is engaged is flesh and what? Blood. Is somebody following me? Yes. But this kind of sonship did not come by means of flesh and blood, but it came by the Spirit. How? Because God is a Spirit. The Bible says that whosoever is born of the flesh is of the flesh, and that which is born of the Spirit is of God. So God giving birth to sons makes them also what? Spirit. Because God is a spirit. Is somebody following me? So the Holy Spirit, who is the Spirit of God, is your biological, spiritual parent. Wow. Which every child of God or every believer must know him. Is somebody here with me? Is somebody here with me? Now, every child of God that do well in life must learn to respond to this parenthood of the Holy Spirit. Every child that do well in life, is the child that responds to its biological spiritual parent, that is the Holy Spirit. Just as we have children, many of you have children here, and the child that listens to his parent or her parents is the child that do well. They do well in school. They do well morally in life. But look at the children that don't respond to their parents. They become vagabonds. They become street boys. They become street girls. In fact, nobody, they don't respect people. Their life is wayward. They do things that are wayward. They are not able to, you can't tame them. You can't what? Tame them. When you tell them, don't do this, they will do the worst and even come and thank you for doing it. They don't listen to advice. When you try to advise them, they think they know more than you do. They become sons who, or daughters who are bastards. You know, sons are bastards. They become bastards. Is somebody here with me? So just as in the natural, we have children who don't listen to their parents, and they end up becoming weed smokers. Eh? Weed smokers. They eat in the bush. Is somebody here with me? You see that such people, they don't do well in life unless some grace come in. Praise God. But those who respond to their parents, they become homeboys and homegirls. Praise God. They do well in life. If it's academia, they go high. Whatever they do, they go, they do well. They do well. They do well. So not responding to the directions of the Holy Spirit, or not listening to the Holy Spirit, makes you a spiritual street boy and a spiritual or street girl. Somebody following me? I didn't hear your yes. Amen. Anyone who forfeit in listening to this spiritual parent, tell them, are you listening to me? You become a spiritual street boy and a spiritual world, no matter your age. If you are a believer, a child of God, and you don't respond to what the Holy Spirit is teaching and telling you, you become what? You become what? A spiritual world. And you realize that you don't do well in life. You don't do well in anything you do. You don't do well. You don't do well. You don't do well. Your life becomes hatu hatu or shata shata. You said it. You said it. I'm on air. You said it. It's not me. I don't want problem. Praise God. You said it. For me, the only thing so when they leave without any cause, let them go. In fact, all along they have been there to hinder what God wants at different times. But you realize from the statement that only those who were hired at the 10th hour had their wages negotiated. The first people, the first category of people, had their wages negotiated.
1: those who were hired previous or after that, he just told them that whatever is right, I'll give you. Something is about to break loose. Are you ready for this? I just want to feel somebody's ready before I release it. It's already started. Something is about to drop on you. It has already started. You may not have started earlier, but you are about to receive. You are about to receive even the same proportion, the same blessing, the same grace. People here this morning, they may be crying and you may be enjoying. Let me tell you, at the same place, at the same hour, at the same time, some were crying, but some were enjoying. I pray that for the next 7 days, may you come to the place of your exemption. Is somebody here with me? May God do one miracle that would distinctively exempt you from any other person in and around you. I thought I came in as a prophet to prophesy. Is somebody here with me? In the name of Jesus, receive. Not only was this actually peculiar to our jurisdictional areas or places of our dwelling, because the scripture in Genesis makes us to understand in Exodus makes us to understand that it was a judicial, actually, as a matter of fact, it was in a place, a geographical area, where one place was in darkness and yet another place was having light. Is somebody here with me? But God also blesses us to the extent that that which is within is able to affect the environment where we find ourselves. So blessings is not what is without that comes within. The blessing is what within that comes without. Come on, is somebody here with me? When I say you are blessed, it's not the things that are without that makes you a blessing, but the things that comes out of you that makes you a blessing. So you can find yourself at a place where there is no blessing, at a place where everything is bleak, nothing seems to be working right. You can find yourself at a place where everybody is complaining, but because there is something in you, that intrinsic value, that thing that I personally call spiritual impetus, you can also call it an anointing. Oh my God, when that thing is in you, it doesn't matter the environment, the land where you are given, the place of work and the job which you do, it doesn't matter the kind of people who are against you, but because you are blessed within, that blessing affects everything you do. Is somebody here with me? And God told Isaac that I'm about to prove to the people around you that I, the Lord, have blessed you. It is not of him that willeth nor him that runneth, but God showeth mercy. And the Bible says that the blessings of the Lord make it richer, and it adds no sorrows to it. It is not about your struggles. It's not about, how hard you work and how hard you push yourself that makes you a blessing. But your blessing is that which is contained in the inside that propels outside. Is somebody here with me? So in the land of Gerar, where nothing seems to be working, the Bible describes it as a place of famine. A place of famine. A place of famine. A place of famine, to the extent that I want to possibly believe that there was no rain. I want to possibly believe that the people were complaining because whenever they sow, they don't yield much. Is somebody here with me? And I want to believe that comparing it to other seasons of their life, they realize that that particular year things have been tough and things have been hard. And everybody would go and blame one another and say that it is the government or it is that.

used that same thing to glorify himself. He's the God of all flesh. Remember, he created the times and the seasons. But God did not tell Isaac to go to the place where the land is already fertile. Is somebody here with me? When God is sending you to a place, it doesn't matter how the place looks like. It doesn't matter how people may be complaining. But because his hand is upon you and he's sending you to that place, he's going to make good that which he has promised. He's going to

you in spite of who is on the political scene. I'm going to bless you who comes your way in spite of anybody. I'm still going to bless you. Is anybody here in the service? God is set to bless you. And it is not determinant on any factor, only external force, but the grace of God that is working in your life, the anointing that is already within you, is going to prove that God is on your side. There is going to be an exemption. I speak of your exemption, that people may complain and yell and hail and wild, but for you, you'll be lifting up holy hands unto God, and you'll be crying aloud and say, Lord, we thank you for the things you have done. Is somebody here with me? So the Bible says that as Isaac obeyed the voice of the Lord and stayed in that same land, he sold. Sometimes it may not be about the land, but it's about the seed that you carry with him. Is somebody here with me? Sometimes it may not be the place, but it is about the seed you carry with him. The Bible says that he sowed in the land in the same year. Not different year, but in the same year. In the same year. In the same year. In the same year. And he harvested hundredfolds. He came to the place where he was exempted from all others who were going through economic crunch. There was economic crunch for the people. As a matter of fact, they were in difficulty. But yet, because of the blessings of God upon Isaac's life, the Bible says he sown in the same year. The same land, the same place. Where others were complaining about, he also sown. And the Bible says that he reaped 100-fold. And the Lord blessed him. This man, the Bible says he became great. He went forward and he became very great. And the Philistines envied him. The Bible says, and the Philistines envied him. It means that because of Isaac's blessings, he brought an economic bail out to the land. Oh my God. He brought an economic what? Bailout to the land. I pray that that same grace, that same anointing will come upon you. Let there be an economic bailout. May God exempt you from any difficulties and hardship you find yourself. In the name of Jesus Christ. I said in the name of Jesus Christ. Receive it now. Therefore, as God's children, we carry an exemption grace. See, an exemption grace. We are born to be exempted from what affects ordinary people. Is somebody here with me? And this can only be happening when we carry an exemption mentality. You can't be exempted or walk in the realm of exemptions or covenant exemptions without having an exemption mentality. Say an exemption mentality. You must come to a point and a place in your life that you must believe in the redemptive work of Jesus Christ that has made you exempted from what affect common people. It is not only about what you say, but it is also about what you think. Without your mind, the scripture says, I cannot do anything. You can't be an exempted believer without having an exemptional mentality.
You and I must be able to have exemptional or mentality. Once you carry that everywhere you go, you know that I'm exempted. You sit in the car and say, because of me in this car cannot have accident. Do you understand me? Because what happens to common people, I wish somebody is following me. Are you with me? And this is not just a kind of mentality, it is a way of life. Because what you think becomes your way of life. Is somebody here with me? So this morning, we are going to look at some of the things that makes us to carry the right mindset for exemptions. Because by redemption, many things, almost everything that Jesus did on the cross is to exempt you to be exceptional. Is somebody here with me? So, number one, you must carry the mindset of exemptions. If you want to walk as a covenant person with exemptions, you must carry what? The mindset. Have the right mentality of exemption. See yourself as that. That what happens to ordinary people is not your portion. No, only few people responded. Now, my next question is that, who are we to make such a claim that whatever happens to ordinary people, what affects ordinary people cannot affect me? Who are you to make such a claim? Is somebody here with me? No. How can somebody make a claim that what happens or affects ordinary people, like in the case of the people of Israel and Egyptians, like in the case of Isaac and the people that dwell in Philistine, what audacity do you have to make such a claim that what happens or affects ordinary people cannot affect you? That is a key. Is somebody here with me? So what makes you come to that point to be able to say that if others would die of accident, I, Pastor Obed, will never die of accident. If people in my family would die of diabetes and high blood pressure, I am supernaturally exempted. What makes you give that claim, make that claim? What audacity, what power do you have to make that claim? Praise God. Is somebody here with me? Number one. Thank you, Holy Spirit. Go with me to John 3, verse 6. Who are we to make such a claim? If you are making that claim, then you must know who you are. Is somebody here with me? That is very important. Number one, John chapter 3, verse 6. He says, that which is born of the flesh is flesh. And that which is born of the spirit is what? Spirit. Praise God. Now listen. Who are you to make such a claim that whatever affects ordinary people cannot affect you? Because you are born of a spirit. You are born of a spirit. And common people are born of the flesh. So what happens to common people who are born of the flesh cannot affect me who is born of the spirit. We are two different people. One is born of the flesh, and another is born of the spirit.
So those who are born of the Spirit, the Bible says they are born of God according to John chapter 1, verse number 12 through to 14. Now let's read. John chapter number 1, verse number 12 to 14. He says that, but as many received him, to them gave he power to become what? Sons of God, even to them that believed on his name. Verse 13 says, which were born, Nandakataya, not of blood, nor of the will of the flesh, nor of the will of man, but of God. Is somebody here with me? So there is a clear distinction between those who are born of the flesh and those who are born of the Spirit. Therefore, the things that happens to those who are born on the flesh, the things that affect them, their limitations, are not my limitations. So who am I to make such a claim that whatever happens or affect common people cannot affect me? Is the fact that I, Pastor Obed, I am born of the Spirit. I am born of God. I am born of God. In fact, as a matter of fact, you can't do anything against that which is born of God. Is somebody here with me? I said you cannot do anything against that which is born of God. You cannot attack me because I'm a spirit. You cannot affect me because I'm a spirit. My audacity comes from the fact that God has made me more like himself. I am a spirit being. Oh, I don't know about you, whether you understand what I'm talking about. This is not just fallacies. This is not just stories to recite you. But this is who you are. For such reason, the things that affect common people cannot affect you. No. If common people are failing, let them fail because they are the flesh. The flesh is limited by fleshly limitations. Is somebody here with me? But the spirit can never be limited. So who are you? How dare you make such a claim? This morning you are going to make such claims. But it must come out of understanding. The devil may ask, who are you to say that you are exempted from the things that affect the common people? Who are you? And some of you will get scared. Charlie, also me a wine. No, you tell yourself, I am a spirit being. I am born of God. Jesus told the other man and said that, marvel not that I tell you this, that ye must be born again. For the wind bloweth where it listeth. Is somebody here with me? You don't see where it's coming from and where it's going, but you only feel the effect of it. I came to let you know that you are a wind. There is something strange about you that makes it difficult for people to know your movement. They can only feel you, but they can't know where you are going and where you are coming from. I came to tell you that you are a spirit being. Let me tell you, spirits don't die. Spirits don't die. Once you accept the fact that you are a flesh, and many of you say it, the moment you were called, you are not no more Hunamne Hot. You are a spirit being. I wish everybody is understanding me. So, what gives you that audacity to say that the things that happen to ordinary people cannot work? Cannot happen. Why? I'm a spirit being. Listen,
Spirits don't get sick. That is weak for somebody here. I wish I have the right congregation. Spirits don't get sick. I don't know how you can confine a wind and say, wind, don't come here or don't move in. I pray in the name of Jesus that let there be covenant exemptions from today. Know who you are. Shout, I am a spirit being. Hallelujah. So that makes you number one, a covenant exemption. Because you are what? You are a spirit being. You are a spirit being. Number two. Who are you to make such a claim that whatever affects common people cannot affect you? Number two. 1 Corinthians chapter 15, verse number 40 to 44. 1 Corinthians chapter number 15, verse 40 to 44. Thank you, Holy Spirit. Now, read with me. He said that there are also celestial bodies and bodies terrestrial. Now, I want you to look at a comparison from here. Is somebody here with me? Uh-huh. But the glory of the celestial is one, and the glory of the terrestrial is another. 41. There is one glory of the sun, another glory of the moon, and another glory of the stars. For one star differeth from star in glory. 42. So also is the resurrection of the dead. It is sown in corruption. Now take note of it. So also is the resurrection of the dead. It is sown.

0: But remember, he had actually, from the beginning, make a clear distinction between celestialisms and telestialisms.
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0: By the grace of God and in all humility, I am a minister of God. In fact, God has done several things for me. Several. But I'm here on an account of what happened this evening.
1: Amen. I closed from work and I decided to take a little nap before coming here. In fact, my wife has been an adept listener of Pastor Obed from 2 o'clock to she will be with her throughout. So after work, in fact, I couldn't sleep again. So I decided to take a shower and right away come here. So whilst I was just coming around 8:30 thereabout, because I decided that if I don't come early, maybe I didn't want to be too late. So around 8:30 to 9, I was coming through Peace and Love Hospital. There is a church, the Baptist Church, behind Peace and Love Hospital.
2: Yeah.
1: Immediately I got there, I received a call. So I took the call, and whilst I was about to talk to the person, I saw two motorbikes. A motorbike with two people on it. So quickly, a certain man that I was meeting head on told me that, Papa, Uncle Fonny are from four. So quickly, I put the phone back into my pocket and doubled my step. So by the time I realized, those people were just by me. So quickly, I decided to shout. Then he pulled the gun. So immediately he pulled the gun, he triggered, but the gun couldn't shoot.

He tried it for a second time, still he couldn't. So I shouted, Akronfo. So within less than three minutes, I saw people coming out. But that place was quiet, but I saw people coming out. So they decided to give some warning shots, I don't know. So immediately he pulled the gun into the air, then the thing fired. Hey!

0: By the grace of God, I saw a private car. Not knowing that it was an Uber. Uber car. Then I stopped the car and I told him, look, these people are armed robbers. They had wanted to kill me. So immediately, the man stopped and I entered the vehicle. And he told me that, oh, for him, it's you. Then he was sorry. And he said, maybe she ain't going here. Quickly, I was a half an hour, and I told him that I was coming here. Straight away, the man brought me here.
1: You see, Papa,
2: there is a confirmation today. This morning, only this morning, we told you, or yesterday. Yesterday, after where my son told me that there is going to be an incident. They're going to attack somebody coming for breakthrough night.
1: Wow.
2: And that is going to be like a stigma whereby it will prevent people from coming. So when you told me, then we said that we should pray against it. And therefore we prayed. And I thank God that God has intervened.
3: And let me tell you that

0: Listen, prayer line has come under many attacks because of what God is using prayer line to do. But the devil will never succeed. This was revealed, and we prayed about it, and God has intervened. Come on, let's give God a mighty shout of praise.
1: All that I want to say is that our God is still in the miracle business. He has not stopped. No matter what the devil will do, our God will continue to reign over us. I would have been dead by now. I'm not sick. Nothing has happened to me. And I would have been dead. And nobody would have known what killed me. Just by coming to serve my God, because of programs, I do work in the night. Because of programs, as a minister of God, by the grace of God, I do work in the night. And how come that going to serve my God, I should meet such a calamity? But thank God, thank God, thank God, Daddy, God bless you for the great work you are doing. I have been a silent follower of you, and trust you me, you have not yet seen what

0: mentioned it for my brother here.
1: That's right.
0: He's Raymond, and last week after CTG, he came to see you concerning an issue.
1: That's right.
0: He has already applied for a job in UK.
1: That's right.
0: And they have given him the visa to come and work. Mm. But the company later found out that his brother is already working in that company. Mm. So they decided to revoke the visa because
1: conflict of interest.
0: Conflict of interest, yes. Sure. So when he came to see you, you prayed with him.
1: That's right.
0: And they took a decision on whether to, accept him or to let him come or not.
1: Yes.
0: But to God be the glory.
1: Hallelujah.
0: Last Tuesday, they had a meeting on Monday. And Tuesday, he had a confirmation of his coming. So as he stands here.
1: Come on, there's an anointing here. Anybody that wants to travel, come right now. Anybody that wants to travel.

0: Hallelujah.
1: Amen.
0: Testimony, prophecy be a papa my ewan my bra bomb 2018. Now that's the end of the year. Now go once a CSC. Now ever later. But last Saturday, and I my brother Fred make me say, my sister in law, I are seriously a woke woman. It's Sunday, but to cry for Cape Coast Hospital, General Hospital. Unfortunately, I said, and that's when you are. She's dead, totally. Why didn't they then? But only the granting, the castle will be granted, and she said, and Unquana, the war, Suana, or Matta. So Sunday, and you read on the taxi, Papa. My name's Emma, taxi, my name's. And the Papa will be rich, Papa. Yamia, do. You want your good part, do. Papa, our anointing, Ninty. Heaven sister, sorry. Once up my nyanny woo. I get seen ye no. Then it's what it is. Utuana mom. It was telling me any hat. Then so I'm sorry. One nancy.
2: Lift your hand.

for a brother or sister or yourself. 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Free, free, come. 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Say, Lord, as I tap into this grace, I'm believing you for this healing. 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
1: Bobo catch them, say. Free set. Eh, why drink and answer one more thing being Tina Mawini and that's what she has. And you want more thing. Eh, all time and Ankasa. Rebecca Naman sent it. Say, Unyame, or that's what she has. Unyame, no, Yanni, yes, Christ of Free Wolf woman. But that's so, and Yanni strong of Free Wolf. It's a bit, Unyamu was it. Papa, Unyame increasing one mighty. No, my own yet, yes.
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Last month, April, na papa chere topic bi winning the unfinished battle. No, then the life here example be being no ka samba ku be challenge me. O carry on so she mo ka samba so long ma chana ma betna radio so na say me ni bi bi aye ti na ma betna na mi sa. Then I will challenge you. 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
0: 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Because in nursing school no there was some grade bi a we nya yetimi yiwati. Enti nya me ya don ma me wure mu. First semester na no instead of 1.5 and also me nya no me nya 3.6. Second semester 3.5. Me da first class are up to same wie ye. Fourth semester. Na dia ama the great grace no apemu and say who we are for semester now? Which all and sensing exams? It's yesterday. First day was anatomy and physiology. Obi awa kwa nursing school be ending anatomy and physiology who wants them. See, and also you had a computer there, yeah. Who a poor index number, no question about. What's the one child, what's the one child, what's the one child, what's the one child, what's the one child, what's the one child, what's the one child, what's the one child, my Yakumani, Mammy, who yan and say, may peace and amity any moon. I send the message, I better may be to me question or ascend. I want to be free, I start to eat it. Abraham, we are yet. Me, baby, are you ready? And you're 70. Oh, my first class up to this land, and we're moving. I am my lances to work as a midwife, you know. And look. And then was ever to me. A rade. It's your one who dear mean yet. Mits now watching yan and me. One of me who yan is some free man so I can be delayed. I know one of my sister. Me patch up, me pump it down at simple. Was any other way? Mrs. Sister, me here, yeah, but I may start to hear me here, yeah. Was in my own way, Miss Oki, you in our tank, I bear back. Because a video to me to call, no, I came with a friend, may I some extra time. Me, yeah, yeah, me dear, I'm mad. A bad question said, maybe it's a submitting. It's the end of it. May not perform more in 10 or me now. Obi at the top of your concentration, grow on with your arms. Hey, do one part, do one part. Just say, I am confused. And I'm a bomb fire and say, Rady, Ope and any one. So, who's the major as I'm see ya? Major. It will be our consoling me so yes, I be affected the other way no in say 5 is a year, yeah, yeah. And now that me dying and so not me too dear. I'm a home to be cry. See a training there, you know, one of me dreaming car any fear. Me bomb fire chair, Rady say, Rady, who now do me quiet? A man was your way and to me to fill in a nursing at Lansing. I just said, oh, dear, when you are bravo, see me bomb fire. Last week, you know, I must say, exam snap. Menacophobia, Frebby Joe, now regime will be a year. Now regime will be a year, Sir Martin. I'm sure some of our hair. It's my hair Saturday, and I'm a bar and I'm a bomb pie. Sir Rady, Mukwe. Saturday, maybe, Mammy, media dancer show with you, Google, and William said, and I am one day, and I ain't answer. The moment I was a full Rady was some of our car 2 years old. Tuesday, I'm going to share. My passing.

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1: Bonsem, bonsem, bonsem.
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0: I believe it's not your alarm clock that woke you up. The Bible says that we went to sleep as dead men, and when we had awoken, the Lord was holding our right hand. Welcome on board to yet another edition of Prayer Line on Love 99.5 FM. I'm super excited. My name is the Pastor Robert Joy Obey, and it's a great privilege to stand before the Lord and before you wherever you are at this point in time. And I trust that, this moment we share is going to be an awesome time and a glorious moment, an encounter with Jesus where our lives will be transformed as we meet him. No one encounters Jesus and remains the same. May he alone be praised, and may he alone be exalted. As we give him praise, as we exalt him, somebody is welcome. Help me share the link wherever you are. Help me tag as many people. Help me invite somebody. Help me link up with somebody today as we reach you in your homes, in your offices, through your devices, wherever you may be at this point in time. Remember, we are a network of praying believers all over the world. We are God's victorious army, and we know no defeat. We command our money to influence our day. Welcome all those who are hooked up from TikTok and then Facebook. Thank God for radio. As many that are hooked up on radio, you are welcome. And I want to thank God for your life. This Wednesday morning, it's just been by the grace of God that we stand. To him alone be all the glory, great things he has done, and greater things he will do. Help me share as you raise your voice in thanksgiving, having brought us this far. We come this far by faith, leaning on God and trusting only on his word. Indeed, God has been so good to us. He has been our shield. He has been our fortress. He has been our rock. He has been our safe place. He has been our solid foundation on which we stand. Jesus Christ is his name, the author and the finisher of our faith, whom for the joy that was set before him, he endured the cross. Somebody's at the right place and at the right time. My name is the Pastor Robert Joy Obey, and together with my team, I want you to raise your voice as we lift up the name of the Lord, as we bless his name, as we worship at his feet, as we bow before him. He alone is worthy to be praised and worthy to be worshipped. Somebody open your mouth. Let's give him praise. Let's give him glory. Let's honor his name. Let's adore Jesus, the maker of all things, the I am that I am, the creator of the ends of the universe, the one who speaks and it is done, the one who declares and no one can overturn. He is the one that speaks with fire. He speaks and no one can overturn his words. He decrees and it is done. He is the God of all gods, the King of all kings. He is the I am that I am, the creator of the ends of the universe. Before him there was no one, and after him there will be no one. And between he still remains God, and no one else can change his position. He's not voted for in power, and he alone is our God. Raise your voice and give him praise wherever you are. Drop your comment on live streaming right there. Celebrate our God this morning. Let his name alone be exalted and be praised. Let the redeemed of the Lord say so. Somebody help me open your mouth and give him glory this morning. Honor his name. Let your mouth be full of thanksgiving. Let your mouth be full of praise. Let your mouth be full of adoration. Raise your voice and give him praise, every one of you. Be one on a fire, yet in our sinning, come for me, Radidin, and I don't pay sorry no. And I don't pay shen any money, money din so. If you say, on Uncle Tone or Crown or Fata, on Uncle Tone, I yea yen car, on Uncle Tone and Tontumun car, yea, what we are sorry. Now I'll tell you, John and Sandy Faso, Edimaya, the Dini Yesu Christo, the new minute you will be here anyhow, on any Hinemo Hine, on any Ramura, on any Yampeja, Yantipeja for, on any Yambua for, on any Chita for, on any Yankama for, and I don't pay. Shania, you're in California, the man where are the day to the Botany and Copon on one day. I shall tell you, are singing on and Nimoya Machine, you are singing on and I don't pay Joa Yerade, Joe and Tontoma Rade, Joe and Camphor Rade, your mouth soon near Crown, Casawaya Cassie, when Nimu at your big year anyhow. Uncle Tona Fata, Uncle Tona Fata, Uncle Tona Crown, Uncle Tona and our sir. Yeah, yeah, yeah, the mountain, and I have pajao your cassia, your pajao your cassia, your crown, dee. If you say what, and why you be a man, I hear you, a shrunk out, dee, a shrunk out, dee, a shrunk out, dee. Somebody open your mouth, drop your comments, give him praise, exalt him, lift up his name on high, praise the name of our King, the ruler and the maker of all things. The one who speaks and it is done. Jesus Christ is his name. Open your mind. 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Ye kashena. Oh, come on, raise your voice. 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Give him praise. Give him glory. 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Give him glory. 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Oh, we give you all the praise. We give you all the glory. We bless your name. We bless your name. We bless your name. We bless your name. We bless your name. We bless your name. Razotere katoya do shadaha. In the name of Jesus. On you to phone say. Me crash rade na me muade nyina nhira ne din kronkron. I said, me crash rade na emawrem free ne ne panyina. If you say, oh, no, no, I don't want phone so free. Well, hallelujah. Now, what's so when you're away, you know? I don't know what you are, bravo. What you want, quite free. Every dot TMO. Now, or they and crumble tree, or dot and near whom bro a boable tree. Hallelujah. Oh, I don't know what's satisfied. I don't know what my one mean. I'm running to bring my full frost or cordial. Who satisfy you with good so that your youth is renewed like an eagle. Hallelujah. Hallelujah. Psalm 103, the verse number 1-2. Bless the Lord, O my soul, and all that is within me. Bless his holy name. Bless the Lord, O my soul, and forget not. Today we want to say, Father, we cannot forget. We thank you for all that you have done.
1: We thank you for all that you have done.
0: From the beginning of the year to now,
1: from the beginning of the year to now,
0: we cannot forget.
1: We cannot forget.
0: We cannot forget all that you have done for us.
1: All that you have done for
0: us. Cannot forget.
1: We cannot forget
0: all the protection,
1: all the protection,
0: all the deliverance,
1: all the healing,
0: all the restoration,
1: all the answered prayer.
0: We cannot forget.
1: We cannot forget.
0: Today we remember.
1: Today we remember.
0: All that you have done.
1: Eradina
0: no pay. Ya kai dia wa yinina.
1: Ya kai wa
0: umwa. Ya kai wa yarisha.
1: Ya kai wa
0: huadin. Ya kai ni ma wa ye. Awo ewa ya bra bomo. Abamba
1: de boy.
0: And peja wa de maye. And pay bomo mwa ya wa de maye. And sanctioning
1: out
0: the Maya.
1: I
0: are a shower in
1: the Maya.
0: Come on, drop your comment right there. Come on, drop your comment right there. Son, I remember. I will not forget. Forget not all his benefits. Forget not all his benefits. Forget not all his benefits. Forget not all his benefits. We will not forget all that you have done. We will not forget. We will remember. We will not forget. We will not forget. We will not forget. We thank you for the deliverances. We thank you for the salvation. We thank you, O God, for your protection. We thank you, O God, for the fruitfulness, for the restoration. We thank you for the joy that fills our hearts. We thank you for wiping our tears away. We thank you for restoring our joy. Can somebody drop your comment and pray right now? Drop your comment right now. Drop your comment and pray right now. What are you thanking him for? What are you remembering? What are you not forgetting? In the name of Jesus, from the beginning of the year till now, God has been good to us. Open your mouth in prayer. We forget not. We forget not. Rasatayata. Lebendegadosha. We thank you for what you've done. We thank you for your deliverance. We thank you for your upliftment. We thank you for the increase. We thank you for the prosperity. We thank you for healing us. Thank you, Marabadasha. Rasona Maya.

0: comments. I want to see your comments right there. Come on now. We thank you. In the name of Jesus. Osima will reign free me near Penina. Oh, thank you, Jesus.
1: Thank you.
0: My own reign free me near Penina. I love this scripture. And I love it. Seriously, I love it. You see, not only does the psalmist is trying to exhort us into worship and into praise, no. But this scripture also tells us of what God is able to do.
1: Yes, sir.
0: And what he keeps doing whenever we praise him. Therefore, as you bless him, as your soul blesses him, what happens is that the things that he used to do, he still does them.
1: Amen.
0: He's still doing them now.
1: Yes, sir.
0: What he started doing, he still continues. Whatever he was doing before, he's still doing it now.
1: Oh, yes.
0: So as you remember, you are becoming part of the things God is doing now. If you can remember what he has done before, then you are partaking of what he's doing now.
1: Amen.
0: Oh, thank you, Jesus. I love it. He said, forget not. We refuse to forget. Oh, Marabadiyasha. War is a generation that forgets. War are the people that forget. Oh, but we refuse to forget.
1: Amen.
0: We will forget not.
1: Amen.
0: Somebody drop it, I will forget not.
1: I will forget not.
0: That had it not been the Lord who was on our side. And yet, Radin and Kawaya Fanka Mayanka. Yeah, my Yerenfi. Ah, my God, Abosha. Yeah, my Yerenfi. We will not forget. Yeah, my Yerenfi. As a baby, I'm afraid. I rather the Abbe Druha. Yeah, my Yerenfi. A Drew baby, I am near my Nemono. Am I a ref free baby? I rather the free bar. But maybe I draw your pempensua and I say, you dance, you say, radia ye be. If you say, and you're holding a my bedroom, maybe you drink. Whom say, and San Kanya, you also in Sakanina, and then so, and radia dumuntina yen ye san. I be an ankanye. I don't know who I'm talking to, but be an ankanye. Be an ankanye. Nan so radia dumunti. Whom someone san kawarian, and I be an ankanye. Marabadoshe, whom someone san can one dear nebian and Kenya, Ebian and Quentiona, and Marcy and Ebian and Kenya, Senya Radiatuma, Patronia, send me Mammy Rev Fidia Radia.
1: I will forget
0: no. I will forget no. War unto a generation that forgets. We will not forget.
1: Amen.
0: We want to say, Father, we thank you.
1: Father, we thank
0: for
1: you.
0: All that you have done.
1: For all that you have done.
0: I thank you. For where I find myself now.
1: It
0: has taken you, your grace.
1: It has taken you your grace.
0: To bring me where I am. I cannot be ungrateful. I thank you for whatever I am.
1: I thank you for whatever I am.
0: I thank you for wherever I am.
1: I thank you for wherever I am.
0: Where I'm going in life. Where you are taking me in life. Where you are taking me in life. And thank him right now. Drop your comment and thank him. Come on, be grateful. Drop your comment right there. Where are the early risers? Come on, drop it right there. I'm looking at you. I'm watching you. I'm praying with you. Drop your comment. I will forget now. Somebody rise up from your bed. Somebody rise up from your bed. Somebody rise up, get serious. Log on to Facebook, log on to TikTok right now. Engage your heart. Share the link as you pray. Share the link as you pray. Let somebody pray because of you. I will not forget. Forget now. I thank you for where you have brought me. I thank you for where you have brought me. I thank you for where you have brought me. Open your mouth. In the name of Jesus. Thank you, Jesus.
1: Thank you, Lord.
0: Thank you, Jesus.
1: Thank you, Lord.
0: Thank you, Father.
1: Thank you, Jesus.
0: For where you have brought me. Erade me da wase. Mema mi rim fidye waye. I will not forget. He said, forget not all his benefits. Erade moa. Erade yeyo. Erade kesiye. Nani edikai, I want you to understand this. As you can remember, then it can be yours. So bet me a kaidi a radia yedia. And yena a b s sign s u wa brabum. Then you are replaying it in your life again.
1: Amen.
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0: The biara da Israel bekwa huchremo bekwa ahunye himono. 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Near Radi Yama, one a janom no. Never be kaya radi one year, why ye dada no? 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Emma a DM bonding in a free. Hallelujah.
1: Hallelujah.
0: Hallelujah. What do bonnie a free, dada? And then so they be free.
1: Amen.
0: Me so they free with that though. Na and then so they be free.
1: Amen.
0: Who can say radi Yesu?
1: Radi Yesu.
0: Me dawase.
1: Me dawase.
0: Me kai dia waya.
1: Me kai dia waya.
0: Na promagin chasya so.
1: Na promagin chasya.
0: Me dawase.
1: Me dawase.
0: So they me body nina.
1: So they me body nina.
0: Free me.
1: Free me.
0: You are forgiving me.
1: You are forgiving me.
0: All my iniquity.
1: All my iniquity.
0: Today I shall stand.
1: Today I stand.
0: I plead the blood of Jesus.
1: I plead the blood of Jesus
0: over my soul.
1: Over my soul.
0: Over my body.
1: Over my body.
0: Over my spirit.
1: Over my spirit.
0: I plead the blood.
1: I plead the blood
0: to cleanse me.
1: To cleanse
0: from every unrighteousness.
1: From every unrighteousness.
0: In the name of Jesus.
1: In the name of Jesus.
0: Let the blood.
1: Let the blood
0: speak better things.
1: Speak better things
0: in my life.
1: In my life
0: today.
1: Today.
0: Let the blood.
1: Let the blood
0: prepares my way.
1: Prepares my
0: let
1: way.
0: Let the blood.
1: Let the blood
0: set me apart.
1: Set me apart.
0: Let the blood.
1: Let the blood
0: consecrate me.
1: Consecrate me.
0: This morning.
1: This morning.
0: In the name of Jesus.
1: In the name of Jesus.
0: I run after the blood.
1: I run after the blood.
0: And I hide under the blood.

0: Let the blood
1: forgives me.
0: Cleanses me.
1: Right now.
0: As I repent
1: of my sins.
0: In the name of Jesus.
1: Mojana. Let the blood begin to speak right now. Let the blood begin to cleanse us from all unrighteousness. Somebody drop the comment right now. I plead the blood over my day. I plead the blood over my life. I plead the blood over my destiny. I plead the blood over every area of my life. Somebody open your mouth. Let the blood speak. Let the blood speak. Let the blood speak. Let the blood speak. Katoya Barasa. Rasetani Arabaka. Open your mouth in prayer that the blood speak better to you. I soak my entire family in the blood of Jesus this morning. I will plead the blood to speak on our behalf. Somebody drop it. Somebody share it. Somebody connect to somebody. Right now as you put there, that the blood will speak. Let the blood speak. Rasha da ba da ba da ba da ba da. 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Mojana Toya Honano Pai, Mojana Toya Honano Pai, Mojana Sese Nano Pai, Mojana Sese Nano Pai, Mojana Kasama Nano Pai, Mojana Moya Hoba Nano Pai, Mojana Nia Bonibira, Bonisubia Frivanano Pai, Moya Sudemo, Mojano Kasa, Mojana Kasa, and Pata Mayanano Pai, Yana Pata, Mojana Pata. 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Who forgives all your iniquity? 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
0: And Susan Swabiara wanna brabo de braya Mojano Patamai.
1: Amen.
0: Sebiabiara. wana brabo edi ye ya kwa kudru eradim pata maye. Mojan mpata. Come on, drop the comment right there. Not only does he forgive our iniquity, he said he heals us of all our diseases. Hallelujah.
1: Raise your voice and begin to pray. 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Drop your comment as you pray. 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Rashataka, Rapanda Gadosa, Rapanda Gada, Yawan Rabapa, Rapatolian

You are saved, Father, in the name of Jesus. Let the fire of the Holy Spirit be ignited within me, thereby consuming every sickness and every disease in my body right now, in the name of Jesus. Spirit of God, let your fire be ignited in my spirit, thereby burning, consuming every chaff, every debris, every sickness, anything in my life that does not glorify. Spirit of God, ignite your fire. Around the uncle crow, so we jammer. I want me clamor. My baby Biara, anyone quiet, such nominee pediamo. Asiashe, Yaria Biara, Asiashe, Maria Biara, Asiashe, Wayaso Demo, Wayaso Demo, Ayawa, Eradia, and our Sami Yarwa, the Sun and Tea, Yarian and Hook, and the Tome, our my brother, Sesaya, Sesaya, let a fire of the Holy God be ignited now and consume every sickness right now in the name of Jesus. Open your mouth and pray. Share the link as you pray. Share the link as you pray. Pass the link to somebody in your family. Put a link on your status. Put a link somewhere that somebody can connect. Put a link on that page. Let somebody also pray. Drop the comment on just beyond. Drop the comment on just beyond. Let the fire of the Holy Ghost. Come on, let the fire of the Holy Ghost be ignited in your spirit. Levarada

Let the fire of the Holy Ghost be ignited in my spirit. Let the fire of the Holy Ghost be ignited in my spirit. Let the fire of the Holy Ghost be ignited in my spirit. Let the fire of the Holy Ghost be ignited in my spirit. 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In the name of Jesus, let it burn every arthritis, let it burn every headache, let it burn every lumbar issues, let it burn every kidney problems, let it burn every liver problems, let it burn every

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2: Open your mouth in prayer. Open your mouth in prayer. In the name of Jesus, Proverbs chapter 18, verse 14. Proverbs chapter 18, verse 14 says, the spirit of a man will sustain his infirmity. My God, by the wonder spirit, who can bear? Can you put it on the screen for me? The spirit of a man will sustain his infirmity. You want to say, Holy Spirit, make my spirit buoyant. Over every sickness and over every disease. Make my spirit buoyant. Bible say, O nipa won hom, ebet mi asheni yare waso. 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O bet mi asheni yare waso. 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Over Pompeys around the mammy, home, home, when you pan your day. Let my spirit man be stronger.
3: Let my spirit man be stronger.
2: 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Over sickness and disease.
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2: 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Around the mammy, home, home, when you pan.
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3: panel,
2: and Yade, but Yasodemo, the Hong Hong on the panel, and Yade, and Chang
3: high blood pressure,
2: and Chang
3: diabetes,
2: and Chang kidney stones,
3: and Chang
2: ulcer, in the name of Jesus, in the name of Jesus. 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The spirit of a man was so sad as infirmity. 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And now to TPT, open your mouth.

0: you when you are sick, but depression crushes courage and leaves you unable to cope. 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
0: Onyame on kron kron on show kubu.
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0: On show honhom den.
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0: On show honhom den.
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0: Enfri mre yemo.
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1: Amen.
0: Catch us and then make sure my yarisha.

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Maradakobosha. Jeremiah 30 verse 17 says, I will restore health unto you. He said, I will restore health unto you. Amen. Jeremiah chapter 30 verse 17. I will restore health unto you. Amen. And I will heal thee of thy wounds, saith the Lord. Because they called thee an outcast, saying that this is Zion, whom no one seeketh after. From today, somebody's life is turning around in the name of Jesus Christ. Amen. Your life is changing right now. Amen. May the Lord restore health unto everyone. Amen. Unto your family members who are sick. Amen. May the Lord restore health unto them. Amen. You are mentioning their names before God. Anyone that you know is sick with any disease, you want to thank them and say, Lord, restore health unto them. In the name of Jesus. You know, there are some sicknesses that are not caused by bacteria and pathogens and viruses. There are sicknesses that are caused by emotional trauma. Sicknesses that are caused by depression. Sicknesses that are caused by hate. By hate, when people are hate to some extent. When they are depressed. When there are sicknesses that are caused by bitterness. We want to pray in the name of Jesus. May you heal us. Restore unto us health and heal us of our wounds. And the wound. Oh my God, he's not talking about physical wound. He's talking about emotional wound. He's talking about psychological wound. He's talking about wounds that are not physical. You want to say, Father, in the name of Jesus, restore health unto me and any member of my family. Oh God, our Father, heal our wounds. Heal our wounds. Heal our wounds. In the name of Jesus, restore health unto anyone that I'm tagging, that I'm sharing this to. Oh God, eradiate. Sayayarwa. Obibiara. Owame busuyamo. Aohiyayarisa. Mawayarisano. And Conan Chen. Seseya. Beyond a vampire. Turn them and share to them. Turn them right now. Anybody that needs to be healed. May you restore health unto us. May you restore health unto us. Hayanadabados kepatoni kadesha resete kapanda katora lebarande graziko rabatani alabeda shabaya lebele shende krasura halapeli alabeda shadagada. Restore health, restore health. Come on, where are the early risers? Come on now, drop your comments. I want to feel the presence of God right with you wherever you are. Lebanios kepanda gada.

Antoli Gabara, Rosso Tecatia, Lepati Gadesho, Parasota, heal us, O God, heal us, O God, heal us, O God. Come on, raise your voice. Drop your comment, every one of you. I want to see your comments being dropped right there. And get your heart on God. And Lord, restore health unto us. In the name of Jesus, restore health unto me. Can that be your prayer? Restore health unto me. Father, in the name of Jesus, restore health unto me. I pray for somebody that may the Lord restore health unto you. To an any member of your family, may the Lord heal us of our depression. May the Lord heal us of our heads. May the Lord heal us of our brokenness. May the Lord heal us of our despair. In the name of Jesus, any situation that has left a scar in your life, a negative scar, may the Lord heal you now. You want to say, oh God, restore my health and take away every scar. The scar of pain, the scar of hurt, out of my life, out of my heart, out of my spirit, out of my soul. In the name of Jesus, in the name of Jesus, anything that has left a scar in my soul, oh God, my Father, have mercy and restore health unto me. Restore health unto me. Heal my scar. Heal my scar. Completely. Open your mouth. Come on now, raise your voice. I wish I have everybody coming online. Come on, wake somebody up. Wake somebody up. Call somebody to join us. Call somebody to join us. Lift up your voice. Lord, restore health unto me. Anything that has brought scars into my life, whatever has brought

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That scar is being removed right now. That scar is being removed right now. Rasa tekete. You will remember it's no more. You will remember it's no more. The killing is taking place. Our restoration is taking place. His son, I will restore health unto thee. And I will heal thee of thy wound, says the Lord. Araba de Gadoshata. No more scars. No more scars. 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

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You are the one that the Lord is touching right now.

0: 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And then I did be alive and you could come out, brother. And then Jesus Christ, more journey to you. What people for you?
1: Amen.
0: Missy, what people for you?
1: Amen.
0: And what yes, demon?
1: Amen.
0: Share the link right now. The patch of Fruni and Omra Homan. My obedience, someone pioneer. Now, and Quadjin be a Homan. For who give you a Homan in Pacro? What yes, demon? Share link and ammonia be. Now, for who give you a Yahoman? Could tribula one nipa. Brabuma, a Dina, and there were yes to Christopher Mujaninti. Could turn every
1: home.
0: Could turn every home.
1: A
0: dear Bira Kaya and the Yawa Brava Brabuma, and then they every home yes to them. A dear Bira Kaya and the depression Abba, a running in free home yes to them. A dear Bira Kaya Nama was a coachy, and a running in free home yes to them. On your Kotrabiana, Lord Jesus, restore us. Restore us. Drop the comment, those of you on TikTok and Facebook, drop it everywhere. Ah, restore us. Restore us. I love this scripture so much because it says that because they call thee an outcast. Every situation that you went through, that madman, to reject you, that madman, to despise you, that madman, to laugh and mock at you, God says this morning, by his word, that I'm taking it out of the way. I'm taking it out of the way. I'm taking it out of the way. Because I'm ready, yes, we. And I'm a pay. A dear bearer. A man, the pastor, me. A man, the patriarch, me. A man, the papo, me. And then there were yes, the demo. A ready, you free, why? A ready, you free, why? Rayano. And in Guasiano. Otano. You free, why? Well, yes, the demo. Anything that caused me to reject me. That caused man to mock me. That caused man to despise me. Let it be out of my way. Let it be out of my destiny. Right now, by reason of the cross, by reason of the blood, by reason of the death and resurrection, let it be out of my way. Right now, right now. You are about power. Raise your voice and pray. Come on, raise your voice, drop your comment, every one of you. Something is happening now, my God. Oh my God, I wish everybody's dropping it. I wish everybody's dropping it. I wish everybody's dropping it. The purpose of your uncle Drew, I'm a nipa slewa, to be a bearer, come on. Around the

Jehovah Hosea, Fahudia Yaudia, and I'm Yasu Christo, Mochanote, and I'm Wusarenote, or Dewaha, Tibiabira, and Mani Papua, Wayasu Deva, Ramadaka, Lamalabas, Rapala, Yukomala, the Palios, Kataya, Yamala, Pahia, Pahia, Pahia, Pahia, Pahia, Pahia, Pahia, Pahia, Pahia, Pahia, Pahia, Pahia, Pahia, Pahia, Pahia, Pahia, Pahia, Pahia, Pahia, Pahia, Pahia, Pahia, Pahia, Pahia, Pahia, Pahia, Pahia, Pahia, Pahia, Pahia, Pahia, Pahia, Pahia, Pahia, Pahia, Pahia, Pahia, Pahia, Pahia, Pahia, Pahia, Pahia, Pahia, Pahia, Pahia, Pahia, Pahia, Pahia, Pahia, Pahia, Pahia, Pahia, Pahia, Pahia, Pahia, Pahia, Pahia, Pahia, Pahia, Pahia, Pahia, Pahia, Pahia, Pahia, Pahia, Pahia, Pahia, Pahia, Pahia, Pahia, Pahia, Pahia, Pahia, Pahia, Pahia, Pahia, Pahia

Epalia, drop the comments right now. Come on now. In the name of Jesus Christ, as many that believes in the word of the Lord, as you drop this on live streaming, I see you becoming it in the name of Jesus Christ. As loud as your amen is dropping, from today you will be sought after.

Lord. I speak as I hear from the Lord that from this day forward, you will be sought after. Men will come look for you. They rejected you, but they will come look for you. They despised you, but they will come look for you. They mocked you, but they will praise God with you. You will be sought after. Everybody drop it. I will be sought after. Though I was rejected, I will be sought after. Though I was broken, I will be sought after. Though I was despised, I will be sought after. If you believe it, it is coming to you right now. I said, if you believe it, it is coming to you right now. If you believe it, it is

0: life is coming back. Amen. You are rising again. Amen. You are rising again. Amen. You are bouncing again. Amen. In the name of Jesus. Shout, I'm bouncing again. I'm rising again. I will be sought after. I will be sought after. Drop it if this is your word. Drop it if this is your word. Drop it if this is your way. From today, no more will you be called an outcast.
1: Amen.
0: No more will you be called an outcast.
1: Amen.
0: But see, and Sibium said, you probably throw near where you not to train. Near where you not to train. Near Nipapono. And Sibium. And Sibium. Ababa wa with Jimmy and Sibium. So the correlationship when it does to say, baby, I worry. Now, but bro, who may any man in an answer? You have a port, said, yeah. Sabi Sabio, I'm not talking about your brevier. And Sibium. And Sibium. Would you dare drop the comment? And Sibium. And Sibium. And Sibium. Nippa and Pubium. Missing Nippa and Pubium.
1: Amen.
0: Drop your comment, everybody. Come on, I will be sought after. Come on, drop it. Now, I feel the anointing so strong. Drop it, I will be sought after. Remember, we are still on Psalm 103. Psalm 103. Let the next one say that he that's what he delivers me from what? He redeems my life from the pit. He redeems my life. Everybody picture me. Every I'm gonna be here. I'm not don't be here. Everybody me run video. Why you be there? When are you Joseph from anymore? I'm not any person go be corner. When are you Joseph from anymore? Everybody you me from Nebiara. 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

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I'm not here to do a cartoon, and I will pray with yesterday. Amen. Psalm 113:7. Psalm 113:7. 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

0: darkness. 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You are coming out. Drop the comment. I'm coming out. I'm coming out. I'm coming out. I'm coming out. I'm coming out. I'm coming out. I'm coming out. Every pit. I'm coming out of every pit. You raise up the poor from the dust and lift up the needy on here. Out of the dark here. Rasa de katakata. Ramanda gados. 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And set them among princes. Rasa takata. Set me up. Lamarados. Come on now. Drop the comment. I'm coming out. From every horrible pit. I'm coming out. From the dust. I'm coming out. From the spirit of dung here. Can we break this down before we pray? Can we break this down before we pray? We want to pray against the power of the dust. Let the power of the dust break over you. The power of the dust is more or less like the force of gravity. That always brings you back to where you started from. The power of the dust. Tumia. I want the tumor. And the tumia. A man you pass out on the door to me. And that's not to me, no. And that's what I'm problem. Yet, to us, you were yesterday. Yet, I'm going to me, I'm calling him. No, calling him, I'm not saying, but what you know is the power of the dust. Today, let the power of the dust break.
1: Amen.
0: Let the power of the dung heal. 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

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You shall not be wasted. 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

0: drop your comment right there on live streaming. In the name of Jesus, I shall not be wasted. I will not. I will continually move forward. The power of the dust breaks over your life. I don't know, your amen is weak. Everybody drop it right there. I said, the power of the dust breaks over your life. No more emptiness in the name of Jesus. Let me just quickly finish with Psalm 103, verse number 1 and 2. And the Lamb, let's combine the last one. He says that, and who crowns you with steadfast love and mercy, and who satisfy you with good so that your youth is renewed. Hallelujah. Hallelujah. 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Let your love, and your mercy, your steadfast love, and your mercy crowns my life. In the name of Jesus, let it crowns my destiny. In the name of Jesus, oh God, my Father, let your steadfast love and your mercy be my crown in life. In the name of Jesus, satisfy me, oh God, with good. And cause my youth to be renewed like the eagle. Cause my life, cause my destiny to be renewed like an eagle. Open your mouth and pray. Oh my God, God bless those who are dropping their comments right there. Let my life be renewed like that of an eagle. Let my life be renewed like that of an eagle. Let my destiny be renewed like that of an eagle. Open your mouth and pray. Open your mouth and pray. Open your mouth and pray. Satisfy me this morning. Satisfy me this morning. Satisfy me this morning. Crown me with your steadfast love. Crown me with my your steadfast love. Crown me with your steadfast love and your love and your tender mercies. Your love and kindness, oh God. Crown me. Crown me. Crown me. Crown me. Thank you, Jesus. Crown me with your steadfast love and your mercy. May the mercies of God be upon you. Enjoy God's mercies today. Let mercy go before you. Let mercy go behind you. Let mercy go with you. May he crown your effort with a steadfast love and tender mercies. And may God satisfy you. Whatever you need for the day, just stretch forth your hands and receive it. Whatever you desire from God today, he said that with good he will satisfy. With good he will satisfy. Whatever is good, let it come to you. Receive that which is good. In your life, receive that which is good. In business, receive that which is good. In career, receive that which is good. In health, receive that which is good. In relationship, receive that which is good. In academia, receive that which is good. In all endeavors, receive that which is good. I see it coming to you. Protection is your portion. Great deliverance is your portion. Let favor crown your effort. May God flavor your labor. This morning, may he flavor your labor. In the name of Jesus. May he flavor your labor. In the name of Jesus Christ. May you not miss what is yours. I said, may you not miss what is yours. May your steps be ordered by the Lord. May he guide your ways. In the name of Jesus, may the Lord provide for you. May he be more than a provider. May he be your source. May he be your strength. May he renew your life like that of an eagle. receive freshness this morning. My God, I'm not feeling you. I said, receive freshness this morning. Freshness in every area of your life. Freshness in your spirit. Freshness in your soul. Freshness in your body. Go in this might. Go in this power. Go in this grace. And my God, Fofroya and Toa Braboso. 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Come, come for your Yifro Aquemo. What Yasu Christo demo. And then to come for your Yifro Aquemo. What Yasu demo. What I Beshako Kanya Yifro. Our Yasu demo. I rather know Tipper. On your tip of your phone, and shout it. Now on show, man. Now on wow. I didn't know. Say you walk, I make a ship. Mr. Say you walk, I make a ship. Mother of a bar, Radia Cadia Yacho. Radia Samaba on chain. Jina swab on pie. Psalm 103, verse 1 and 2. And then there's no one in Jina swab. And the DNA also catching the radio. Asam na ban waji atum. And DNA DNA dances waji atum. GDA, and you we are. GDA Bible says, and you men, you know, GDA we are. And you man, and they say, and it's all being a BB, a chance of just radiasim. I dear Bakwa, and they say, also be ye be a dia. I was simming him. You see, can be your wallet to some of us see and then Piba, what bonus to dia? Sarah didn't make you assembly. I mean, you say, assembly ara. What car for me? A babu yesterday. You have a bar for you. What bomb pie you mean? Cop bar for any be. Never did numb so be shrow. Never did numb so be boquayama. And Cassa winnie be. If it's any only be in a radiation. Now, I'm an enya be. And the Kakrana Wano. Jangidia, Netanaso, not for Buffer, dear. Never did the show any money. I radded up a mound your untimin candle. We yesterday, Obianina for a Raya boy, Peja, dear Cosro, Peja Cosro Manitra, if it's a never did the Peja. What's our here, dear? Of a Peja, of a Peja, what's our here, dear? I dear, dear, dear, dear, dear, dear, dear, dear, Wallety, what peja will seek out, what peja will phone. I will be sending a rane ebbe peja. I change a dear beer out here. Our Mount Biaman Abroso, that was Yesu Christo demon. A radia that was so a nimniaba. Yet that was so was some abbey in chain. Yet you know what Samson at one among. If it's a Gidia, a human name on a Gidia we are. Better than you who said Radia Jedi. A radon Crawford, you crow on the ebbe boy with Jumay. I had dancing, this is what you were somebody. But Samson, why didn't come out ready? Be a one shen and nemo. And there were yes, so Christo demo. Obibiera, oh, you says the Tokusa Sempoa. Dear Obia, you be a radishan and nemo, not a pain. Gina, my own meso, not be a quamano. Gina, my own meso, not Bokan Cassiamo Bibiera. My no Bibian Pibo. 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There were yes, so Christo demo. Nana Wadon so. 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God bless you and found one baby awo e bi awo bi abetumi asani aba momo ni so e ye 0244991294 baby awo bi awo wi ase afana bi a e ye ba kopɛ 0244991294 and kasamante essence so biem 0244991294 kasaso for kon intent dodo e ye me to me bo ase e ye 0244991294. 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Oh, Kasi Subiaman Kabemide. A 0244 99 1294. Send you seed this year. San number ya mabobosu and any direct line, prayer line. If it is 10 years you so, who person ye dinkita home, or prayer request, who person ye no bompire, a pope baby ye shia, ye bompire, Miracle Manor Church, top high, Aja. On your way to SG Mall, the first junction on your right, Accra Kumasi Main Road, who friend number ya, ye bema direction. Memory that ye CTG, kesi ye pa. Next week na breakthrough night in Ebaso. CSE ho na rade won e pam ho ko sia da ye besia esom ne mienu bo modin sa ozu ba ba besom bie wa bra bo nyese ne tie bie e rade show empo bi biara wo yi bia bo nyame adwuma. This is prayer line on Lenny Vinan out of 5. My name is the pastor Obey Joy Obey. God bless you for always being there and always supporting, and your life is never the same again. Go ahead and sow your seed wherever you are, on Facebook, on TikTok, and on radio. God bless you.
1: Ceasefire was agreed. Among the sites damaged in strikes on Tuesday was a hospital in the city of Nabatea. The veteran Texas Senator John Cornyn has lost a primary election to a challenger endorsed by Donald Trump. He's the latest high-profile Republican figure to be punished over a perceived lack of loyalty. The winner is Ken Paxton, the scandal-plagued Texas Attorney General. David Willis reports.
2: Mr. Paxton's win will force John Cornyn, who has served four terms in the U.S. Senate, into retirement early next year and could boost his Democratic rival James Tallarico's chances of becoming the first member of his party to win a Senate election in Texas since 1988. In a campaign video, Mr. Tallarico branded Ken Paxton the most corrupt politician in America.
1: Bolivia's Congress has voted to make it easier for President Rodrigo Paz to deploy soldiers and declare an emergency to disperse ongoing road blockades. Protests called by unions and indigenous rights groups are in their fourth week. Tom Kavanagh reports.
3: Speaking earlier this week, President Rodrigo Paz downplayed the idea that he would declare a state of emergency or send in the military to break up the roadblocks that have paralysed much of Bolivia. The president has said dialogue is braver than armed confrontation and the bullet is not the only way to win. The legislation, approved by Congress on Tuesday, had already passed in the Senate. It's being rushed through as the national crisis caused by weeks of roadblocks and protests intensifies.
1: World News from the BBC. The governor of the port city of Sevastopol in Russian-occupied Crimea says its air defence units have repelled a number of overnight Ukrainian attacks. Mikhail Razvashev said over 20 drones were downed and a few buildings damaged. No one was reported injured. The strategic port city used to house Russia's Black Sea Fleet, whose capabilities have been drastically reduced by Ukrainian strikes. More countries are announcing travel restrictions over fears about the spread of Ebola. Canada has banned arrivals of Congolese, Ugandan and South Sudanese residents for 90 days. Others who've been in affected areas will face 3 weeks quarantine. The Bahamas has issued a similar order. Officials from Ghana are repatriating around 800 citizens from South Africa. It follows a wave of sometimes violent protests against immigrants in several South African cities. The BBC saw dozens of people at Johannesburg's main airport checking in for flights to Accra. Also there was the Ghanaian High Commissioner Benjamin Kwashi, who explained why his country was organising their journey home.
4: We felt that their lives were in danger. We felt like the economic activity that they were engaging in had come to a standstill. We felt unwelcome in this country. And it is the responsibility of every government to ensure that its citizens are taken care of both home and abroad.
1: Nine people are still missing after a chemical tank imploded at a paper mill in the US state of Washington, killing at least one worker. Nine others were injured, some severely. Recovery efforts are still ongoing. A woman in Brazil has been found alive at sea more than 2 days after she went missing during a jet ski ride. Bruna da Silva disappeared off the coast of São Paulo state on Sunday. The Navy and Coast Guard had searched for the 26-year-old and a man who'd been riding with her on the same jet ski, but he is still missing. She's recovering in hospital and being treated for hypothermia. BBC News.
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6: 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We hear from the man leading NASA's moon base project.
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1: Just because it seems like God is too late doesn't mean that He's not going to come through. Don't be impatient for Him to act. Keep believing, keep praying, and every blessing that belongs to you will show up.
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4: In the book of Psalm, chapter 63, verse 1, David said, "Early will I seek thee." Abraham was an early riser. Joshua was an early riser. Moses was an early riser. Jesus prayed early in the morning. David also prayed early in the morning. What about you? Be an early riser as you join God's servant, the pastor, Obed Joy Obing, on prayer line on Love 99.5 FM from Mondays through to Fridays, 2 a.m. to 5 a.m. each day. Prayer line, the presence of the Lord is here. 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

0: 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We're also live on myjoyonline.com, X Spaces and YouTube. Coming up, government dismisses claims that the proposed National Information Technology Agency NITA bill seeks to impose hefty license fees on individuals, web developers and startups.
1: Just so that we are clear, any suggestion that NITA is looking to charge a web developer or some IT person 6,000 cedis or 25,000 cedis cannot be said to be honest and factual.
0: We hear more from the communications minister shortly. Calls mount for prosecution of sports committee chair who rejects any attempts to enter into plea bargains in African Games audit scandal.
2: I can tell you that we are not in favor of that kind of approach. We want the thing to go the full haul at the law court. We are not to determine any way, but that is our position because it's becoming too many.
0: In business,
3: Bank of Ghana to mop up over 16 billion cedis through cash reserve ratio to ease pressure in the foreign exchange market. We'll tell you more from IC Research.
0: And National Chief Imam urges Muslims to reflect on the spiritual significance and values of sacrifice, faith and unity associated with Eid al-Adha. More as scores of Muslims throng the Aveno livestock market in Accra to purchase sheep and cattle for the annual sacrifice. This and more with me, Fred Smith. This is Joy News, independent, fearless and credible. Minister for Communications, Digital Technology and Innovations, Samuel Nati George, has dismissed claims that the proposed National Information Technology Agency, or NITA, bill seeks to impose hefty licensing fees on individual web developers and startups. The proposed legislation has sparked widespread concern on social media, following reports that web developers could be required to pay licensing fees of either 6,000 Ghana cedis or 25,000 to operate. But speaking during an X-Space discussion earlier yesterday, the minister clarified that the certification requirement is not targeted at individual developers or small startups.
1: When you go to the website, the individuals that NITA says it is certifying are vendors to MDAs and MMDA. Now, I've seen all kinds of articles and all kinds of suggestions that whether you are a phone repairer or whether you build softwares as a hobby, NITA is licensing you. That's the NITA website. It is clearly stated there that if you offer a service to government, you must be certified. It must be regulated. You offer a service to government, government must identify and certify the persons who run those services. Because again, I've seen that people say, we're asking a web developer who earns 3,000 to pay 6,000. Please go scroll down. I want to see what the fees are. So application prices, IT graduate. Again, don't forget, offering a service to government.
0: I heard the Communications Minister, Sam Nati George. Now, Chairman of Parliament's Youth and Sports Committee, Ernest Henry Nogbe, is urging government to reject any plea bargain arrangement that would allow individuals cited in the Auditor General's report on the 13th African Games to simply refund monies without facing prosecution. Speaking on Top Story, Mr. Nogbe argued that such practices are increasingly becoming common in corruption-related cases and are weakening the fight against accountability and deterrence.
2: At this point in time, we are against anything short of, or let's say we are against what we call the nomenclature now we call plea bargaining, where somebody will have to embezzle amount of money, go home and they say, come and do plea bargaining and then pay part of the money or pay the money and go scot-free. I can tell you that we are not in favor of that kind of approach. We want the thing to go the full haul at the law court. We are not to determine any way, but that is our position because it's becoming too many.
0: Meanwhile, anti-corruption campaigner Edem Senanu says the sports ministry must establish a dedicated procurement unit with strong sanctions regime.
4: You need leadership that is interested keenly so in enforcing the laws and having a strong sanction regime, the kind of regime where when you get caught and they punish you 10 years and so on and so forth, and not just the punishment in terms of the sanction, but retrieving, recovering the amounts involved, that's asset recovery, and having a surcharge, you know, a premium, because the time value of money must also be considered. That way we'll be getting results. We still haven't gotten there, and there's work to be done in that space.
0: Well, with the Eid al-Adha celebrations just how it's away, scores of Muslims thronged the Aveno livestock market in Accra to purchase sheep and cattle for the annual sacrifice. Traders say business has been brisk throughout the day yesterday, with expectations of even higher patronage later on as more buyers rushed to secure animals ahead of the festivities.
5: But we expect better, more market tomorrow. Additionally, we want it 13,000. We have 10,000. We have 8,000. We have 4,000. We have 3,500.
6: The market will start like 4:35. It's evening market. Right now it's almost 1 o'clock, so we don't start the market. But the people are coming, trying their best. People are buying too.
0: Well, we say happy Eid to all our Muslim brothers and sisters. Now, President Mahama has directed the Ministries of Foreign Affairs and the Interior to begin work expeditiously on the modalities required to realize a vision of expanding Ghana's free visa policy for Africans to cover all persons of African descent. Speaking at the launch of the new e-visa policy and portal at the Kempinski Gold Coast Hotel, President Mahama stated that the policy will be rolled out in the near future.
7: Our long-term vision is even broader. We are envisaging a future, and I believe it is not far off, in which all people of African descent can return and travel to Ghana without paying visa fees as they reconnect with their ancestral homeland. I have therefore directed the Ministries of Foreign Affairs and Interior to begin work expeditiously on modalities required to advance this vision.
0: And our President Mahama also directed the Ministry of the Interior and its stakeholders to move away from traditional paper-based systems towards an electronic permitting platform to fully automate the issuance of work and residence permits.
7: Ladies and gentlemen, we draw your attention to other areas that require end-to-end automation, namely the processing and issuance of work permits and residence permits. You will agree with me that the time has come to move away from the traditional paper-based methods towards an e-permitting platform. Having successfully launched the e-visa platform built on the API PNR system, I hereby ask the Minister of Interior via the Ghana Immigration Service, Ghana Investment Promotion Center, the Ministry of Transport and Service Providers to expand this platform to cover the full automation process for the issuance of work permits and residence permits.
0: And head President Mahama there. Now, before we go, the Architects Registration Council is intensifying monitoring of construction activities across the country amid growing concerns over unregulated developments and compliance with professional standards. The move follows a surge in construction projects within urban centers, prompting renewed inspections aimed at protecting lives and property through stricter enforcement of safety standards. Michelle Latte has more.
8: The Compliance Committee of the Architects Registration Council is warning developers and contractors operating without registered architects or approved permits to regularize their projects or face sanctions. The caution follows inspections at selected construction sites across Accra to assess compliance with architectural and building regulations. Chairman of the committee, Samuel Korte, says the exercise is part of efforts to ensure construction projects adhere to approved standards and safety requirements.
9: There are a lot of construction projects ongoing in the city and other parts of the country which are not being supported by registered architect, and this is a huge concern. So this is more or less a caution to any project ongoing currently. If there are construction projects that for you a developer or an owner, you don't have registered architects or you don't have the right permits and the like, be aware we could be coming to your site very soon.
8: Acting Registrar of the Council, Josephine Pesese, says the regulator is working closely with local authorities to strengthen enforcement amid concerns over building collapses and unregulated construction activities.
10: We have foreign architects. We have people who are not professionals also practicing within the space. So if the compliance team goes out consistently, we should be able, that's our target, we should be able to drop those who are not professionals.
0: I heard that report by Michelle Latte, and that brings an end to the news at 6. I'm Fred Smith. There's more at manjaonline.com. Up next will be business on the Super Morning Show.
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11: 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And the Governance. IBR. And NMK Nails. A Mupianso. Saunisika. Donima. A Motrian Kakran Kakra. When we latest producer. Donima Diaba. Abeka Dadane.
12: And Timon Kohe.
11: Kwasafu. YF Jansen. Oben Giari. Anafre. 0244-12-6625 and 0540-101-555. 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
9: Later that day, Kofi Laboro my Spark 50 say in the gold trial.
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1: Okay, okay, I'll see you soon. Why, baby? Hey, my me say enra me boyfriend akwesi obo star 959 hash e woni phone so. Na we ni.
2: Ah, Anita, and the what doggy parko?
1: Oh, won so a. Akwesi asan so aba number 1. Me ma dwen na ho. Eh, na de wo so ye me show papa bi. Na me de tosa me short sexy dress no. Aha, na me se samiti. Na me ye me nails so come.
2: Oh, no.
1: Me fa uba. Make I do some small 1-2-1-2 rounds be answer me dwen. No, we cheer. Hey, Nana, so he for order some Chinese any wine, papa B. And I didn't mean this, I check, no.
2: Hey, Anita.
1: Nasan, me, when you hear TV, you know. I also say sound. No top prepaid. No, meet me chili, Esimo. I don't go feel sweat like that. See, fine girl.
3: Hey, Anita.
1: Jesus.
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6: Welcome to the Joy Business Report. Coming up this morning, Bank of Ghana to mop up over 16 billion cedis through cash reserve ratio to ease pressure in the foreign exchange market. We'll tell you more from IC Research. Also, stakeholders call for transformation of Ghana's extractive sector rather than nationalization at the Joy Business Roundtable. Plus, judgment on revocation of GN Savings and Loans license challenged at the Supreme Court. Details coming up. My name is Darrell Kwal. Thanks for being with us. Hello to our friends listening from Koforidua on KT Radio. The Bank of Ghana is likely to mop up over 16 billion Ghana cedis into unremunerated cash reserve ratio while simultaneously releasing $1.4 billion from the cash reserve ratio. That is according to IC Insights. Here's more.
7: IC Insights said this is expected to create interbank demand for the cedi as banks recalibrate their liquidity framework to comply within the next 2 weeks. Again, it could potentially ease the exchange rate pressure in the short term, barring the impact of higher energy import bills. The Bank of Ghana unexpectedly amended the cash reserve ratio requirement, shifting from the 2-year-long dynamic cash reserve ratio system to a uniform ratio of 20% for all banks with effect from 4th June 2026. Additionally, the new reserve will be maintained in the domestic currency, effectively rolling back a year ago with underlying currency of deposits. For the Bank of Ghana, IC Insights said this could reduce banks' holdings of open market operation securities, thereby cutting its sterilization cost. It added that, from a monetary policy perspective, it believes the BOG deployed the measure to further tighten cedi liquidity, as banks will now need to convert foreign currency reserves into cedi reserves.
6: That was a business desk report. Now, Finance Minister Dr. Kansala Tofosin has laid 4 major statutory reports before Parliament, providing updates on Ghana's energy sector finances, petroleum revenues, public debt management, and public-private partnership projects for the 2025 financial year. The reports form part of government's commitment to transparency, accountability, and prudent economic management. The documents presented to Parliament include the annual report on the management of the energy sector levies and accounts for the year 2025, which details the administration and utilization of energy sector levy proceeds. Dr. Forson also laid the reconciliation report on the Petroleum Holding Fund for the year 2025, offering a comprehensive account of petroleum receipts, transfers, and balances in line with the Petroleum Revenue Management Law. In other news, the Bank of Ghana is taking steps to ensure that judgment on GN Savings and Loans license restoration is set aside. Details in the following report.
8: The Bank of Ghana by this move is hoping to ensure that the highest court of the land halts implementation of the judgment by the appeals court until the Supreme Court decides on this appeal. The Bank of Ghana in its appeal cited a lot of instances which it describes as errors of law, thereby seeking to make this judgment invalid. The Bank of Ghana in the court's document seen by Joy Business also believes that the law is on its side in terms of whatever action it took on GN Savings and Loans in terms of its liquidation. The central bank wants this recent ruling set aside and rather upheld an earlier ruling by the High Court on this case. For some, it will be interesting to see how things will pan out going forward because of the impact of this Court of Appeals judgment on other liquidation carried out by the Bank of Ghana.
6: Now, financial analyst Dr. Benjamin Amwar has described Bank of Ghana's decision to suspend fee on mobile money transfers to bank accounts as prudent. The central bank, in a statement on Tuesday, directed Mobile Money Fintech Limited to pause its 0.75% fee on these transfers pending further consultation. Dr. Amwar tells Joy Business every charge in the banking and finance space should always be approved by the regulator.
9: Fintechs are basically technology companies that are providing financial services. And the incumbent or the mainstream banks will always have to go for price clarification and authorization from the central bank. There's nothing so special about the fintech companies like Momo Fintechs not to go for such clarification. So it is definitely the right thing to do. And going forward, even the pricing regime must be made public so that everybody will be aware and periodically has to be reviewed by the central bank and the fintech providers. So it indeed right that the parties concerned have a fair idea as to what is triggering a price change.
6: Financial analyst Dr. Benjamin Amwar. Now, speakers at the Joy Business Roundtable discussion are calling for a transformation of Ghana's extractive sector to ensure the country derives greater value from its natural resources. The discussion themed Nationalize or Transform, Rethinking Ghana's Approach to Gold Mining, Oil and Critical Minerals, brought together industry players, policy experts and academics to examine the future of the sector. Here's a report.
10: The Joy Business Roundtable discussion focused on the need for Ghana to rethink its approach to managing gold, oil, and critical mineral resources amid growing calls for increased local participation and value retention. Speaking during the discussion, Chief Executive of the Ghana Chamber of Mines, Engineer Dr. Ken Ashigbe, stressed the need for Ghana to deliberately increase local participation and value capture across the extractive value chain.
11: Let's increase what we take from the value chain. Let's get Ghanaian ownership. But it has to be like the way it happens in Australia and all of that. It has to be a partnership between Ghanaians and multinationals. Multinationals also being in the space, working together with Ghanaians, doing joint ventureships and all.
10: Executive Director of the Center for Policy Scrutiny, Dr. Edu Owusu-Akodie, cautioned against calls for full nationalization of Ghana's extractive resources.
12: 100% ownership, 100% management, it's also a bit risky because you've seen how state-owned enterprises are making losses. And Ken also demonstrated that through our history, there was a time we owned the mines within it. So the management is always the issue.
10: Partner resources and industry expert at Deloitte Africa, Gideon Ayiwu, argued that governments must make industrial development and local value addition mandatory components of mining agreements if Ghana is to achieve meaningful industrialization through the sector.
13: If you want industrialization, make it a precondition, put it on the paper that this is how I see industrialization. If the industrialization is A, B, C, let the mining company be aware of it and let them start preparing. If they are not able to meet it at the end of the 30 years, nobody is going to argue. Everybody is clear. They go away. They leave over. The new person takes over.
10: Mineral economist at the Minerals Commission, Wisdom Puplampu, also cautioned against the outright nationalization of mines, insisting that state ownership alone would not automatically translate into greater financial returns for the country.
14: Government intention is not to nationalize mines. Government's intention is to reform the sector in order to translate, to transform. So government is resetting the sector based on lessons learned in the past in order to transform.
10: Participants at the roundtable largely agreed that while Ghana must increase its benefits it derives from its extractive resources, the focus must be on transformation, value addition, and stronger local participation rather than outright nationalization.
6: You're listening to the Joy Business Report. Now, every Ghanaian kitchen has a story, and often that story is told through the pots and pans you cook with. And on this special Edo Ada holiday, as families gather and meals are shared, those stories feel even more meaningful. So today on the Joy Business Van, we take you behind the scenes at Rose Aluminum Company Limited, a local manufacturer, crafting the utensils that feed families and power small businesses across the country. Here's a bit of my conversation with Executive Director Berma Osaibonsu.
15: Our founder, Madam Vivian Serebu, that was a trader, you know, before she got into this space of manufacturing, you know. She traded like all sorts, from like fabric to like children's clothes. Now, like she would say that when she worked like in a shop in Makola, she had like a shop on a story building. So she was like on the first floor. And anytime she would look into at the Rollins Park, you know, she would see like people working, like a vision of some sort of people working, people manufacturing. You see, like there was some comments and machines and things of people working. So, you know, it was a vision or a dream that I kept coming to her. You know, so from consultation, she felt like it was time like for her to transition from what she was doing of like being trading that she had done for about 20 years to transition into like a much more bigger mandate, you know, out of manufacturing. So from consultation, she decided on like utensils because it was still like a very budding market at that time. Not too many players at the time. You know, that was about a year 1993 when that vision came to her, that idea came to her, and she, you know, pursued it. So.
6: All right, full episode, 1 p.m. right after the Joy Business Report, 5 p.m. on Business Live on the Joy News Channel. Before we go look at the markets this morning, on the commodity market, crude oil selling at $97 a barrel, gold lost more than $13 to open trading at $4,494 an ounce. Cocoa increased by more than $370 trading this morning at $4,169 a ton. On the currency market, the dollar going for 11 cedis 70 pesos. That's what major commercial banks are offering their clients. The euro going for 13 cedis 58 pesos. The British pound going for 15 cedis 70 pesos. The Forex Bureau is quoting the dollar 12 cedis 45 pesos. More news on our website, myjoyonline.com/business is back to Winston and the team on the Super Morning Show.
16: Yeah. You know, the Arsenal boys, I've started trolling already that why am I wearing Man United as part of the Hits FM Rep Your Jersey? You know,
6: I actually saw it. I was going to ask you.
16: Why? But why? Oh, because Man United didn't win the Premier League.
6: Of course. But,
16: I'm still a Man United fan.
6: And a proud one at that.
16: It doesn't take anything away from
6: it. Does it?
16: No, it doesn't. Why? Arsenal, one league after 22 years.
6: It's their time. They've got to make noise.
16: Please, please.
6: They've got to
16: anyway,
6: make
16: JoJo's
6: noise.
16: Chosen the song, as our inspirational song. Allah, what? Let's enjoy it.
6: Okay.
16: Allah, okay.
6: Does anybody know why JoJo is limping this morning?
16: Oh, I think JoJo was, he was involved in multimedia and another group game. Which the multimedia group lost. Why won't we lose? Look at JoJo. JoJo has defended. Darryl, let's inspire ourselves.

0: Right, so that's Sami Yusuf with the Alaho here on the Super Morning Show on Joy 99.7 FM, and which means we can get into our news review this morning. But I've been joined by Maxwell Agbagba. Today's Batakari Wednesday, yeah. In his Batakari, and Gemma Pia, all from the Joy Newsroom. Good morning, Gemma. Good morning, Maxwell.
1: Good morning, Winston. Glad to see you.
0: How are you guys doing?
1: We're doing well. I'm loving the weather these days, you know.
0: Oh, I love the weather.
1: Yeah, I love cool weathers, actually.
0: Oh, okay.
1: Yeah, because unlike the heat, cool weather, you can always control it by wearing, you know, warm clothing.
0: Yeah, but who loves heat? Nobody. I'm not sure anyone loves heat.
1: Well, some people tell me that they love the heat.
0: No.
1: Some people say they do.
0: They don't say they love the heat.
1: Uh-huh.
0: What you consider as heat... It's cold for them.
1: Really?
0: Yeah. If you like.
1: But have you noticed that when the weather is cooler, even road rage, you know, it goes down sometimes?
0: Well, I don't know about that.
1: No, it has a way of even affecting your temper. Like, no, seriously.
0: No,
1: people are happier, you know, when the weather is cool. Seriously.
2: Wow.
1: No.
0: 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Okay. 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You know, today's a holiday, and for many of you, when it's a holiday, it's time to chill. It's time to have fun, I beg you. If you want to have fun, go and have fun. But please, don't say that as for you, you drive best when you are drunk. There are those who go drinking alcohol and they say, oh, me, when I drink alcohol, that's when I drive best. It's not true. If you want to go and drink alcohol, no one is stopping you. But please, get into another ride and go. Get a ride and go. Not yours. Don't be the driver.
1: Yeah.
0: Let someone drive you. Go and have all the fun and go home. Mind you, tomorrow we're going to work. But let me share the fuel tip for today with you. And it says, before cooking today, inspect your hose and regulator. Cracks or wear mean danger is already present. Replace immediately. Prevention saves life. And this is from the Chamber of Oil Marketing Companies, COMAC. Great. So let's learn how to say it right. And is brought to us by Kingdom Books. At Kingdom, quality and affordability are their hallmarks. And Societe Generale Bank Ghana. The future is you.
3: Something must be done.
0: I say either. Okay, Agbagba. Today's word.
1: Okay.
0: ASSOCIATE. And Jeffrey Tete actually asked for the pronunciation of this word yesterday. And I said I was going to do it today. Agbagba, let's try. Agbagba, try la.
1: No, wait. This feels like a Monday morning mental back in the day. You know, tutu, aye, if you don't get it right. The president made reference to that some days ago.
0: IATE. Associates.
1: Yeah, that's it.
0: It's not associates. Associates. See it.
1: Yeah.
0: Okay. So it's association.
1: Yeah. People say association.
0: It's not association.
1: Yeah.
0: Associate.
1: Aviation. People say aviation.
0: You see?
1: Yeah.
0: So, Jeffrey Tete, you wanted to know how you say associate professor. Yes, it's associate professor, not associate professor. Associate professor. Okay? So, if you want to say it right, that is how you say it right. Okay? So, Agbagba, now when you go, teach all our friends... Okay, how they can say it right.
1: Yeah.
0: And that's the way to go, right?
1: Exactly.
0: You agree?
1: Yes.
0: Good. So now that we know how to say it right, let me tell you more about Kingdom Books. And Kingdom Books, look, says if you're looking to upgrade your workspace or restock your essentials, Kingdom Books has something special just for you. 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Societe Generale Ghana, the future is you. So let's get into the newspaper review and the online review because, you know, for some reason, the newspaper is on a holiday in Ghana. The newspaper
2: review. All right, so we take over now because this is a holiday and they're going to do the online review shortly in Accra. So listen, we've got some very beautiful, you know, content in terms of the online to share with you shortly, but as we are all very much aware, it's a holiday. Today is the 27th of May. It's of course Eid Mubarak to all our Muslim brothers and sisters out there. We say good morning to you.
4: Assalamu alaikum, friends. Eid Mubarak.

0: All right, so Eid Mubarak to all our Muslim brothers and sisters out there. Leo Stanley, good morning to you.
1: Good morning.
0: And how are you doing?
1: Oh, I'm good.
0: You know, when they have two Eids. The Eid al-Fitr, which of course is a small one.
1: Yeah.
0: And then the Eid Mubarak, which is the big one.
1: Yeah.
0: And oftentimes they tell
1: that's
0: us...
1: That's the Eid al-Adha.
0: Yeah. So Eid al-Adha, Eid al-Fitr.
1: Yeah.
0: Yes, but it's the Eid Mubarak. That's how they greet. And you know, oftentimes when the small one comes and you're like, oh, chale, why am I a number of so we're going to try not to see any mbara.
1: I think the small one is when they go hungry. And then this one is when
0: they fast. they go through that spiritual exercise. They fast. And it's a beautiful thing. Fasting is good.
1: Yeah.
0: And so that's what they do. The small one, they fast. And then the big one, they celebrate. It's called the Feast of Sacrifice.
1: This morning, at dawn, when we were coming, I saw one big cow tied somewhere at the quarters western. I'm saying, "Boy, dear me, and quarter by 6 o'clock there."
0: But it's supposed to be for a good thing. It's supposed to be for a sacrifice, especially for the poor and the needy in our society.
1: Oh yeah. I mean,
0: it's supposed to help them also be able to, you know, have something to enjoy on a very special day like this. And today we'll be joined by Sheikh Mustafa. Now, Sheikh Mustafa is a Muslim cleric. He'll be telling us about the significance, you know, of this very festival or celebration. And we'll also be hearing from some of the appointees in this current administration who are also Muslims. They'll be giving messages as well. So you'll be hearing from the NADMO, the boss for the Ashanti region, Alhaji Mohammed Nasir Ibrahim. You'll be hearing from Honorable Engineer Abdullah Hamid. He's the Bosumchi DCE. And you'll also be hearing from Ben Abdullah, MC Fasokore Mampong. They would all be passing through the show this morning. It's going to be beautiful. It's going to be exciting because we're celebrating our Muslim brothers and sisters. Now, but again, one thing about, you know, the Muslims is that I don't know how they prepare their meals.
1: Mm-hmm.
0: Have you tried any of their meat before, the meat, their stew before?
1: You always forget. I tell you, I was raised at Abu Station.
0: Yeah, and then you have that special chance.
1: Yeah.
0: The color chains, the red, yellow, and green chains.
1: That is the business my grandfather and my uncles and my moms did for years. Mm. That particular chance, it was the factory was in Takoradi, okay. So they want to bring it from Takoradi, and 90% of the customers were always Muslims, always from across West Africa. Some coming from Burkina Faso, from Mali, from Niger, Ghanaian Muslims. So I'm very, very, very familiar with that whole system.
0: So you know how they prepare their stew?
1: Yeah,
0: but their stew is one of a kind.
1: Yeah.
0: The aroma of the stew, the taste of the stew, the longevity of the stew.
1: Yeah.
0: I don't know how they do it.
1: It's different. And then, you know, the meat too, properly fried.
0: Very, very fried. And the meat can stay for like a week or even more.
1: Because they fry till all the moisture gets out of the meat.
0: Mm.
1: So it means no bacteria is finding its way.
0: So is it
1: on
0: high heat or low heat?
1: I don't know. I don't know. Maybe
0: you said with them, you grew up with them, you saw them do it.
1: I said I grew up with around the thing. Like, you know, so for example, this morning like this, when I was young, when we go to the store around the ADB area, right? I would go you know, behind where the Masalachi is, behind the Zuria FM area and all those areas, and most say kind of say Yamantamantamomo, you take 2, 3, 4 steps and you see one slotted, and then they will be, you know, cutting it in parts, you know, like that. It was always part of the routine when I was growing up. So
0: I remember a couple of years ago when Professor Dumbe was to join us in the studio. So he came along with some of the meat.
1: Yeah.
0: And may God bless his soul.
1: I'm expecting a miracle today. Somebody, if you are listening to us.
0: God bless his soul. Said Ali Yakub would also bring his meat, and he will make sure that every staff member, member will get some of the meat. So he sees you and is like, have I given you your meat already? Yeah. If you say no, he'll give you your meat.
1: We'll try 3 pounds, if Uncle is still that.
0: But you know, if you're looking for motor insurance that goes the extra mile, don't worry your head over anything, because I got the right answer for you. 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Mensla Kiwate, Hollard Insurance, we've got you covered. Now, with that out of the way, I don't know whether you know of the best bank in Ghana. 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And that is where Amanzi Rural Bank comes in. 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This is a solid, beautiful bank. Now, Amanzi Rural Bank, for example, for information, I must say, is one of the foremost formidable rural banks in the Shanti region, if not the very best. But I say they are the best. Now, they were certified to commence business within the region on the 22nd of October, 1983. So they've got over 40 years experience. When it comes to products and services, they are into savings accounts opening, you know, activation. They are into current accounts, SUSU accounts, fixed deposit accounts. When it comes to loans, and Leo will tell you that he's looking for a loan, and the only bank that was able to meet his need and requirement is Amanzi Rural Bank PLC, because they are his reliable financial partner. So when it comes to commercial loans, commercial overdraft, salary loans for both government workers and private workers, pensioners loans, the Simisu loan, that is a top-up. What this means is that maybe you've gone for a loan from the bank. 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You can find them at Ahunjo in Shiazo, opposite the Cozy Lodge. Bona Rivière restaurant, delicious food, always. Leo, what can you tell us about the Senegalese jollof you tried the last time?
1: Oh, yeah, it was delicious.
0: You enjoyed it?
1: Yeah, of course. Every bite.
0: What else would you want to enjoy at Bona Rivière this time around? What do you want to enjoy?
1: Any other West African food that they have.
0: Any other West African food? Not necessarily Senegalese.
1: Not necessarily, but any other.
0: Like something like Ivorian meal, yeah.
1: Something, yeah. Mm-hmm. I have tried the Ivorian acheke the last time and then the Senegalese jollof.
0: Okay.
1: I would love to try something else.
0: From Ivory Coast, Côte d'Ivoire. Yeah. Well, that can be arranged. Don't worry. It's a holiday. We can do that. 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
2: Me se kodjo ha wo na emu nyina ni o. 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Republic Bank mortgage. 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Na ha ena da yesu bim.
3: Republic Bank, we're the one for you.

0: That's a beautiful song, isn't it?
1: Yeah.
0: I love the song. Yeah. And I was asking you.
1: I don't understand a word of it, but the melody is beautiful.
0: But the times we play Francophone music, we don't understand
1: it. And I'm saying, like, you don't have to understand it. Yeah, I mean, I like Angélique Kidjo, but I can't understand anything. Okay.
0: And you were saying something about their meals?
1: Yeah. You know, have you noticed Muslim meals around the world? All the countries that are like majority Muslim around the world, they have the best meals. Mm. Even better than Chinese meals, if you ask me. Mm. You know, the koshers, the shawarmas, the doner kebabs, all the pickled sandwiches, and, you know, the way they roast their meat and stuff. The last time I saw this restaurant, I think it was in New York, but it's a Palestinian restaurant. Mm. And the platter that they sell over there, and no one quantum percent majivis are called New York. It's just beautiful to look at. Their food presentation is top notch. Mm. The way that they arrange it, if you go to Lebanese restaurants and, you know, the Syrian restaurants, just the way that they present their food and the taste is just unique. Yeah.
0: And they have this tea that a lot of Muslims drink.
1: Yeah.
0: The ataya. Why is that they always pour the kettle up and down like that?
1: I think it's when
0: Sheikh Mustafa comes out asking.
1: Yeah, I don't know for sure. Mm. But that tea, you don't just put hot water and drink it. It's brewed.
0: Mm.
1: The same way you will brew pito or beer or whatever. So that process helps enhances the brewing process. Yeah.
0: Is that so?
1: Yeah.
0: I see. Well, I'm not going to take your word for it. I'm going to take it from Mr. Though. But I'm told that it's an ardent listener of Love 99.5, of course, Love in the Morning.
1: Yes.
0: And today being a special day, what's the message?
1: So today we proudly celebrate a dedicated public servant and hardworking community leader, Honorable SEMT Francis Tewia, Assembly Member for Awomaso Bebre Electoral Area and staff of the National Ambulance Service Oforikrom Station. I wish him a happy birthday, a happy blessed birthday. May God grant him good health, wisdom, strength, and greater success. And as he, you know, continues to serve humanity and his community diligently. Happy birthday, Honorable Francis Tewia from Honorable KOB.
0: All right. So, and of course, all our Muslim listeners this morning, we have, we'll be talking to them later this morning. Though Alhaji Muhammad Nasir Ibrahim, Honorable Engineer Abdullah Hamid, Ben Abdullah, MC Faso Kare Mampong. You know, Abdullah Hamid is the MC for Bosumchi. No, he's a DC for Bosumchi. We'll be speaking to all of them later this morning. But listen, it's now time for us to bring you the online story with the time reading 6 minutes past seven. And listen, like I said, please join us on Facebook. Join us on YouTube. We've got visuals to share with you. And like I was saying a while ago, we'll be joined by Sheikh Mustafa. Sheikh Mustafa joins us in the Studios of Love 99.5. Let me say good morning to you, Sheikh. Grab that microphone there. Yeah, good morning.
2: Good morning.
0: How are you doing?
2: I'm fine.
0: You're fine?
2: Yes, please.
0: All right, so I was asking about the tea, the ataya tea.
2: Yeah.
0: And I was wondering why when they want to serve the tea or in the preparation of the tea, they pour it from the kettle and they do this up and down thing. What is the essence of it?
2: Well, it's become like a tradition.
0: Hmm.
2: And usually, you know, it's so very hot. So, in so doing,
0: it cools down the heat. So, Leo says it is brewed and it is.
1: Yeah, no. Listen, I've drunk it before, right?
0: Mm.
2: Yeah.
1: And the reason why I say that is, you know, when you put the leaves in hot water and you just boil it and pour it, it's very different from when they do it that
0: the
1: way.
0: The up and down.
1: The up and down thing.
2: That's okay. It.
1: Am I lying?
2: That's true.
1: It's true. Yeah, so I'm not wrong.
0: I hear you. So what's our first story for this morning?
1: Well, Zuba has some information for us.
0: Who's Zuba?
1: The KMA boss. My boss.
0: And what is he saying? For our listeners, take a listen to the mayor of Kumasi.
3: 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Which will be named the JAKU for 24-hour economy market project. Honorable presiding member, honorable members, ladies and gentlemen, I wish to reiterate that the completion of the Kofrom market remains at the core of my administration's development agenda. Accordingly, works on the site has resumed, with Atachi Constructions Limited, the anchor contractor, working diligently to ensure completion of the project. In furtherance of this, I undertook series of engagements and lobbying efforts to facilitate the release of funds requiring to complete the project. This intervention became necessary as the allocation under the Assembly's share of the 24-hour economic project was substantially inadequate to guarantee full completion. Based on the consultant's estimate, an amount of 179 million cedis is required to complete the project. Honorable Presiding Member, I am pleased to announce that we have secured financial support of 100 million cedis from the Government of Ghana through the Social Investment Fund under the Ministry of Finance to support the completion of the project within schedule. Undoubtedly, this significant intervention underscores the unwavering commitment of His Excellency the President, John Dramani Mahama, and His Royal Majesty Otumfuo Setutu to the realization of this great project at Brooklyn.
0: So, all the time we'll be talking, it means that we haven't gotten, you know, the money yet. You remember when we were asking when Attachi was going to back? I placed a call to Attachi anyway,
1: yeah,
0: and he was very diplomatic with the response he gave.
1: Yeah.
0: But now the mayor says what they've gotten the 100 million
1: Ghana cedis out of 179.
0: So 79. When is it going to come from? When is it coming?
1: We need to call him and find out. He didn't give any time, but I'm a bit skeptical still, even though I'm listening to him. He's making an assurance, but I quite understand. They said they have made payments. Now, is the payments they claim they made to the contractor part of the 100 million cedis they have secured from the government of Ghana, or what?
0: This information we have chanced on, that we have shared with our audiences. What we're going to do is we need to get back to him for more information and clarity on this. So that's what we're going to show our listeners on. But if for nothing at all, he keeps updating us on the growth market and what he tends to do. He says it's one of the biggest, you know, projects that they intend. It's for him one of the biggest projects.
1: Yeah.
0: And the name they're going to give to the market, the
1: JCO4 24-hour market.
0: Yeah. It's all good because it was President Kufuor.
1: I have a feeling they are going to shorten the Kufuor market.
0: Kufuor market. It's as simple as that. Kufuor market. But at least, like I'm saying, it's something that he's giving us, you know, updates on regularly. He says now in that soundbite that they're going to keep to the deadlines for the work. We'll also be speaking to Attachi, the contractor, to give us more details and more information as to what is happening. But we ourselves, today's a holiday.
1: Yeah.
0: There won't be too much traffic in town. I think we can easily drive through.
1: Yeah, go and check it out. Actually, last night, so when I wanted to check it out last night when you sent the message, but I was in a car in a traffic jam right in front of the market at Crowfroom.
0: Okay.
1: So when I got the message, I was actually in front of
0: the market.
1: But because of the traffic and the chaos and the rain, I couldn't really see, and it was dark, so I couldn't really see if anything was going on.
0: We'll go there this morning.
1: The glimpse that I saw, it was just the same old thing.
0: We'll go there this morning. But to our second story, and of course, again, stay with us on Facebook, stay with us on our YouTube channel as well, because we're live on YouTube on Love 99.5 FM. And you know what? We've seen so many videos from Accra where, with the rains that have come down, they're heavy flooding in Accra. We heard from the NADMO boss in Accra, who says, for example, that he's amazed and awed at the fact that they have done some demolition in water-prone areas where people have put up buildings. And then within the twinkle of an eye, the buildings spring up again. So yesterday, you realize that on our online review, we asked questions as to what is our preparedness level? What are we doing here in the Ashanti region? So we are also not taking aback or taken by surprise when the heavy rains come down. Yesterday's rain was not that heavy, but it was for a longer period of time. Then I got this video, and that is why I asked you to stay with us on Facebook and also stay with us on our YouTube channel on YouTube. The filth, the dirt, a fin pow, from plastics to papers to furniture to wood,
1: to fridge,
0: to bathtubs, to sinks. It is crazy. And this is just at Aholaga.

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1: Mountain Dew!
2: This is just at Amulonga. Amulonga here. So this morning when I was speaking to the original NADMO boss, I was asking whether he's seen it. He said, David, I've seen it. And I've alerted the MC for the area. But who in his right frame of mind will do these things? We've shared videos with you where we have women. Not one video, like three videos. Where women, when it's raining, are pouring refuse into our drains. They don't care a hoot. But for me, people who are videoing these people who are pouring this filth into our drains, I applaud them. But after videoing it, what? You know who they are. You know where you took the video. Report them. Let them be apprehended. Let them be punished. Leo, aren't you angered by this?
3: Ah! The last time, we were talking about this same thing, and I said, for example...
2: Well, look at this.
3: The fridge that we find in these drains. This drain is at a place close to where people repair fridges, right?
2: I think so.
3: So why are we not
2: going there?
3: Going after them?
2: What about somebody who has a damaged fridge at home, a fridge at home? Is just waiting for the rain to come
3: and examine? This is not a damaged fridge at home. I've counted about 10 fridges.
2: Please
3: one.
2: Please speak into the microphone.
3: Yeah, you know, just let's.

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3: This is just at Amulanga. Amulanga here. So this morning when I was speaking to the original NADMO boss, I was asking whether he's seen it. He said, David, I've seen it. And I've alerted the MC for the area. But who in his right frame of mind will do these things? We've shared videos with you where we have women, not one video, like three videos, where women, when it's raining, are pouring refuse into our drains. They don't care a hoot. But for me, people who are videoing these people who are pouring this filth into our drains, I applaud them. But after videoing it, what? You know who they are. You know where you took the video. Report them. Let them be apprehended. Let them be punished. Leo, aren't you angered by this?
4: Ah! The last time, we were talking about this same thing, and I said, for example...
3: Well, look at this.
4: The fridge that we find in these drains... This drain is at a place close to where people repair fridges, right?
3: I think so.
4: So why are we not
3: going there?
4: Going after them?
3: What about somebody who has a damaged fridge at home, a fridge at home? Is just waiting for the rain to come
4: and damage? This is not a damaged fridge at home. I've counted about 10 fridges.
3: Please speak into the microphone.
4: Yeah, you know, just if the video can go back a little, that's one. Start it again. And let's count the number of fridges you find here. You can't tell me this is from people's homes.
3: Hey!
4: That's 1, 2, 3, 4. See? Another 1, 5, 6, 7, 8.
3: That's a 9.
4: 9. 10. 11, 12.
3: Did you see the car doors?
4: This car doors. It means that when it was raining, whoever is repairing those fridges, at the time when this rain fell, dumped all this in at one time. That is why you have all those fridges coming, you know, passing at the same time. Why are we not going after them?
3: How do we identify them? The NADMO boss, we need to bring him to the studios for a conversation. But what is this? What is wrong with us? Honestly, listen, if you have not joined us on Facebook, if you have not joined us on YouTube, I don't know, you will not appreciate what we're feeling and what we're talking about.
4: Fridge mako 12.
3: Bro, 12. Suitcases, my kind of bear 7. Suitcases, my kind of bear 7. Ah! Well, tomorrow, I think that if all goes well, because the rains are going to come down heavier than it has already. So what is our level of readiness or preparedness to face the rains when they come? With these things going on, and Charlie, where is this going to end? Where is it going to end? The place where it's going to end, how is the place going to look like? How is the place look like? Where? Alright, we have more coming up here. We're here this morning on Love 99.5. Again, Baraka de Sanla. Eid Mubarak to all of you, especially the Muslim brothers and sisters.
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0: full of choices. 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
1: Yes, my dear.
2: 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You woke Massahan.
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2: 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Natural fruit drinks. 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

0: All right, so thanks very much for tuning in and, of course, for staying with us. And today on the show, we want to explore Eid al-Adha, you know, the Feast of Sacrifice, a celebration rooted in faith, rooted in obedience, rooted in compassion, and given to the needy. What lessons can we all learn, you know, from this powerful Islamic festival? So please stay tuned as we have this conversation. And we've been joined by Sheikh Mustafa Mohammed. He is the founder of an Islamic school. What's the name of the school?
1: Islamic Learning Center.
0: Islamic Learning Center. Where can we find the school, please?
1: It is an online institution.
0: Oh, okay. So what do you do? What do you really do there?
1: Yeah, we teach the Islamic faith. We train students to become Islamic clerics.
0: So it tells that he's himself a cleric. And he joins us in the Studios of Love, 99.5. So, Leo, this special day, you have Muslim friends and brothers out there, you know, sisters out there.
2: Oh, you want to say something to them? May the peace of Allah be upon all of us.
1: Amen.
2: And as we celebrate Eid al-Adha, I wish the best for everybody.
0: And you're still expecting your 3 pounds of meat?
2: That one day, I don't know who's going to bring it.
0: Is it cattle meat or goat meat?
2: I understand most of the animals haven't been slaughtered yet.
1: Yes.
2: Oh, yeah, me pay, you know, balls, let me know.
0: I didn't know what
2: I said. I said balls.
0: Yeah, right. But Sheikh, I mean, we have Eid al-Fitr, we have Eid al-Adha.
1: Yes.
0: What is the difference, aside from the fact that with Eid al-Fitr, there's some bit of a fasting? Would you say the difference really are?
1: Well, the difference actually is the Prophet sallallahu alayhi wa sallam, when he migrated from Mecca to Al-Madinah, he realized the Madianites had their pre-Islamic festivities they were celebrating twice in a year. Then he told them, Islamically, we have two in place of what they have. So Eid al-Fitr and Eid al-Adha. The difference actually is Eid al-Fitr usually comes after the fast of Ramadan. After 1 month of fasting, you do the feast of Eid al-Fitr. Then for Eid al-Adha, it is about sacrifice. It has to do with Hajj, one of the pillars of Islam, the pilgrimage. It is in the month that we do the pilgrimage. Then we slaughter animals as sacrifices to our Lord. So it's the sacrificial different part of it that makes it different, and Hajj associated with it.
0: Is it meant for everybody to embark on this pilgrimage to Mecca, the Hajj? Is it for every Muslim? Because you realize that many times somebody, you call someone an Alaji, says, oh, I'm not an Alaji, and I'm not been to Mecca and all that. Is it for every Muslim, every Islamic person to get to make a pilgrimage to Mecca in his lifetime?
1: It is not for every Muslim. It is for those who can afford it physically and then financially. Those who can afford it. Allah says, وَلِلَّهِ عَلَى النَّاسِ حِجُّ الْبَيْتِ لِمَنِ اسْتَطَاعَ إِلَيْهِ سَبِيلًا. That he's made it composed upon those who has the means and the wherewithal to go.
0: What is the essence of embarking on the pilgrimage? What does it do?
1: Yes. You know, in every religion, there are sacred places in the world. And Allah will tell us in the Quran that إِنَّ أَوَّلَ بَيْتٍ وُضِعَ لِلنَّاسِ لَلَّذِي بِبَكَّةَ. One of the first sanctuaries Allah placed on this earth is the Meccan sanctuary. And for Muslims, because of its sacredness, you would have to, at least once in your lifetime, if you have the means, go there and worship, you know. So because of the sacred nature of the place, you would have to go there.
0: I see. Maybe by next time in October, I'll find time and go to Mecca.
1: You also be a treba, not a tuba.
0: Say again?
1: A treba.
0: But when I go to Mecca, I know of some black stone. I heard of some going around a stone. Yeah. What really happens at Mecca when you get there?
1: Yeah, what you do is, when you get the black stone is the cornerstone of the Kaaba. The Kaaba is a square building that was actually started by Adam. Then the Quran will tell you, Abraham came and God commanded him to erect it properly. So it is Abraham and his son Ishmael who erected that building. God told him he should announce and proclaim to the world that every monastic believer must come here to give praise to God.
0: I see.
2: What's the history behind the black stone?
1: Yeah, the history behind the black stone is the fact that when Abraham and his son were building the Kaaba up, they got to a corner point. The black stone actually was white originally. It was descended from the heavens. That is the Islamic belief. And it just was placed as a cornerstone. You know, every monumental structure would have a cornerstone. So it was placed there as a cornerstone. But by virtue of the sins of human beings, the white nature of it became black. because we go there to speak for our sins, for atonement of our sins. So it's because of the human sins that turned it into black.
2: So in other words, it's kind of spiritually absorbing people's sins.
1: Yes.
2: Okay.
0: I see. So today is a very special day for, you know, our Muslims, you know, and we often keep saying that brothers and sisters out there. Today is Eid al-Adha.
1: Yes.
0: That is a feast of sacrifice.
1: Aye.
0: What would you say is the spiritual, you know, meaning of this Eid al-Adha, and why is it called the Feast of Sacrifice anyway?
1: Yes. It is called the Feast of Sacrifice because those who go for Hajj, they sacrifice a lot.
0: Mm.
1: Hajj is a bit physical. It's not that you go through some physical walkings and, you know, standing in prayer for longer times, and you have to spend money too. It's not that cheap, so it's a whole lot of sacrifice. You know, the Quran says naturally human beings like to hoard and give more wealth. So if you are told to, you know,
0: give out
1: sacrifice, it is a very big sacrifice. Then again, you will slaughter animals as sacrifices to the Lord. Now, when it comes to this lottery and the financial sacrifices we do, the good Lord tells us in Surah Al-Hajj, chapter 22, that it is not the blood that God wants. Most people don't realize that. And it is not the meat that God wants. Lakin yanaluhu ataqwa minku. It is your God consciousness, the fact that you are disciplining yourself to follow the dictates and the commands of your Lord, albeit sometimes as humans, we are naturally, you know, want to have money and not give out. So it is that discipline and being conscious of what your Lord says you should do and taking care of those who don't have, the needy. It is that God wants from the sacrifice. It's not the blood you are spilling, and it's not the meat you are eating. No.
0: So you've explained why, you know, animal sacrifice is important during the Eid al-Adha.
1: Yes.
0: And you've also explained what it symbolizes
1: in
0: Islam. But what kind of animal are we looking at here? Because I per observation, I realize that even during Eid al-Fitr, mainly people use fowl.
1: Yeah.
0: But some people also use mutton or mutton, let me put it that way.
1: Yeah.
0: Or sheep.
1: Yeah.
0: But when it comes to this big one, as you refer to it, it's like more mutton or sheep, and even to a larger extent, what kind of animal are we looking at here?
1: Yeah, we're looking at four categories of animals. The camel, but usually we don't have it here. That's why we don't see it much here.
0: You know, I never knew people eat camel up until last 2 years.
1: Yeah.
0: You know, when Otupo was celebrating his anniversary, 25th anniversary or so, they brought him a lot of camel.
1: Yeah.
0: So I visited a friend and I saw the two camels that was brought to him.
1: Yeah.
0: And I'm told that in Saudi Arabia, the way we appreciate cow meat here is how they appreciate camel there.
1: Yes.
0: To some extent, even horses.
1: Yeah.
0: I'm like, wow. But please go on. So you're talking about four animals.
1: Four animals. So a camel, then cow, if I get up, and it is both gender, a male and female, then sheep and goat.
0: Okay.
2: Goat?
1: Yeah.
0: I thought Muslims do not fancy goats.
1: No. There's nothing wrong with that.
0: Okay.
1: We do.
0: Okay.
2: Some of the best goat chinching guys from.
0: So Sheikh, tell us this. Who is expected to perform, you know, the sacrifice, and what rules guide the process in Islam?
1: Yes.
0: Because we keep saying here, it's for the needy. Yeah. So are you saying that there are people, even if you can afford, okay, you answer the question before I give a follow-up question. So which people are supposed to do this?
1: Yeah, those who are supposed to do the sacrifice are those who have the means. And the means here means at least you have to take care of your family. You have what you can cater for your family, the expenses of your family, things that are composed, you know, bills and whatsoever. Mm. Then after that, you have surplus.
0: Okay.
1: Then you are capable of giving the sacrifice.
0: So if there's no surplus?
1: No.
0: You don't have to give?
1: Yes. Your charity should start from home.
0: There are people who are of the view that, listen, there's more blessing in giving than receiving.
1: Yeah.
0: And so even if I borrow, even if I lend, I'll get more blessings. Yeah. Maybe so I cannot afford it, but I want to borrow and do it. Is that also acceptable?
1: No, that is not acceptable, except maybe I am well to do, but at the current, maybe at the material moment, one or two issues of wealth or finances. So maybe in the next 2 days or weeks, I may have the means. And it is because of that, I'm borrowing in advance so that I can do them later, I'll settle. Okay. But somebody who has no means at all, the Quran says, La yukallifullahu nafsan illa wus'aha.
0: Tell us about how the gifts or the meat are shared. to the poor, to the needy. You mentioned that it's after you have satisfied your household.
1: Yes.
0: And then what is left, you go and give to the needy and the poor. But how is it shared? How do you identify someone who's of need? Because, you know, when you entered the studios, I was like, oh, you didn't bring us any meat. I'm not a needy person. I'm not poor. But I was asking, where's my meat?
1: Yeah.
0: Leo was saying that he's expecting 3 pounds of something. Yeah. And that even if he gets the bulls, he's fine. But so how do you share?
1: So that's why traditionally you divide it into the three.
0: Okay.
1: You divide the meat into three. One is for yourself and your household. Then one is for the needy. And the needy here are those who can't afford to even have proper meals. Those feeding is a problem too. Then you identify. Usually you don't give somebody who has slaughtered, because that means he's not needy.
0: Okay, so someone who has himself slaughtered under a goat, a sheep, or a cow, or a camel.
1: Yeah, you don't give.
0: You don't give.
1: Because the person has slaughtered means he's not a needy person.
0: Mm.
1: So you have to do some investigations within the community. You start from those around you. Those who cannot afford, you give them. Then the third one is friends, family, and your acquaintance. And here, our non-Muslim friends all are together. And usually, it's better you give them first before you even come to your Muslim friends, because chances are that if they have not slaughtered, they'll be taken off, care of by other Muslims who are slaughtered.
0: And in giving, how is it done? I mean, the amount, the quantity.
1: Yeah, it depends upon the person you're giving to. Let's say if I know the person I'm giving to be a family man, he has a child or two children with a wife, at least I should give them something that on the day of celebration they can have a good meal with. Not just a small piece of
0: meat
1: like that.
0: Give
1: them.
2: So if it's one person, so you don't have to take the whole tie and
1: give. Yes, that's true. The tie he's talking about, there's a family that you looking at the family, you can give them the whole tie. Yes. So it depends upon the person. And some too, maybe he's single, he has nobody to cook for him. Give me fried ones.
0: Is it only meat you give? Because it says gifts.
1: Yeah.
0: So to my mind, it should not necessarily be only meat.
1: That's true.
0: So what else, aside from the meat, what else are you giving?
1: You give food, greens and cereals usually, maybe some rice. If you have the means, you add some cooking oil, and maybe some money to buy some vegetable or other things, then you give them.
0: I see. So that's why I can't be saying they give it to the needy. It doesn't come cheap. Because they give greens, they give cereals, they give oil, they give vegetables and all that,
1: It doesn't come.
0: But Sheikh, in today's world, how can Muslims, practice their values of sacrifice, obedience, and compassion beyond the festival? I'm asking this because over the years, I've had conversations with a lot of sheikhs and Muslim clerics and professors and all that. And especially when it gets to the small one, Eid al-Fitr, they go through the fasting exercise. But do they understand what they're doing? The essence of what they're doing, the blessings of what they're doing? Because they do it, some of them do it, and right after, they engage in a lot of unholy stuff.
1: Yes.
0: Just like Christians.
1: Yeah.
0: Easter, we go through a lot of processes and all that. And then after
2: Lent season.
0: And then after the Easter festivities, we jump back into some crazy, silly things.
1: Yeah.
0: So, question is, in today's world, how can Muslims practice these values of sacrifice, obedience, and compassion beyond the festival? How can they live uprightly?
1: This is a huge responsibility on the shoulders of the clerics. It is our teachings. To teach people to understand that it's not just the rituals, it is the reflections, the deep meanings we should take from these rituals we do. So it boils down to teachings. Just don't let them, some Muslims are nominal, like in any other religion, it's just a Muslim by name. Or he's brought up in a family, he saw them doing it. What is it? What does it entail? What does it mean? What is the spiritual implication? The person is not taught. So these our teachings are tailored towards that. It's not just go and pray. I'm praying. The bowing and everything is good. But what is it? It is telling you that at any point in time, you must have a connection with God. And as a Muslim, the name Muslims in Arabic actually means somebody who does the commands and the will of the Lord. You don't do as you wish. Human inclinations, human desires we have. But you will do what your Lord says is right. So that is what we need to teach most of our congregants.
0: Are you teaching them how is this sinking in?
1: We are, but with this generation of Gen Zs and our social media,
2: Even with the millennials,
1: we have a lot.
2: You know, Islam or Muslims are, to the far extent, the only sect of people that not only worship but their life, their physical life, always portrays their religion. But we have friends. Yeah. The prayer that he would never forget. I'm like, if you are, because I know that the Krife students, they will not go and do the Qalabon the same with us. They will always be in the church and SU and all of those.
0: But do you know what they do in the SUs anyway?
2: I mean, I'm talking about what we see with our eyes. That's what I'm the background, nobody knows. So I want to understand, like you just said, that these days the teachings are geared towards more of the lifestyle rather than the rituals.
1: Yeah.
2: What would you say has been, or something that you have done wrong over the years? I want to find a better way.
1: Yeah, I get
2: that. That is not making some of them, you know, just focusing on the rituals but not the lifestyle.
1: Well, I want to see something we've done wrong. It's a, you know, it's a natural occurrence with
2: human beings. I get it.
1: And then with cultural assimilations, different culture exposure to different culture, and you know, Western education has played a role in it, in all religions and even with our traditions. The Western and secular life we are exposed to, and we want these days, we want a bit of freedom. We think religion restricts us in the way, you know, and we want to be contemporaneous. And sometimes our understanding of being free and being civilized and being, you know, contemporaneous means we should shed off our.
3: I know a lot of Muslims who are drinking, you know, alcohol, drinking alcohol like crazy, and that's why I asked that earlier question about the Eid al-Fitr and the fasting and the things you go through and the things they do after. But again, Christians also do the same. Where would you place sanitation, neatness in a Muslim religion?
1: It's one of the greatest and most important teachers. Unfortunately.
3: You know where I'm driving at?
1: I know. I see.
3: Why is it so that, and not all Muslims though, but many Muslims do not conform to neatness, cleanliness, sanitation stuff? I mean, why?
1: I would say it is cultural and upbringing. It is not Islamic. It is cultural and upbringing. You see, sometimes we forget to understand the fact that most Muslims, especially in our part of the world, you trace 2, 3, 5 generations, we are not Muslims.
2: Okay.
1: So we have our cultural things we are trying to bring into the religion. Even so, Mr. David, you think of it, look at it this way. A religion that teaches that you must wash yourself 5 times daily, at least.
2: And then cleanliness is at the top
3: and
2: of
3: any time you wee-wee,
1: you have to wash. Yeah. And even, you know, after copulation, you have to take a bath.
3: Oh, okay.
1: Yeah.
2: You don't have to keep the fluids around you.
1: You have to take a whole bath. You wash the entire body.
3: So how do we get it right? Because I have lots of Muslim friends. You get to the community, the person himself is kind of neat, okay. But the environment, the community, and a few other things. Like,
1: yeah, so that means most have not understood their religion very well. Because the Quran will tell you, your environment, your surroundings, and your clothing, everything must be neat before you come to God.
3: Well, today is a holiday. It's Eid al-Adha. And so we're celebrating together with our Muslim brothers and sisters, just like they do when it's Christmas or Easter. They also enjoy the occasion with us. We're also going to enjoy today with them. But don't forget that whatever you do today, tomorrow is still going to be a working day and a school day. Yeah. You go back to school, you go back to work.
1: Yeah.
3: So whatever you do, do it in moderation.
1: Yes.
3: And we're blessed to have Sheikh Mustafa Mohammed with us here in the Studios of Love 99.5, helping us understand what the celebration is all about. Sheikh, tell me, how does Eid al-Adha promote unity, peace, and clarity within communities and families? Yes. Because again, during some of the times like this, and some of the things some of the Jay-Z's do, I don't know how concerned, you know, you clerics are.
1: We are very concerned. We are very concerned when it comes to their celebrations, the way they do things. Sometimes it takes the clerics with some of our intellectuals, and even sometimes we go through government to make sure that things happened.
3: But should it be so? Because I haven't seen it yet, though, but hitherto, by this time, the police would have given a long statement out.
1: Yeah,
3: don't ride bicycles, put helmet here, don't do this. This is just a peaceful, sacrificial, exciting enjoyment.
2: So the last Ramadan, there was a video I saw on TikTok. Immediately after that, like the day they brought the fasting and, you know, the Gangara went on.
1: Yeah.
2: At airport roundabout, you see the filling station over there. And the petrol tankers, they come and park and then some of them rest. So apparently, there was one guy in one of the petrol tankers and nobody knew he was in there. Then he found this guy in his jalabia and another lady in the garb, everything. And they were doing it in between one of the cars.
1: And
2: the OE in the phone. So, you know, like in the voice, it was like, Obia, my fasting, mu blikin in the yard. And he was just recording everything they were doing. It was live. So he got out of the car, and then he, you know, the moment the lady saw that someone was coming, he just went, and then the guy pulled back his trouser. If we don't know, I didn't know any chance. Of all the days that you can do whatever you want to do.
1: That's serious.
2: You see?
1: So it boils down to teachings, and, you know, after the teachings, how the individual takes in the teaching and then try to live their life.
3: So what message you have for them today? What should they be doing in terms of the celebration?
1: Yes. The message is, in Islam, you ought to be a Muslim every day, every time, even when you are celebrating. Allah says, وَكُلُوا وَشْرَبُوا وَلَا تُصْرِفُوا إِنَّهُ لَا يُحِبُّ الْمُسْرِفِينَ. That when we are celebrating, we should eat, we should drink. And even with eating and drinking, we should not go overboard. Even with eating and drinking. Don't go overboard. Not to talk of it. Other behavioral.
3: So the people who be mounting their bikes with machetes and guns, with all the crazy things.
1: The Prophet says, when you have weapons on you, don't come to our gatherings and congregations with these things.
3: Is that what the Prophet says?
1: Yeah, that's what he says.
3: There's a lot in Islam that many of us do not know, huh?
1: Yeah.
3: A lot of positives. Unfortunately, it looks like we have some negatives. So, What common, you know, misconceptions do people have about Eid al-Adha and, of course, Islamic sacrifices and the religion itself that you want to address?
1: Yeah, some of the misconceptions from our non-Muslim friends is you get it. You get it? No, it's not like that, because me, the person who is sacrificed, also eat from the meat myself.
3: I don't know. You're bringing it to me, so I don't know.
1: So today you know. I eat from it. My family eats from it. There's nothing musu about it.
3: Okay.
1: You know? And then it is not that a Muslim usually would have a weapon around him. It is nothing like that. Some of us will fear it. It's not everybody. It's not every Muslim who has that tendency. So it is not even Islamic. But because some you do that, they give us a negative. It is not Islamic.
2: And the Western media too has
1: that's a lot. The Islamophobia thing.
3: So let's look at the world at large. Earlier, my question was on the community. I want to look at the world at large, because again, you're saying that some of the things that some of the Muslims do is un-Islamic. And that even for weapons, you don't have to carry weapons on you and go to gatherings where Muslims are. So what message does Eid al-Adha, you know, send to the world about faith, humanity, and helping others and keeping the peace?
1: Yes. Eid al-Adha actually tells us we are humans and we are one common creation of God. The fact that I have a faith you don't have doesn't mean you are not a human being. And the Quran will tell us that if I should give life to one human being, it's as if I've given the entirety of humanity life. If I should kill one soul, it's as if I've killed the entirety of the world. Yes. So as Muslims, we live peaceful with every faith, so far as our faith is not trampled upon. And that's every human nature. I can't.
2: That's what it should be. And it's like that in Ghana, but other places, unfortunately.
1: We pray and hope so.
3: And that is where my last question is going to come from, because Sheikh has, they have a long day ahead of them. We're thankful to you for making time to be with us in the studio. So let me ask one more question, then we can run away. Because we look up to Christ.
1: Yeah.
3: And that's how can we say we're Christians, Christ-like.
1: Yeah. Yeah.
3: So we do things like Jesus Christ wants us to do.
1: Yeah.
3: And that's in regard, when it comes to the Muslim, it is about what your prophet teaches to do.
1: Yeah.
3: So what lessons can humanity learn, you know, from the prophet, in terms of the willingness to sacrifice for God, to worship God honestly and genuinely and truthfully? What does the prophet expect of Muslims? That will be your final message to us.
1: Yes, the prophet expect of Muslims to be people who follow the teachings of the Quran and Hadith.
3: Mm.
1: What the prophet and Allah says. Mm. And his lifestyle is a perfect example.
3: Mm.
1: You know, the people of Makkah persecuted him,
3: mm.
1: but when he had the chance, he told them they are forgiven.
3: I see. Just as Christ, huh? But here we have, forgive me for asking this question, I said my last stupid. There are people who are brainwashed, they go into suicide bombings and all that. That is un-Islamic, is it?
1: It is un-Islamic.
3: So why are they doing it then?
1: You know, it is human nature and the lack of understanding too. And sometimes you don't blame them that much. When you force someone, the whole world has been watching for years, and genocide is going on. We have human rights around the world. But it's as if when it comes to a Palestinian life, they are not humans.
3: Aladi, for today, we don't have time. We are even fortunate that you were able to join us in this today. So going forward, we'll have some more conversations.
1: No problem.
3: Get to understand the Islamic, you know, religion, what the do's and the don'ts are. Just like Christians, I mean, we have a lot of do's and don'ts. We even have the Ten Commandments.
1: Yeah.
3: As to whether we're able to even keep one or two out of the ten, it's something
2: problem.
3: That would. So once again, Barakat Salah.
1: Barakat Kade.
3: And may God bless you immensely.
1: I mean.

0: Clergy present International Shepherds Conference dubbed The Gathering of the Shepherds 2026. Theme, Manifesting the Glory of God. 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Speakers, Bishop Ernest Joy Kwe, Bishop Sunny David, Bishop Berima Osebubie, Apostle Dr. Maxwell Usufrimpong, Reverend Dr. Stacy M. Brown, His Excellency Archbishop Dr. Enoch Osebuku, Bishop Dr. Joseph A. Quiz, Bishop Dr. Fred Owusu-Afari, and our main speaker, Bishop Dr. Victor Osei, and our host, the Archbishop Daniel Enchubuisiako, President of Shepherd to Shepherd Network of Clergy, USA. 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

0: knowing this for a very long time now. But it looks as if for Ghana, particularly Accra, whenever it rains, floods have become part of us. But we cannot accept that fact, and so we must deal with it. The problem is, how do we deal with it? And this morning, even as we attempt solving the problem, wherever you are, if you've experienced flood since it started raining, please share the experience with us on X. Use the hashtag JoySMS. Then on WhatsApp, 055-1111-997. So we're told NADMO has put the country on alert and they've activated emergency operation centers as heavy rains, you know, hit parts of Accra. And response teams, we're told, are now on standby, you know, in flood-prone communities as the organization moves to coordinate rescue and relief efforts ahead of the intensifying rainy season. This morning, Mohammed Abubakar Chafaram is with the Inspectorate Department of NADMO. Alhaji, good morning, and thank you very much for joining us.
1: Good morning.
0: And happy Eid to you.
1: Happy Eid to all of us.
0: Ameen. Alhaji, this one, we should have allowed you to celebrate Eid, but, you know, you, the sacrifice that you are talking about is the reason you are here this morning.
1: Yes.
0: To actually deal with a problem that I don't even know where to start. Look, every year we talk about it. Every year when it rains, in fact, my only problem when it rains, even though I like the rains as a farmer, is because parts of the country would flood. Your this thing says prevention. Alhaji, why are we not able to prevent the flooding?
1: Thank you very much for the question. I think we as NADMO, we are mandated by the state to actually work together with other stakeholders to prevent and mitigate flooding. If I say prevent and mitigate, because there is human factor and there is natural factors. Mm-hmm. So both natural factors and human factors need to be managed in such a way that we will avoid flooding in our communities. But the major cause of flooding in our cities, especially Greater Accra region, you know, Greater Accra is a low-lying area. We are in a valley. We are actually bounded by the Kwapim Range between Accra and Eastern Region. And most of the water bodies that crosses Accra and enters into the ocean takes their source from the Kwapim Range. Some of them take their source from far back at around Latte. But getting into the city like the Kole Lagoon, you can see the fault in it. If you go to Weja area, the Okojo, you can see the fault in it. Going to Tema area, between Tema West and then Tema proper, where the water bodies that come from Michel Camp area, the ones that come from Ebre Hills and passes through Adenta, where we have more than 40 water bodies, dams, for flood control, for farming and other purposes. Human beings deliberately are filling them and building on them.
0: Alhaji, hold on a minute. When you say human beings deliberately,
1: yes,
0: we say that we know that people will do the wrong things.
1: Yes.
0: That's why we have laws.
1: Yes.
0: And that is why we institute bodies.
1: Yes.
0: To make sure that people do not do the wrong things.
1: Yes, sir.
0: So why are we saying human beings deliberately when there are other human beings and institutions mandated to make sure that people do not deliberately do what they've done?
1: You see, like you asked the question, human beings deliberately are doing it, and there are laws and institutions. But one major problem that I have observed or come across in my years of working with NADMO is, you know, NADMO, we coordinate other institutions. If you look at the act that established NADMO, the old one that was repealed in 2016-2015, and now we have Act 927, it tells us that NADMO coordinate other institutions to manage the disasters. We coordinate like the works department, that is the municipal assemblies, the police, the army, immigration service, Ghana Education Service, Environment. We are all on the committee mm-hmm. to manage the disaster, including security institutions.
0: Exactly.
1: Because the law permits us to co-opt other security institutions. But the major problem that we have is the issue of land use. You know, land use, you have different people owning the lands. You have the one that owns by the traditional authorities.
0: Yeah, the West Department. The West Department.
1: Yes.
0: They actually give permits for the construction.
1: Yes.
0: And you are supposed to coordinate. Yes. They're part of the people you coordinate.
1: Yes.
0: So how do people get to build these facilities? Because if you don't have a permit, you have no business building.
1: No.
0: And they can prevent people from building.
1: Yes.
0: Once they don't have permits. So how is it possible? And Alhaji, pardon me, but the structure of, you know, even the assemblies is such that we don't have to have this problem. Why? Because NADMU is in there. You have district directors of NADMU.
1: Yes.
0: In the various
1: they are assemblies. On the committee.
0: They are on the committee.
1: Yes.
0: Okay, when it gets to the regions, the land use and special planning, NADMU is there. At every point, we've made sure that whatever happens, the institution whose motto says prevention
1: peace.
0: Is actually there to make sure that we prevent this from happening. So, where's the problem?
1: You see, the problem is, like I mentioned, the ownership of the land is number one, and then the other institutions, you will do A, the other one will do B, and at times, some of the problems are beyond the assemblies, even though we have security agencies supporting them. But you know the issue of langas. I have personally encountered many of them, or our institution has encountered them many times, because you get there, they are building, you stop them with the engineers, the next time you come in the night, you see that they've built beyond what you observed the previous day. So that is the problem. So we need to come together. We need to enforce our laws, like you are saying. The enforcement of law is number one. If we enforce the laws, we can actually stop or reduce the flooding in our major cities to the barest minimum. Enforcement is number one. Mm-hmm. And then secondly, the owners of the land who releases the land at times may release the land to an estate developer, to individuals, without recourse to the assembly. The moment the assembly and NADMU and others come in, it becomes another issue altogether. So we need to have a look at the laws again, because NADMU, the Act 927, says that we can demolish, but there is additional issues that must come in, like it must go back to Parliament for Parliament to give us the full mandate.
0: Your regulations.
1: Yeah, regulations that will guide us to demolish buildings. And we are almost at the tail end of that, because the current management have taken it up with Minister of Interior, and they are far advanced. It is even before Parliament. Very soon, I think, the regulations will come in. The moment that comes in, then NADMU, we don't need to grant back to the municipal assemblies to tell them that they should come and demolish ABC.
2: Mm. I was just some few months ago, I witnessed the demolition exercise along the Teshi Bush Road.
1: I was there.
2: Yes. You didn't need the MCU to do that.
1: No.
2: So what regulation are you talking about, saying that you have to take it to Parliament so that you can move in without the assembly heads knowing about it?
1: You know, that one, the one that we had at Peshi Lagoon area, mm-hmm. the Ramsar site in Tema, you know, that one is a presidential task force that has been formed to look at the flooding in Accra.
2: Mm.
1: The regional minister is there, the NADMU, other institutions, Hydro and others. So what we are doing is we have an assessment team in our various MMDAs. The moment they finish the assessment and give us the report that this area is actually in a water course or is creating problems, the task force will move there with other security agencies, the military and police, and they will conduct further checks. So if you are really in the waterway and you don't have permit, the law says that since you don't have permit, it must go because it is already in a water course. So that is what you see us doing there. But where I am talking about, we need assemblies. Where the assembly has issued a permit, you need further consultations with the relevant authorities, so that if the permit will be revoked, it will be revoked, and then the building will go.
2: At times,
1: when the building is actually in a water course, that one, we don't wait for anybody to tell us to demolish it.
2: But that's what Winston mentioned, that even at the assembly level, your officers are there.
1: Yes.
2: Can they intervene at that point when the assembly is issuing these permits for building?
1: Oh, they intervene. They are on the committee.
2: So we shouldn't have this problem in the first place.
1: They talk about it, but you know, law is law. You see, we have our limitation. NADMO has its limitation, even though we are mandated to manage disasters. But when it comes to building, construction, giving issuance of permits, it is chaired by the municipal, metropolitan, and district assembly chief executives. They are the chairpersons with the physical planning, the works, and other. Even representation comes from outside at times. So if the permit is issued, or NADMO will come and advise where you want to issue a permit for building, that place is a waterlogged area. And you speak, you advise, and the advice is not taken.
0: Okay.
1: You don't have anything now, to do.
0: It's obvious the challenges you have with prevention.
1: Yes.
0: So let's get to mitigation now.
1: Yes.
0: Okay. So you've identified flood. You know the flood-prone areas.
1: Yes.
0: Share them with us within the Greater Accra region and how you're mitigating the impact of the flood.
1: Okay, let me start from Ablekuma West, like Begbeise, Gilefi, and its environs. It has been there for more than 3 decades. It started with people filling the lagoons with refuse and building on them. Authorities from previous administrations have gone in to stop the people, tell them where you are putting up your buildings. It's not safe. It's not advisable. But they will tell you this is where our Greek parents relinquished to us, so we don't have any place to move. You see? So anytime it rains, they will call you to come and rescue them. You tell them, leave here. They will tell you we are not leaving. And then Weja area. It's the same thing. We have a lot of challenges with people living in low-lying areas, in waterlogged areas, telling them to evacuate for their own safety. They will tell you the opposite story. So, like you are saying, Great Accra region, we have a lot of flood-prone areas, but NADMO is doing its best with other institutions.
0: Okay,
1: number one, like I mentioned...
0: Before you get into what you're doing, I want to... You've talked about Glefe, you've talked about Begbeise, but maybe I've moved into an area I don't even know is flood-prone.
1: Yes.
0: And that's why I want you to tell us the flood-prone areas. So that whoever is listening today and doesn't know that where he or she lives is flood-prone, gets to know.
1: Yes, some of the flood-prone areas where I have mentioned, and then you go to Tunga between Kasua and then Weja. You come to Tema area, we have the master area, that is the wetland, that is the Ramsar site. Mm-hmm. You go to Community 5, you go to Community 12, you come to Adenta area, we have where we call animal research, we have commandos area, we have between Ajekojo and then the Zoom Lion headquarters area, and then you come to Ashie Fulani, getting to the Dodua Road. And then you come to the Adenta Barrier area behind the West Africa Senior High School, between the Adenta Municipal and then Ga East. And then you come to where we call Sakura. That is also between the same Madina, Adenta, and then Gaist, the share boundary there.
0: The Powerland area.
1: Yes, that particular area. And then from there, you come to Insunan. That is where we have the police station. That is another flood-prone area. And they are adjoining area. You go to Kunkatamansu, we have where we call Kubekrum. That is closer to Katamansu. And then Ajekuju is another area. And then getting to the same Bunkatamansu between them and Ningo Pram Pram, we have Afinya area going to Dawenya. That area is also coming up seriously because people have started building around those areas.
0: When you say an area is coming up because people are building around it, I don't understand. Help me understand why an area becomes flood prone because people are building there.
1: Mm-hmm. You know, if I say, you see, I mentioned that land use is not under the control of NADMO.
0: Mm-hmm.
1: NADMO, we are mandated to prevent flooding, mitigate it when it comes. But releasing of land is not controlled by NADMO.
0: My question is, because you see people have started building there,
1: yeah.
0: I want to understand, is it that people are building in waterways? What are people doing that just building in an area makes an area prone to flood?
1: Yes, building there because that area is a wetland.
0: Okay.
1: It is a wetland. People are not supposed to build there.
0: And they are building there.
1: And they are building there because some of them, they carry waste material and sand. In the night, with tipper trucks, they fill the place in the night when me and you are sleeping.
2: Waste materials?
1: Yes, like they carry some from construction sites.
2: Right.
1: On the our highways where they are building materials that are not in use by the contractors.
2: Okay.
1: They carry it with tipper trucks, they fill there. So the next morning you get there, you see that the whole place is filled. And they spread it and they start building. So that is where the municipal assemblies also have challenge because at times it will happen in the night and the engineers are not there. The next morning they will move there, they will go there to stop them and they will be fighting them because langas are in charge, they have guns and other things. So that is where we need to involve the security agencies. You understand?
2: Uh-huh. Interesting. Listening to you, I get the sense that this is a very huge problem, and it's as though the land guards are now more powerful than the assembly heads or the DCs, MCEs, and even the security under the DCEs, because they also have the security council. So if they cannot stop the land guards from building at that level, how are we resolving this flood issue in Accra?
1: Yes, you see, it needs a collaboration. The collaboration is not between only government agencies. It needs the involvement of citizens. Because me as a citizen, if I'm living in a community, I know this particular area as a wetland. I know it as area that anytime it rains, water will sit there for months, for years before drying up or getting into a river or the sea.
2: Mm.
1: And they bring you to come and buy land there and build there. And I'm not able to tell you not to build there. I am not able to mobilize my assemblyman, my chief, and other residents to stop you because if you put up the building there, it will create problem for our buildings that are not affected by the flood waters. Then we are harming our own selves. That is why I'm saying that we need to collaborate. Citizens must come up to support state institutions. They must come up to support institutions like NADMO, municipal assemblies, and others.
0: Yeah, but then NADMO is supposed to coordinate. Alaji, but you see that point. NADMO is supposed to coordinate.
1: Yes.
0: So how is the coordinator? Coordinator.
1: Yes.
0: Now telling us, oh, you know, we need to. You are supposed to coordinate the thing. So how is it possible that we're failing when the coordinator is around?
1: Chief, the matter I'm saying, look at Galamsey.
0: Mm-hmm.
1: Let me come. What is happening, what we are talking about, there is no difference between that and Galamsey.
0: Mm.
1: Don't we have the security agencies? Don't we have traditional authorities? But people are doing things on the quiet. That is what I'm saying. It is a fact. So we need to step up.
0: Okay.
3: We need to step up, especially with you, the media. Mm-hmm. With you, the media. As you are asking me, and I'm telling you all the flood-prone areas, the wetlands, what is happening at, let me use the Ramsar site as an example. Mm-hmm. That place is under the protection of a forestry commission. How did we get to where people started building in that area? It is an international site.
0: Okay. There's this question here, but it says, please, how is the city demarcated in a way that there are no green areas in the communities? All constructions, no drainage. We pay for permits, but drainage, all is left to who?
1: As for drainage, it is under the municipal assemblies. Mm-hmm. The primary drains, the secondary drains, and the tertiary drains, we have institutions managing them. The tertiary ones are managed, most of them are managed by hydro in collaboration with the municipal assemblies.
0: Okay.
1: Uh-huh. So we in ADMO, what we do is any time that we visit drains and we identify them silted, we send our reports and our advice to the municipal assemblies, because they are mandated to get excavators to excavate them and open them up.
0: Well, this question says, that is in a normal situation where you buy a normal flatland, which is initially not a waterway, and then during the period that you are gathering money to develop, the sand winners go and dig your land to get sand for sale, and then water goes in to fill in the hole, thereby creating a lagoon-like waterlogged area. But there's one, Frank from Tema. He says, please ask the man how come he knows all this but doesn't involve the military in the operations.
1: Yeah, I know this. The military are involved. We are working with the military.
0: Mm-hmm.
1: Wherever you see us demolishing, the police are there, the military are there, the other security agencies are all there. Because on the municipal, metropolitan, and district disaster committees, we have representation from all these institutions that I am talking about. So we are working hand in hand with them, especially our current director general, who also happens to be a retired military officer.
0: Exactly.
1: We are working very closely with them. That is why you see that we have stepped up the removal of structures in waterways, especially the one that you mentioned along the Bishi Lagoon. You know, that area was part of it was claimed and they've put a building there. The intention and the project is to remove all the structures, remove the filling in the lagoon, mm-hmm. so that we can restore the ecology of the lagoon in collaboration with EPA, the municipal assemblies, and other institutions. So that is where we are getting the demolition that you mentioned. After the demolition, we have sent tipper trucks there to collect the waste material and dump it elsewhere where it is needed. Mm-hmm. So that is what we are currently doing. So it is not something mm-hmm. that can be completed within 1 month, 2 months, or 3 months. It will take us years to recover, to restore what has been destroyed.
2: Mm.
1: Yes.
2: But we are just seeing the daily graphic, 1960 or so.
1: Yes.
2: And as far back as 1960, I'm not sure. I wasn't born.
1: Yes.
2: I'm not sure Winston was born.
0: No, I wasn't born.
2: They were reporting rains in Accra and flooding.
1: Yes.
2: And in 2026, how many years later, we're still talking about rains in Accra. Mm. And whenever it rains, the big question is, which place has flooded?
1: You see, we are having that problem because Accra lies in a valley. Accra is a low-lying area. You see that we are... We have the Equiapim Range.
2: Yes, you made that point, but I'm wondering why we haven't been able to figure out exactly how to deal with it.
1: It needs a lot of investment. You know, it is capital intensive. Successive governments have tried to resolve it, but we are not able to complete it. At times, some of the projects will be started, then along the line we stop it, and then we fill it with debris. So that is worsening the matter. But what we are seeing now, the major problem is, you see, like the wetland that we are talking about, the Ramsar site, if you go to the old castle, behind castle, you go to where we have the Bukum sports complex. You know that is where the Kwale Lagoon discharges into the sea. If you go to Weja, that is where Pambros area, all those areas were reserved in the past for runoff water or flood waters from the hills to sit there for months, for years, and then gradually they get into the sea.
2: Mm.
1: But because we are deliberately, I'm using the word deliberately, because it is our own people who are buying there and filling
0: and
1: it.
0: And also because we failed to prevent these people from building.
1: Yes. So they are filling there. So, you know, naturally God created those areas for water to sit there for our own safety. For our own safety, because that is where the water can sit.
0: Okay. Alhaji, we know that you have to go and, you know, today's Salah is Eid. But before you go, so let's. I asked a question about mitigation.
1: Yes.
0: We know. Now, these areas that you've talked about, someone says at Community 25. So how are you mitigating the impact of the floods?
1: The part of the mitigation is the removal of the structures, the demolition that we are talking about, because it is human-induced. So we are removing them and opening the areas so that water can flow freely into the sea. You know, sea level at times rises. When the rain is raining on land, and the sea level goes up, naturally the water cannot enter the sea directly. It takes time. That is where the importance of the wetlands is needed. So we are removing structures in these areas to make sure that water can get free flow, water can sit there for months.
0: So you are moving the structures now?
1: Many, many of them. We've done a lot of
0: which means you can remove them?
1: Oh, yes. Why not?
0: And you've not been doing that?
1: No, we've been doing it for years. You so do it, they
0: so,
1: come back.
0: So when they start?
1: You do it, they come back. Oh, my brother, look, I don't want to use myself as example. When we were outside, I was mentioning it to you. In other areas, they've done it. Look at Weja. We've done a lot of demolitions there. You remove them, you go, you come. The next 1 year, the next 3 months, it comes back.
0: Okay.
1: That is why I am saying that we need to involve the traditional authorities. Government alone cannot do it without the support of traditional authorities who owns the land. You will be there demolishing. They will come. They will be following you. And this one, we gave it to them. You see, I'm saying this because it is not something that we should hide.
2: Mm.
1: All of us should talk about it like we've been talking about Galamsey. Because one day we'll be there. Water can swallow major part of Great Accra region. I'm telling you.
0: Mm.
1: It can swallow major part of Great, because all the safe areas are being covered.
0: Alhaji, thank you very, very much for joining us. Alhaji Mohammed Abubakar Chafaram with the Inspectorate Department of NADMO. You need to go and pray, and I must respect that decision of yours. At least you've sacrificed to be here with us. Thank you very, very much. And please go and enjoy the rest of your day. Okay.
1: I also thank you for giving me the opportunity to share the little that we have as an institution with you and our listening public.
0: Great, great. Now, I'm asking a very simple question. So, are the solutions beyond us when it comes to flooding in Ghana? What are we not doing right? Share your thoughts with us here on the Super Morning Show. 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Stay with us. 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

0: she. So those days,
1: those ladies.
2: Charlie, see the good old days.
1: Yeah.
2: The good old days, Charlie.
1: Triple when, M, they were my favorite back in the days.
2: Girls.
1: Yeah.
3: Jemma is lost.
4: I'm not lost.
1: girls. Yeah, girls, yeah. Oh, you giving us that?
2: I'm trying to find that for you.
1: Oh, can't wait to hear that. Yeah.
2: Comforted, you know.
1: I used to jump to that at parties, you know, at our days. Those days, man. But, you know, I think, I don't know, maybe the music that we're producing now, you see this Kwabna Kwabna song, for instance, I saw, you know, you still listen to it. This is the remix, actually, yeah. But it's still fresh, you know. But these days,
4: I think those days they were telling stories, and the stories made sense.
1: Yeah.
4: But now we are just vibing to the tunes.
1: Right. Some people call it perishable music. They said the music is now like tomatoes, right?
4: Yeah. You know,
1: perishable music.
2: What is Citizen Ato doing here? Citizen Ato.
5: What is perishable music?
2: The one we're doing these days.
5: I see. And what? Okay, so it there's a hit. They jump to it a little bit, that's and then it becomes extinct. I see. Okay. But let him give you a few, you know, so that we let that story trend. Presidential, you know. You know what to follow. Hey, Charlie.
1: I should name some of them. Some of the perishable music. Should I?
2: Don't. Don't look for trouble for yourself. Where is Obeti? I'm trying to find the... Obeti, come. I'm trying to find Okonfokwa. There's girls.
1: Yeah, well.
5: Look, but I'll tell you something.
1: Tell me.
5: That you know, I love, you know, I think he used, Atongo did a bit of the string, element of the beginning of the tune. It's just amazing.
1: Yeah.
5: I love the beat. You know, I'm a beats person, so anytime I hear something that has a lot of good beat and a lot of, you know, vibe, it's just something else, you know.
1: Yeah.
5: It's just a shame that, you know, Komfokwa has still not been able to pull himself out of all that whole, you know, situation. But listen, he's also made a massive contribution to the industry. There's no doubt about that.
1: True.
5: Yeah, man. Yeah,
1: legend,
5: man.
1: Forever.
2: Okay, so I think I've seen the Triple M one. So this is by Triple M.
1: Mm.
2: Okay, so you listen to this one. Mm.

0: Yeah, so you see, this is Kwade with Boys Boys. Yeah, Boys Boys. I wild. You understand? Then Triple M came with it. So, I mean, I think that one of, you know, our young artist, you know, Sina Soul, Adina, could have just jumped onto Kwabena Kwabena's
1: album. Awesome. Mm. Yeah, that would have been, you know, a big jump. Yeah.
0: To drop. Let's, you know, let's get into some exchange.
1: Yeah.
0: Drop by drop. And then that's it. You know.
1: But hopefully we're going to get something like that. I'm just trying to be optimistic. Oh. Something like that. Now that you said it, I'm sure.
0: We've been saying this for the past 5 months since he dropped it last
1: year. The remix?
0: Yeah, you know, none of them. That's why, see, I agree with A Plus when he says that don't try to stop the beef between Shatawale and Stoneboy. Mm. The industry needs it.
2: Yeah.
1: Healthy rivalry.
0: Yeah, yeah, yeah, it's cool. Yeah. They shouldn't fight.
1: Yeah, they shouldn't fight, yeah.
0: You know, fight. But we need that. You know, drop the lyrics.
1: Yeah.
0: You know, then the boys would dance to it.
1: Yeah. And then the competition would, you know, continue. But then if you kill the healthy rivalry, then, yeah, we all become complacent. We all go to bed. And,
0: well, of course.
1: Nothing happens.
0: All of us will go to bed.
1: Yeah.
0: Yeah, no. But look, I know we don't talk about how stressful it can be to figure out, you know, the nourishing breakfast to give kids every morning. Mm. Charlie, it's so stressful.
1: Mm.
0: Do you want this? No. I don't want this. But that's why Milo All-in-One is such a great option. It has a creamy, delicious taste that kids can't have enough of. You look, but there's more to the Milo All-in-One than the rich, milky, chocolatey taste. There's more goodness in every pack, okay? Just take a moment to read the back of pack and see for yourself. It's important nutrients combined with malt that supports energy release, cocoa for that rich taste, and milk for calcium to support them as they grow. So keep choosing Milo All-in-One, not just for that special taste, but also for the nourishing goodness of Milo energy to go further. 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
1: Yeah.
0: Say yes to that I can afford it feeling.
1: Yes, I can.
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0: High Life in G major. High Life in G major. High Life in G major. That's one. Okay. High Life in G major. Okay. I think G-Man.
1: G-Man song.
0: Yeah. See, G-Man.
2: Interesting.
0: Once you mention your name as, you know, Gemma, it takes us to... okay. So let's enjoy the song. And you understand why. Listen to the song. Oh, Obete. Obete, come and look for the song for me. It's not playing. Hey, Sembeng.
2: You're up to mischief this morning.
0: Well, you don't want me to, you know, bring the song to you. Obete, come and look for High Life in... G major for me, by G man. I need to drop it for Gemma Appiah this morning. High Life in G major. Look for that one for me. But look, Mijo is here. Ghanaians, we promised you something special and it's finally here. 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You just pay 24 because the drivers have been complaining that actually you have to pay too much, rates. So if it's just 24 cedis and you're good to go, you enjoy 100%.
1: Yeah.
0: 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Fill your VAT and CST returns early and avoid payment of penalties. For VAT, the penalty is 500 Ghana cedis and a further penalty of 10 Ghana cedis each day that the return is not submitted. For CST operators, late filing of returns attract a pecuniary penalty of 2,000 Ghana cedis and a further penalty of 500 cedis for each day the return is not submitted. Remember to submit the April 2026 returns not later than Friday 29th May, which is the last working day of the month, and avoid paying penalties. So get in touch, get in contact with us by email info@gra.gov.gh and call our toll-free line 0800-900-110 or by WhatsApp on 055-299-0000 and 0200-631664. And this is signed the Commissioner General, okay? So this is very, very important. Make sure you go and file your returns. So live here on this morning show. Let's see whether we have lots of information. But let's get interactive. 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Then on WhatsApp, 055-1111-997. Okay, so I think I've seen it now. Let's see if it's going to work. Okay, highlight in G major. Let's enjoy.

0: Okay, so Gemma, you know, this is High Life in G Major. You know the song?
1: Yeah, I don't know the lyrics. I'm so bad at that.
0: Oh, so how do you enjoy music?
1: Once I can dance to it.
0: Oh, okay, yeah. You like dancing?
1: Oh, in my bedroom.
0: Okay. I mean, this one from G-Man, High Life in G Major. It was a very popular one. Yeah, it was very popular when we were growing up.
2: Yeah,
0: we had our own rendition of it, our own version
2: really?
0: Of it.
2: What do you want to try singing?
0: I'm not going to try singing this morning.
2: Just like the South African anthem, when we were growing up, we had our own
0: bad boy. You know, bad boy. High Life in G Major. And this one is for you, Gemma. But stay with us. Keep your messages coming. Join us on X. Use the hashtag JoySMS. Then on WhatsApp 055-111-1997. I still want to know what we can do to deal with flooding in this country. Stay with us. We'll be right back after these.
3: 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Week 2 explores research, innovation, mechanization, and live coverage of the Ghana Horticulture Expo 2026 from the 11th to the 13th of June at the State House Forecourt. 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The final week looks at consumer power and Ghana's roadmap to food sovereignty by 2030. 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

Yes, and it's a special holiday edition of Love in the Morning. And this morning we had a little bit of conversation about Eid al-Adha. And in our Sport Morning Show team, they also talked about the floods in Accra. And since then, there has been, you know, music back to back to back. But some messages I hear that we want to share with you. And very soon, the Metro Mix team is going to join us here. And they're also going to continue with the holiday fever right here in the studios of Love 99.5 FM. But Charlie, Obiageniyo, you know how we do it when you cross over graduation, big win, new arrival, your people dust you with powder. 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This advert is FDA approved. Now, if you don't know how people are making money these days, only then I'm holding my ass or see me nibby, but on the phone, it's 123 partners can be a buyer, it's 590 mobile. All they do is just dial *959#, and easy like that, they win money. So, NLA has increased the playing time of your favorite 590 mobile from Monday to Saturday. 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But Sunday, as a day, it remains the same. Nothing has changed. So catch all the 590 mobile evening live draws from Monday special to Sunday Aseda on GTV, broadcast from 8 p.m. to 8:15 p.m. sharp. 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Integrity Fund Management introduces the Integrity Flexible Social Investment Account, and this is a fixed investment account. That's a high yielding investment account with a flexible tenor ranging from 1 to 5 years. This investment account wants to encourage people to set, you know, financial goals for themselves. You can invest in bits, you can do it daily, weekly, or monthly, however small the amount is. 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
1: It's not a hashtag you see on Twitter, but there's the hashtag behind the tent table. DJ hashtag, give it to them. Primo say so. 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

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Like we always do here on Love 99.5 FM. Today is Metro Mix. All right, now it's Metro Mix, the holiday edition, the Eid al-Adha edition. We say Aiko to all our Muslim brothers, sisters, aunties, uncles, mothers and fathers, and brethren across the world. Happy holiday to you guys. Happy celebration. Congratulations. And that is Nigeria's Chidinma. She calls this one, I'm falling in love with you. Oh my God. You are the reason why we are here this holiday. We love you so much. 10:40 in the studios. Yes, that's the time check. Love 99.5 FM. Good morning, Kumasi. Good morning, Ghana. We say thank you again for always choosing this dial. Love 99.5 FM, the station where you get to experience the joy. My name is Patricia. And today's show, yes, I'm doing it with DJ Hashtag. It's the holiday edition.

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You can actually also read stories there. Everything happening in and outside of Ghana. My Joy Online is the place to go to. And like we always do at 12 midday, we'll make way for the news from our sister station, Joy 99.7 in Accra. Today's a celebration, yes? Send me all your shout-outs. 055-111-1995. 055-111-1995. Who do you want to send a message to? Which Muslim brother or sister? Do you want to say something to? That's our WhatsApp number. Send it to us right now. We'll give them shout-outs.

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Come clad in your beautiful replica jersey of your favorite team. It can be that of the Black Stars. It can be that of Hearts of Oak, Kumasi Asante Kotoko, Brekum Chelsea, Iswatcherman FC. It can be that of Samatex FC, Pando Heart of Lions, RTU, Real Tamale United. It can be that of Chelsea, Manchester United, Man U, Brighton, Bournemouth. I mean PSG, Arsenal, yes, because they are playing the finals on the day. Come and support them. Come and enjoy giveaways on the day. 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We'll be giving away kettles, blenders, washing machines, rice cooker, mobile phones. I mean, you don't need to miss out, okay? In fact, you can actually win something right now. All you need to do is to take a video of yourself in that your beautiful replica jersey and tell us that you'll be coming for, yes, the UEFA Champions League final experience. Yes, the Rep Your Jersey. 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And you can be taking something away. Yes, all from NASCO. So please do not miss out. Is it Saturday, 30th May? 11 a.m. on the dot till kickoff. 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Watch football. Let's enjoy the game. And all the other exciting things that will happen on the day. Welcome on board once again. 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And the show is Metro Mix.

from the guy Rima, bringing us to 56 minutes past 10 here. 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Eid Mubarak to every Muslim brother and sister out there. Enjoy your day. And I want you to go and enjoy the best at It's My Kitchen restaurant. 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

Now I'm going to my WhatsApp console and I have this message coming in from Rachel. Or how do you pronounce your name, sweetheart? Rahel or Rachel? Obiwe said, which one is which one? But thank you for your message, okay? You're asking, you say, good morning, Patricia. I hope you're fine. Sweetheart, I am doing amazing. Thank you so much for asking. And you said, I want to wish Eid Mubarak to all our Muslim brothers and sisters who listen to Love 99.5 FM, especially Farida, Kalusha, Mansuru, and Great Babs. I wish them a joyful day. Yes, we're also wishing you a joyful day, yeah? Kalusha, Farida, Mansuru, Great Babs, and all our lovely listeners. Thank you for your message, okay, Rachel.

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10: 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Abraham was an early riser. Joshua was an early riser. 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David also prayed early in the morning. What about you? 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

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The show is Metro Mix, the holiday edition. And we're partying here on radio like never before. And you know, when it comes to parties, eh? There's one drink that cannot be missing from that party. Hello. You heard that laughter, eh? 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

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This is Still Love 99.5 FM. And the show is Metro Mix. My name is Patricia. I'm doing this with DJ Hashtag. 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You need to go to the Crash Smoothies and Juice Bar. I write Upsit Kenya Senior High School. That is Buedi Junction. Okoha, Benkun, Aple, Eba, any Fetri Dechi, Fufuone, Abenkwine, Enkatenkwine, Akokonkwine, Aponchenkwine. Afin so Jolof, no, dear Yi Makumako, no, so yes, yeah. Amazing desserts, drinks, and also a on point. You can go dining, they do delivery. You can actually also do a pickup. It is a condo, dear. Hey, yes, the Crash Smoothies and Juice Bar. You can get your breakfast also from there, your dinner as well. And then, yeah, we see your phone in Namfu in Namquatinaho, Mundi D and Share Radiant Munyam. Go and distress there, okay? Hello. 36 minutes. It's Still Love 99.5 FM. DJ Hashtag is taken away from me.

And that's the man Adam bringing us to 51 minutes past 11. In 9 minutes, we're crossing over to Joy 99.7 for the midday news. 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After the midday news, we'll continue the party on Waves. Here on Love 99.5 FM. 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

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We're close to the AH Hotel. We have resellers all over the 16 regions of Ghana. Just give us a call, 0533-776-893 or 0202514020. And we will tell you where the nearest reseller is, okay? Daffy's is still giving us confidence and freedom. 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

0: So this is where we draw down the curtain for Metro Mix for today, the holiday edition. Once again, happy holiday to everybody. And Eid Mubarak to all our Muslim friends and sisters, brothers, mothers, aunties, and everybody that we know across the world, okay? We're not done. We'll return for Waves on Love 99.5 FM. The party is going to continue from there. But for now, I would like to say thank you for being a part of Metro Mix. Thank you to DJ Hashtag. The news is up next in a couple of minutes.
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0: 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All right. And coming up, looming disruption to academic work in pre-tertiary schools across the country as the Ghana National Association of Teachers and other teacher unions threaten to escalate a strike started by its members in the Takwa Insoe municipality over military brutality against three of its members.
1: All their bills and all the kind of pains they suffered should be taken care of. Number two, they should be compensated. Then number three, an unqualified apology should be rendered not only to the teachers affected, but to the entire the teaching profession.
0: We hear more from the teacher unions. Also, ex-official Asante Achim MP Ohene Kwame Frimpong's arrest is in relation to investigations of alleged fraud and money laundering.
2: What I know is that they are saying he's under investigation.
3: For what?
2: For fraud. Or, listen, no.
3: Fraud.
2: And or, I think, money laundering.
0: We have details as a Dutch court sets for his bail conditions by close off this week.
2: The lawyers have successfully filed for his bail today.
3: Okay.
2: They filed the bail today successfully. And so we are praying that they'll be given a hearing sometime within the week.
0: Also coming up, what joy and jubilation as the first batch of more than 800 Ghanaians fleeing xenophobic attacks in South Africa leave Johannesburg under government's evacuation plan. We'll also hear from President John Mahama, who has pledged massive infrastructure and development expansion in Zungo communities as he joins the Muslim community to celebrate Eid al-Adha.
4: Very soon, construction and rehabilitation of roads and other infrastructure projects will begin in several Zungo communities across the country. We are starting with the Sukoferidwa Zungo area, the road network.
0: And in sports, Ghana begins preparations for the World Cup with a pre-tournament camp in Wales. We have details of that for you and later. Well, Ghana leather manufacturers hit the streets over the influx of what they say is low-quality, cheap Chinese footwear that is threatening Ghana's leather and shoe industry.
5: Leather producers, traders across Ghana, wishes to express a deep concern over the massive inflow of cheap imported footwear from China that is threatening the survival of Ghana leather and shoe industry.
0: These and more with me, Fred Smith. This is Joy News, independent, fearless, and credible journalism.

0: Well, let's get into the stories now. Academic work in pre-tertiary schools across the country could be disrupted if teacher unions carry through a threat to escalate the ongoing strike in the Takwa Insoi municipality. Teachers in the municipality laid down their tools following the alleged assault of three teachers of Adiawaso MA Basic School by military personnel on April 30. The incident is said to be linked to tensions around illegal mining activities in the area. The Ghana National Association of Teachers, NAT, the National Association of Graduate Teachers, NAGRAT, and other teacher unions say they are incensed by the refusal of the Ghana Armed Forces to take action against the soldiers. NAT is now warning that a strike could spread beyond the municipality if justice is not served and concrete measures are not taken to protect teachers working in the affected communities. Joining us live now is the General Secretary of NAT, Thomas Musa, with more on this. Mr. Musa, tell us what the feeling is like for teachers following this assault and the silence of the Ghana Armed Forces.
1: So thank you very much. Good afternoon to your good self and to all your viewers and listeners. The child teaching profession is highly offended that about 2 weeks or to 3 weeks down the line when this particular issue happened, it looks like teachers do not matter. In a society where we all have a stake and we must ensure that Ghana succeeds in the Ghana project we are all building, students have been beating teachers, and we are all aware. Some parents have also joined. Communities, if you go to some places, some community members have also been meeting teachers. Now, the military, those who are expected to protect lives and properties of all Ghanaians, they have also joined the fray in beating teachers. And we are saying enough is enough. Up to now, not a single word. Nobody has said anything. Does it mean that we are not, we are unwanted people in the community of where we are?
0: Yeah, Mr. Musa, what exactly happened in this particular instance?
1: Well, the issue is this. Soldiers went to a particular community to effect or to enforce laws or whatever it is, and the members of the community confronted them. That's the briefing I was given. Confronted them. Then it looks like the military people were not happy, so they left. And some days later, they organized a dawn sweep, went to the place and beat all of them up, including the teachers. Even when the teachers told them that we are teachers, they ignored all the caution and all the pleadings from the teachers and beat them up mercilessly. And up to now, not a word. And we think that, look, we cannot leave. We are not in animal kingdom. We are not in the jungle.
0: Mr. Musa, I would expect
1: survival of the fittest.
0: I would expect that the leadership of NAT would at least reach out to the Ghana Education Service or to the Ghana Armed Forces to find a solution out of this. Yes, we're all interested in seeing our teachers feeling safe doing their job. Why have you not done so if you haven't?
1: Our laws will not allow that. If somebody beats you up, the offender should acknowledge the offense that he has committed and be magnanimous enough to say that I am sorry or to say something. But if the person, how can the victim go to the person that caused you the pain, go to him and go and do what? Engage him when he has beaten you up. Is that what the law says?
0: Well, these are individual soldiers, and I'm not sure the Ghana Armed Forces as an institution will support such a thing. We know the impact that a strike, a full-blown strike by teachers across Ghana will have on education. It's the reason why I'm asking if you have taken some steps to try and address this at the level of the Ghana Education Service and the Ghana Armed Forces.
1: We will not go there. Any attempt to go there will amount to showing disrespect to the teaching profession. The military is a profession, so are teachers. We have all been provided under Article 190. Nobody is important than the other. The military people cannot come and beat us and we go to them. Weak people. Oh. We are not. The Constitution provides for us ways of venting out our rights. And one of them is the strike, demonstration, and all those things. We'll get them done. We will not allow ourselves. We will not go there. If the military people feel that they are right and they will not even extend the olive branch and they are expecting not teachers to go there, it will not happen.
0: All right, Mr. Musa, so we know that your members in Takwa and Suayem have already started a strike, which is a sit-down strike, and then that will be escalated. Tell us the roadmap for this industrial action to demand some action against those soldiers who assaulted your members.
1: Next week, the strike will be escalated to the regional level. Then if we don't hear any response, then the third week, national will take it out from there. And whatever happened, the state should be blamed.
0: All right. Many thanks to you, Thomas Musa, General Secretary of the National Association of Ghana National Association of Teachers, speaking to us there about the impending nationwide strike by teachers following the assault on some of its members. Now, the circumstances surrounding the arrest and detention of Asante Achim North MP Ohene Kwame Frimpong have now been confirmed as an alleged fraud and money laundering. Ohene Kwame Frimpong was arrested at the Schiphol Airport in the Netherlands while in transit to the UK upon request from the United States of America and has since been in detention for the past 16 days. The reason for the arrest has since been unclear. But speaking to Isaac Kofi Ajay on PM Express last night, the Majority Chief Whip, Roxanne Nelson Dafyamepo, revealed that he is under investigation for alleged fraud.
2: So we have requested for some information we have supplied, but...
3: Did that include the reason for his arrest?
2: No.
3: Why?
2: What I'm saying is that they requested for some information
3: from Parliament.
2: From Parliament.
3: And you,
2: we have written.
3: Did you also request for any information from them? Why?
2: Why should we?
3: We need to know the reason for his arrest. He's been detained for 15 days.
2: Yes. Mm. So we have lawyers in the matter. They are fighting for him to get.
3: And the lawyers have not requested for the reason for his arrest.
2: Now I know that they've requested.
3: Mm. What is the update?
2: Now, what I know is that they are saying he's under investigations.
3: For what?
2: For if I remember from what the lawyer told me, for fraud or
3: fraud
2: and or I think money laundering. You understand?
3: Yeah.
2: Under investigations. Now, do you detain somebody for this long for under investigations? That is why we are saying that we should allow the bail application to be gone into, and then we'll see how it goes.
0: Well, he says his team of lawyers have filed a bail application for his release.
2: The lawyers have successfully filed for his bail today.
3: Okay.
2: They filed a bail today successfully. And so we are praying that they'll be given a hearing sometime within the week so that the bail hearing can be expeditiously conducted. Every support that we can give from Parliament, we have given. The government has also supported the foreign minister has been able to coordinate the work of our ambassador to The Hague, Ambassador Edison, trying to support and offer him every assistance and courtesies that are available so that he can competently defend himself in the preliminary hearing in terms of the bail application. So that's where we are.
3: But where is he now at the moment? Is he still in Amsterdam?
2: Yes, he's still in custody in Amsterdam. And so the hearing will be done in the Dutch court in The Hague.
0: Well, let's speak to Amanda Clinton. She's an international lawyer, and she's joining us for some more on this. Counsel, surprised to learn about the reason for his arrest?
4: Hello?
0: If you can hear me, I'm asking if you're surprised to learn about the reason for the arrest of the MP.
4: Not completely surprised, just because of the rumors, you know, that he was detained in August 2025 in the UK relating to similar money laundering charges. But he vehemently denied that thereafter. So there was some suggestion that this had happened before. And it related to money laundering. So, no, I'm not entirely surprised by the nature of the charges.
0: All right. His lawyers have filed a bail application. How easy or difficult will it be to secure this bail, considering the alleged offences?
4: Well, he's got a better chance than if he was in the U.S. For instance, in the U.S., there's a bit of a bar in relation to bail, etc., when it comes to this type of crime. So there's no bar to release him, and he's got just as much chance as anybody else if he has a strong application. And so we'd very much be expecting to see his lawyers looking at things like flight risk, you know, addressing that in terms of saying that they would submit to the surrendering of his passport and electronic monitoring, so he won't be a flight risk. So his lawyers will just try and address that, you know, right off the back, and a risk of obstructing is not likely, in terms of, it seems that the other people accused have been detained or arrested, so he's unlikely to obstruct any investigation. And it's reasonable for him to be released because, you know, this is Netherlands, detention must not be excessive. You know, the courts review this periodically, so he could reapply. And basically, he has special circumstances in terms of, you know, he's an MP, he has strong roots, and he'll basically just have electronic monitoring. I mean, that is the nature of the application, I can imagine it going by.
0: All right, and briefly, how long do you think this case can travel? Because he's a member of parliament, and the seat, the constituents are waiting for him to return and, you know, represent them in the House. How long can this go?
4: It could take a while because, for instance, if his lawyers don't agree with any decision that's made, including bail and the rejection of the extradition, they can appeal it. So realistically, it could go on for anything from 3 to 4 weeks to a couple of months. But he can also write a letter, I think, to the Speaker about this. And ultimately, you know, the bail hearing is going to be separate from the extradition hearing. But, you know, they will reference some things about the extradition in the bail hearing. But ultimately, I think it's also a very strong message to this government that, you know, it appears that the MP was able to be nabbed because intelligence wasn't shared in a meaningful way that Ghana would decide whether to expel him, the evidence, etc. So it is also a big sign to government that as they meaningfully pursue oral, in terms of this government is doing a really good job with oral, and, you know, a lot of cases are in court every week. Statistically, if you look at those cases, less than 5% of those cases involve NDC members or party affiliates who are independent candidates, etc. So those numbers give you an indication that oral is all about the other party. And so if internationally and locally the NDC is seen as shielding, protecting and assisting politically exposed people within their party, and there's numerous examples of that I won't go into, but this is just the symptom.
0: Okay.
4: So they must address the wound,
0: all
4: which
0: right.
4: is if they know of high-profile politically exposed people who are similarly accused of this and are shielding them, perhaps this is the sign that locally and internationally they can address that in order to gain more credibility. So it was a lack of credibility, I think, that allowed intelligence not to be shared with us by the Netherlands and the US. And we can build that credibility by showing we don't just pursue people in NPP, we pursue independence and NDC should there be a cause of action.
0: Yeah, charity, you say, must begin from home. Many thanks to you, Amanda Clinton. She's an international lawyer speaking to us in relation to the arrest of our MP in the Netherlands there. 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Now, the

0: so he won't be a flight risk. So his lawyers will just try and address that, you know, right off the back, and a risk of obstructing is not likely. In terms of, it seems that the other people accused have been detained or arrested, so he's unlikely to obstruct any investigation, and it's reasonable for him to be released because, you know, this is Netherlands. Detention must not be excessive. You know, the courts review this periodically, so he could reapply. And basically, he has special circumstances in terms of, you know, he's an MP, he has strong roots, and he'll basically just have electronic monitoring. I mean, that is the nature of the application. I can imagine it going by.
1: All right, and briefly, how long do you think this case can travel? Because he's a member of parliament, and the seat, the constituents are waiting for him to return and, you know, represent them in the House. How long can this go?
0: It could take a while because, for instance, if his lawyers don't agree with any decision that's made, including bail and the rejection of the extradition, they can appeal it. So, realistically, it could go on for anything from 3 to 4 weeks to a couple of months. But he can also write a letter, I think, to the Speaker about this. And ultimately, you know, the bail hearing is going to be separate from the extradition hearing. But, you know, they will reference some things about the extradition in the bail hearing. But ultimately, I think it's also a very strong message to this government that, you know, it appears that the MP was able to be nabbed because intelligence wasn't shared in a meaningful way that Ghana would decide whether to expel him, the evidence, etc. So it is also a big sign to government that as they meaningfully pursue oral, in terms of this government is doing a really good job with oral, and, you know, a lot of cases are in court every week. Statistically, if you look at those cases, less than 5% of those cases involve NDC members or party affiliates who are independent candidates, etc. So those numbers give you an indication that oral is all about the other party. And so if internationally and locally the NDC is seen as shielding, protecting and assisting politically exposed people within their party, and there's numerous examples of that I won't go into, but this is just a symptom.
1: Okay.
0: So they must address the wound,
1: right,
0: which is if they know of high-profile politically exposed people who are similarly accused of this and are shielding them, perhaps this is the sign that locally and internationally they can address that in order to gain more credibility. So it was a lack of credibility, I think, that allowed intelligence not to be shared with us by the Netherlands and the US. And we can build that credibility by showing we don't just pursue people in NPP, we pursue independence and NDC should there be a cause of action.
1: Yeah, charity, you say, must begin from home. Many thanks to you, Amanda Clinton. She's an international lawyer speaking to us in relation to the arrest of our MP in the Netherlands there. 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Now, there was joy, relief and emotion in Johannesburg as the first batch of more than 800 Ghanaians affected by xenophobic attacks in South Africa began their journey back home under government's evacuation plan. The evacuees, many of whom had been living and working in South Africa for years, gathered with their belongings at the O.R. Tambo Airport as the Ghana High Commission in South Africa moved in to facilitate their departure. Listen to them express joy as they prepared to fly back home.
2: God will bless you, Mahama. Mahama, God bless you, my brother.
3: We appreciate
2: what you do for us.
3: God bless you. God bless you. His Excellency, God bless you. Who said my name? Who said this? Allah. F.
1: And so the Ghanaians saying our compatriots in South Africa who are being

0: evacuated, expressing joy there. Well, they were expected to arrive in Ghana this morning, but they are yet to land per our checks in the last 2 hours. My colleague Michelle Latte has just returned from the Accra International Airport and joins me with some more on this. Michelle, there was no visible arrival at the Accra International Airport as expected. What are you picking up about the status of their arrival and the latest arrangements?
1: Yeah, so Fred, based on our checks at the airport, we're told that there was a delay in their departure from South Africa. So they are expected to get touched down at the airport around 2 p.m. later this afternoon. And we know that from the time they left, that's almost 12 hours since they left South Africa. So we are looking forward to meeting them here.
0: Somewhere this afternoon?
1: Yes, exactly. Okay. Somewhere this afternoon. And government has announced some plans already put out by the Ministry of Foreign Affairs. That's their reception plan. So we are looking at 5 different things listed on the list. So they are expecting them to have a welcome home financial package, transportation assistance to their various destinations all across Ghana. A reintegration allowance will be given to them. They will get a free psychosocial support and entry into special database for jobs and startups, with the reason that most of them had to leave their jobs and come back here.
0: So South African authorities have insisted that there's no real danger to Ghanaians and have questioned Ghana's decision to evacuate its national over what they describe as perceived xenophobic threats. Now, from what you are gathering, what is the actual security situation on the ground?
1: All right. So based on some reports on Radio Gold, we are receiving that about a week ago, one hairdresser in Johannesburg was brutally attacked. And from the pictures I've seen, she sustained a lot of injuries on her face, her thighs, and major cuts around her body. But it's reported that the case was reported to the High Commissioner in Pretoria, and a distress call was made to get her into safe hands.
0: All right. Many thanks to you, Michelle, for those details on the evacuation of Ghanaians facing xenophobic attacks in South Africa there. Now, we're taking a short break. When we return, Ghana leather manufacturers hit the streets over the influx of what they say is low-quality cheap Chinese footwear that is threatening Ghana's leather and shoe industry.
2: Leather producers, traders across Ghana wishes to express a deep concern over the massive inflow of cheap imported footwear from China that is threatening the survival of Ghana leather and shoe industry.
0: And later, anticipation is building as football lovers prepare for Hits FM's Rep Your Jersey mega event coming up on Saturday.
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9: Did you know that Ghana currently spends more than 8 billion Ghana cedis annually importing food that can be produced locally? That is why this June, Joy Business and the Super Morning Show, in partnership with the Federation of Associations of Ghanaian Exporters, FAGE, bring you the Joy Agribusiness Month 2026 under the theme, From Soil to Sovereignty, Building Ghana's Agricultural Self-Reliance Through Innovation. 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Week 1 focuses on government policy, trade and financing for food sovereignty. Week 2 explores research, innovation, mechanization, and live coverage of the Ghana Horticulture Expo 2026 from the 11th to the 13th of June at the State House Forecourt. Week 3 examines infrastructure, value addition, youth participation, and agricultural financing, while Week 4 highlights opportunities across key horticulture value chains. The final week looks at consumer power and Ghana's roadmap to food sovereignty by 2030. 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
0: Well, you're welcome back from that break. And the Ghana Leather and Footwear Manufacturers Association has staged a protest calling on the government to increase tariffs on footwear imports from countries outside the African continent. According to the group, the growing dominance of foreign products on the Ghanaian market is driving a decline in patronage of locally manufactured goods. There's more in the following report.
10: The Ghana Leather and Footwear Manufacturers Association has argued that the influx of cheaper imported footwear is crippling local industries and threatening jobs within Ghana's leather and footwear sector. According to the association, recent data from the Ghana Statistical Service indicates that about 70% of footwear sold in Ghana between 2024 and 2025 were imported from China, with a total import value estimated at $40 million. At a press conference in Kumasi, the group warned that without urgent intervention, several small and medium-scale producers could be forced out of business due to mounting competition from imported products. President of the association, Gilbert Akwesin Tim, says local manufacturers are struggling to compete despite paying a 10% duty at the port on raw materials and production-related imports.
11: It has become a bare fact that many of us today standing here buy every pair of shoe. We bury our dreams at the port. We ship millions of dollars to China and we import poverty.
0: And this afternoon, President John Mahama has announced that construction and rehabilitation of roads, along with other key infrastructure projects, will soon commence in several Zungu communities across the country. He stressed that no community will be left behind in the national development agenda, adding that he is particularly pleased with the progress being made with ongoing development initiatives in Zungu communities.
12: Our focus now remains on creating jobs, supporting local enterprises, expanding opportunities for young people, and improving living conditions for ordinary Ghanaians. Through our 24-hour economy policies, skills development initiatives, apprenticeship programs, and industrial transformation agenda, we aim to create sustainable employment opportunities for our youth. No community will be left behind in this national research agenda. I'm particularly pleased with the progress we are making with development initiatives in our Zongo communities. Very soon, construction and rehabilitation of roads and other infrastructure projects will begin in several Zongo communities across the country.
0: Well, the president was speaking during the Eid al-Adha celebrations at the Black Star Square in Accra. Now, he's also described this year's Hajj operations as largely successful, and he said he had received encouraging reports on accommodation, feeding arrangements, transport, and the overall well-being of pilgrims in the Holy Land.
12: This year's Hajj operations have largely been successful. About 6,900 Ghanaian pilgrims were elected to the Kingdom of Saudi Arabia to undertake the sacred pilgrimage. I've received encouraging reports on their accommodation, feeding arrangements, transport, and overall welfare.
0: Well, municipal assemblies in the Greater Accra region say they are now ready to intensify the crackdown on air pollution. Under the Breathe Cities initiative, 15 assemblies have been equipped with 3 air quality monitoring sensors, each to help track pollution levels, intensify or identify hotspots, and support enforcement against activities such as open waste burning, industrial emissions, and vehicular pollution. Authorities believe the expanded monitoring network will provide real-time data to guide policy decisions and strengthen strengthen efforts to protect public health as concerns over poor air quality continue to grow. More in the following report.
13: The pollution is all around us, in the smoke from vehicles, the burning of waste, and the dust hanging over busy roads in Accra. But for a long time, there was limited scientific data to show just how polluted some communities really are. Clean Air Fund lead in Ghana, Desmond Appiah, says that remains a major challenge across Africa.
14: The level of air quality data collection in Africa is very low.
13: The pollution comes from many sources. One major concern is open burning, but city authorities say monitoring offenders has not always been easy. Environmental and Municipal Health Officer for Ayawaso North, Richard Donko, says one of their monitoring locations recorded worrying pollution levels.
15: So it was a great concern.
13: For years, some assemblies had no monitoring equipment at all.
15: We didn't have even one.
13: Now, organizations like Breathe Accra are trying to change that. With funding support from Breathe Cities, the project is expanding its air quality monitoring network across Accra. In phase two, 13 municipal assemblies are each receiving 3 additional sensors. That brings the number of real-time air quality sensors in Accra to more than 50. Project coordinator for Breathe Accra, Kelvin Yeboa, says the goal is to help assemblies make decisions backed by data.
0: And before we go, the Aviation Social Center will be the host of venue for the Rep Your Jersey, Hits FM Rep Your Jersey coming up. From thrilling moments to great vibes and non-stop entertainment, some there's excitement building from across Ghana. Some have been speaking to my colleague Sarah Mensah.
3: 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I am going to be there live on Saturday 30th. I'm a Barcelona fan, but because of my boss Fred, I am going to be in support of Arsenal.
0: Oh, wow. Thank you. That's just Anthony speaking there. We have more on that for you later. But that's it for the Midday News. I'm Fred Smith. There's more at manjoonline.com. 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
20: Yes, my dear.
21: 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Minu Nabaka Kuridi. I want a smart kitchen restaurant. Yeah, what must have?
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21: Utu Hon Mua, or Memu Nyanya Horu, Continental, any Chinese dishes, pastries, and Yakuko Muapaya Wagril, me say, said the host so by tremor from me Papa Biabafaho. Who you need? Utuko High Hawk cry at the party, wedding, engagement, and the conference in Omosano. adwuma efo mu aduano order na so mu de aduano na bawia won charge keska
1: it's my kitchen restaurant
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from Fantasia Barrino, American artist there. Welcoming everybody to Waves on Love 99.5 FM. It's 25 minutes past one here. My name is Patricia, sitting in for your regular host, Rebecca Swayze Maro. Of course, it's the holiday edition of Waves, yeah? And I'm still doing this with DJ Hashtag, who has been serving us great R&B tunes from 12:30 till now. How is your holiday going? We want to know. 055-111-1995. 055-111-1995. That's our WhatsApp number. Share with us how your day is going. What plans do you have for this evening? Yes, we want to know, yeah? 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

And this afternoon, our friends at Ernest Chemist, they're saying Aiko to everybody, especially our Muslim family members. Yes, they say Eid Mubarak to every Muslim listening to Love FM right now. 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

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But I want to find out from you before DJ Hashtag plays us more great music. Which team do you support? And which team are you supporting on Saturday? Are you hoping for Arsenal or PSG to clinch the trophy in the UEFA Champions League finals? Yes, which one of them are you supporting? I mean, it doesn't matter, okay? I sit here and I want PSG to take the trophy. I know the Arsenal fans, when you say this, they will not be happy. And I know Chelsea will be supporting PSG. Chelsea for now, do you want I know, right? Everybody will be supporting PSG on the day. But the point is that it doesn't matter the team that you support, okay? Let's all meet on Saturday at the SG Mall. Yes, for the UEFA Champions League final. Yes, the Rep Your Jersey edition. Football fans, this is your moment. This is our moment. This is my moment. Let's get ready for the biggest football hangout in town as Love and Ensure FM brings you the Rep Your Jersey UEFA Champions League final experience. Of course, it's going to show the epic teams, Arsenal and PSG, Paris Saint-Germain, on Saturday. The kickoff is at 4 p.m., but we all gathering at the SG Mall from like 11 a.m., you know. We are coming clad in our beautiful replica jersey. And join other passionate football lovers for a day full of excitement, music, games, fan interactions, predictions, live DJ sessions, dance battles, trivias, and unforgettable moments ahead of the UEFA Champions League final. And guess what? You could walk away with amazing prizes, including brand new TV sets, smartphones, exclusive souvenirs, branded giveaways, and also kettles, okay? Rice cookers, refrigerators, mobile phones. I mean, every home appliance that you can think of, yeah, will be giving out them out on that day. 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All you need to do is to come looking fly and fabulous in your favorite replica jersey, whether it's a local team or a foreign team. 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

Now we're going all the way till 3 p.m. And after 3 p.m., we'll be drive time with Melvin the Enigma. Someone is asking me on our WhatsApp console. Was it Salad Rice Day House, Anna? Oh, sweetie, no. Mini Salamu Oho. I've been a Mekoto Easy Rice. Now, I'm going to be so here. Eddie, the end of Jollof and I say fried rice. Let me know, okay? Now, I'm Easy Rice. Near Nua, near ND. Near, see your person. So, what you say?

Eh, crash your first cabra and go to easy rice. 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Family first cabra and go to easy rice. And I took a best in Yanko, so I'm going to Tomo. 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

Hasha, can you help me answer this question? Dan from Otafo, Mile 4, is asking me, Osi, please, are you a rapper? Because your voice sounds like a good rapper. Hey, sir. Are we talking about the Obedi Edem kind of? Is that the rapper? Oh, Danny, I think I should become a rapper. Thank you for that compliment, Dan. Otafo, Mile 4. Osi, are you a rapper? Because your voice sounds like a good rapper. Thank you. I'll take it up, yeah. And I'll say goodbye to itchy nights and interrupted sleep from mosquitoes and other insects because of Tox mosquito spray. It kills mosquitoes and all kinds of insects. The Ehianis or better Tox mosquito spray. 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

Kwame. What's it I was saying? Entertainment prefect as in one guest. Please, I was not one. I was a blog prefect rather. But then, like I said, I'll take up your challenge, yeah. 2 minutes past two, let's enjoy more music. 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My name is Patricia.

American Canadian music artist, or Canadian American artist, Celine Dion. She calls this one Coulda, Woulda, Shoulda. Could, would, and should. And not the H and the NATO. Coulda, Woulda, Shoulda. 25 minutes past 2. It's still Love 99.5 FM. And the show is Waves, the holiday edition. At 3 p.m., we'll sign off for the rest of the programs to continue here on Love 99.5 FM. 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

0: 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After this break, we have more music for you. 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

translated as My Heart in Ever by the man Edem, featuring Ricardo Banks. 5 more minutes to run out of the studio, of course, to make way for the rest of our programs here on Love 99.5 FM. But I must say, it's been exciting staying with everybody here on the holiday. Thank you. We appreciate you always choosing Love 99.5 FM, the station where you get to experience the joy. Keep enjoying the holiday, okay? And we pray and hope that it becomes incident-free for you wherever you are. As always, stay out of trouble, please. Let's be kind to each other. Salam, ne salam ono. Munchi che mankrofunye biwati. This is a group will be the listener. The set of questions. Hey, when to me answer when you be? Just shame the devil, okay? Aha. But most importantly, drive safely. And if you're a pedestrian or any other road user, let's all observe traffic regulations carefully. Save our lives, yeah. My name is Patricia. I did this with DJ Hashtag. Thank you, everybody. And enjoy your day. God willing, tomorrow will come your way with another edition of Waves, yeah, on Love 99.5 FM.

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4: 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It's here now with Ziggy Brown's Jazz Lunch. 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
6: Okay, I'll see you soon. Why, baby? Hey, my ye. Me say enra me boyfriend akwesi obo star 959 hash e woni phone so. Na we ni.
7: Ah, Anita, I don't want doggy park.
6: 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Akwesi asan so aba number 1. 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Eh, na dey we so ye me show papa bi. Na me dey toss am short sexy dress no. Aha, na me say samiti. Na me ye me nails no so come on.
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3: 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A brew ho. 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
1: 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Elevator or stairs?
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1: It's not this is Nathaniel Mensa.
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1: This is Nathaniel Mensa.

0: Wait, what? Hey, what?
1: What's up with you? 36 after 4 p.m. And of course, we're here for a fun party. Yeah? Come on! Got the horses here locked down right now. That's where everybody's logged on to. Love.

p.m. Or should I say 8 p.m.? We're here, out of course, with Jamma with you, giving you the best of holiday vibes right here on Drive Time on Love. Great to have you on the show. How do you feel? And let me scream a big happy Eid to all my Muslim friends. Yeah? But you hear me, Kasia and Namno, Mr. Moa. The location is still top high. Love FM is at top high still. We are here. Boys and dogs will be brave. We're expecting meats, please. As if you're listening to me and you love me, you know how to get to me. You know how to make me happy, right? Bring me meats. Bring me meats. Don't worry about the drink. We'll get the drinks ourselves, yeah? Just bring the meats. All we need is the meat. We are here till 8 p.m., yeah? And so we are waiting for the meat. And I'm no. And don't forget, we're live on TikTok. You can join us there right now. Nate Mensah _ on TikTok. And of course, on the official Love FM page, Love 99.5 FM. Come on right now. Let's have a good time together. Big shout out to Enoch Ose. It's great to have you on the show. Big shout out to lovely mommy. Big shout out to you, Sechiwa. I see you. Thanks for coming on. And a big one to Usla, mommy. Thanks for joining me as well. Big shout out to Kwame. Will the Cock. Great to have you on the show. Bro, for Nana, the visual designer. I see you, my brother. Where are you watching me from? Drop me the location right now for a big shout out on the show. Also, you can send it to me on WhatsApp, 055-11-11995. Ooh, TMI free. Let's do a quick roll call right now. Patasi. Kwa Adasu. Hey, Oshimase. Ayediasi.

my G. And a big one to you, Sechiwa. Hey, Kriya, how are you doing? It's good to see you. Watching from Adenta. East Airport. Come on. I see you, Ashlove. Thanks for coming through. Otafu Malfour. Munyina, mo ya guy.

Brad Coffee Cup for Richmond. Inside our Pedro Coco Bay Unity Junction. You're inside the Elysian International School. Shouts to you. Big shouts to you. AK Suwa Tech for Mesa and just so. And I am Pi. And yeah, tech. Tech for Mesa and just so tech. Come on! Get on board right now and let me know where you enjoy the show from. We're here till 8 p.m. Hear from you. Let's do this right now. Let me get on the phone lines right now and let's find out where you're enjoying the show from. Let's do this right now. Put me on the phone. Put me on the phone now, 03220-83596, 03220-83597, and also on 03220-83598. My brother Mac there on the show, man. Every has to do with fashion, shirts party. And I said, I'll be at the bay, I'll be a Mac fashion hub, Charlie. Make sure that's the brown Mac.

0: 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And also in 03220-83598. From Drop Me a Call Now. 03220-83596. 03220-83597. And also in 03220-83598. Where your day? Where your day? Where your day? Where your day? 03220-83596. 03220-83597. And also on 03220-83598. Pick your phones now and drop me a call. Yo, yo, hello?
1: Yeah, actually, me, so you're asking where we day.
0: Where you day? Where you day?
1: We day Salatop.
0: Where the Salatop there? I don't want come there. Where you there? I don't want come there.
1: You won't come there?
0: Yeah.
1: Stay on.
0: Show me the location.
1: I'm showing my location.
0: Yes.
1: My location is unknown.
0: Mabu.
1: Mabu.
0: Mabu.
1: Mabu.
0: Barika de Salao.
1: Barika Kade.
0: Barika de Salao.
1: Barika Kade.
0: Which of the Muslim names the B-U, pa? Which of the Muslims' names, the B, which of the names, Muslim names is nice to you?
1: But Farida, Farida too.
0: Farida is nice, eh? Farida, yeah. More times and get some bottles, be, yeah, it'd be cool, it'd be cool. Oh! I'm fa-
1: Farida!
0: Thank you so much, man. 03220-96-03220. 83597 and also on 03220-83598. Pick your phones now and give me a call. Where you day? Where you day? Drop me the call now. I want to hear from you. She 03220-83596. 03220-83597. Make sure that's a Vibe AJ. How are you doing? You can also drop a WhatsApp message here, 55111995. Make sure that's the same manual sentence. Your insight from Mr. Kumasi. Make sure that's you, my G. And a big one to Kubigi. Charlie, you're there doing right now. Big shout to you. And all the boys you're there with, Charlie. 03220-83596. 03220-83597. Drop me the call now. Hello.
2: Hello. Hello, Nathaniel.
0: Good evening, my boss. How are you doing?
2: I'm good, and you?
0: Nice one. Crucial Kobe.
2: Not immense.
0: Yo, Crucial Kobe.
2: Not immense.
0: Charlie, Badika de Sala.
2: Badika Kade.
0: Where you day? Where you day?
2: I day work, Charlie.
0: Where is work?
2: I see the symbols.
0: Nice one. So how work they go?
2: Cool, Charlie.
0: You get me right. Chop?
2: No.
0: Why you not get Muslim friends?
2: I have.
0: So what are they waiting for?
2: I don't know.
0: Call them out. Call them out.
2: Farida, Mansour, Big Babs.
0: Them for look sharp, eh?
2: Yeah.
0: Nice one. Charlie, thank you. Thank you for calling. Yeah, enjoy the show. 03220-83596-83597. Make sure that's Honorable Aben. Watching from Tokyo. Make sure that's Linda. Thanks for coming through as well. Hello.
3: Hello.
0: Hello.
3: Hello.
0: Ebony.
3: Where?
0: Ebony.
3: Where?
0: Ebony.
3: Where?
0: Oh, Ebony.
3: Where?
0: Ebony.
3: Where?
0: Ebony. Oh, Ebony. Ebony. Ebony. Ebony. Sala, Barika de Sala.
2: Barika de, Barika de.
0: You get mint, you get mint.
2: Yes, yes. You know, now, yeah, I'm a singer. You know, get mint.
0: I don't understand, oh.
2: Now, I'm a singer. You know, get mint.
0: I'm not talking about that meat.
2: The meat you talking about now, I saying that now that I'm a single, it not that meat.
0: No, I'm talking about salad meat, not that meat.
2: I'm a maker, now there, you know, get meat. I'm a singer here. Now they see I'm a drink. I'm a tea. Most of you are my man. I'm on way.
0: Oh, okay.
2: I know you talking about.
0: So the plenty talk. Oh, be what you they talk on?
2: Yes.
0: Oh, Abab, Adibab, Adibab, Adibab.
2: Yes. So if you are Muslim, you listen to me now. Love 99.5 FM this evening. Try to give me a meat and service.
0: A meat and what? Service.
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0: Spell service.
2: Me I got service o.
0: What?
2: S O. Me see. Service.
0: Service.
2: Oh.
0: So spell service.
2: Service. Me got that service o.
0: So spell it.
2: Service.
0: Mhm.
2: S-I-K-I.
0: Siki.
2: Seriously, no.
0: Ya Siki, Anna.
2: Ode.
0: Ya Siki.
2: Who's your name, Siki?
0: We don't spell it, Ya Siki.
2: The way, Eku, Mom. Why? Why?
0: Why? Everybody! Thank you for calling, yeah. 03220-83596-83597 and also on 03220-83598. Make sure that's a little on. It was great to have you on the show. Welcome. 03220-83596. You can give me a call. All you have to do is pick your phones now and give me a call. 03220-83596-83597 and also on 03835 98. On WhatsApp 055-11-11995. Hey, where your day? Where your day? Where your day? I wanna know where you day. I wanna know where you day. I wanna know where you day. I wanna know where you day. Drop me a call now. 03220-83596. 03220-83597. Gee. I wanna know where you day. Ryan, you're back again with your stickers, yeah? I see you. Hi. Hello. Hey. Don't forget that you're not doing your holiday without Big O. You need Big O for yourself. 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
1: 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My name is Nathaniel Menza here with the man DJ Hashtag on the music. And of course, Samuel Jupiter goes on production. We're good like that. We're lit like that. 7 till 8 p.m. It's in good vibes. Now, because we're serving you some real good vibes, you need energy for it. You need so much energy to be able to contain the energy we're bringing you. And so make sure you go out there right now and go grab yourself Storm Energy Drink. 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

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There's more fun for you right here. 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DJ Hashtag is here, and it's about to get lit. 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My name is Nathaniel Mensah, here with DJ Hashtag and Samuel Jupiter. Let's go.

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Hashtag take me back, take me back, take me back. I can't be 2 days. I can't be 2 days. 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

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If you just join me, welcome to the car, yeah? Maxi Tonyang, yeah, man.

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You can dial *844*99# free of charge and follow the prompts to enter. *844*99# free of charge and then follow the prompts to enter. There's over 2.5 million worth of airtime up for grabs. Chest freezers, television sets, microwaves, cookware sets, gas cookers, and of course an all-expense paid trip to a dream destination. And the grand prize, a brand new SUV. Pomo Achedie Soko Cookmore and win more. Pomo says taste of love. How to enter? Just make sure that you dial *844*99# free of charge and then you get to follow the prompts. 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

Now, among all the stress that happens in the world, you probably don't want to struggle with stress as well. 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
1: Now, Kirino, for your favorite watch, that one there I can accept, Charlie. 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

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Now, we all know the Champions League final is coming this Saturday. We gather for the big match between Arsenal and... I thought it was 10 p.m. I would have said something, but yeah, it's fine. It's a match between Arsenal and PSG, Paris Saint-Germain. And it's happening on Saturday. And so we're bringing you all together to enjoy the match. We're bringing you the Rep Your Jersey UEFA Champions League final experience. Inshire FM, Love FM is bringing you that at the SG Mall this Saturday. We know the match is going to be in the evening, but no, we're gathering as early as 11 a.m. till kickoff at 7 p.m. As meet us at SG Mall Saturday, 30th of May, 2026. But all you have to do is to make sure that you rock your favorite football jersey and come by with hundreds of passionate football lovers for a full day of excitement, music, games, fun interactions, predictions, live DJ sessions, dance battles, trivial, and unforgettable moments ahead of the UEFA Champions League final. And guess what? 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Let's meet on Saturday at the SG Mall for the biggest football hangout in town as we're bringing you the Rep Your JC Champions League final experience. And the showdown is between Arsenal and Paris Saint-Germain, PSG. Let's meet there. For me, I'm looking forward for Arsenal to win. Yeah, you know, I'm a Barca fan, and there's no way I'm going to be thinking of PSG winning the league. It's never going to happen in my life. And so Arsenal should be winning the cup, because on my break, they suffer so much, yeah? So let's put them on and come cheer them on. Of course, come cheer your team on as well. Oh, we're going to have a problem. Oh, for sure, PSG saying, we're going to have a problem.

Today, it's a Saturday, 30th of May, 2026. We're going to church, and of course, we're going to manifest in and the glory of God at the International Shepherds Conference, and is at the Gathering of Shepherds 2026. It's happening from Wednesday 27 to Saturday 30th of May 2026. The morning session is at 9 a.m., evening session 6 p.m. And of course, the venue is a New Generations Christian Church International, Succubine Wood Village. And also, the main speaker is Bishop Dr. Victor Say, General Overseer, Family Chapel International, Ghana. And also, the host is Bishop Dr. Fred Owusu-Aferi, who is the General Overseer of the New Generations Church International, Executive Member of the SSNC UK Ghana. Speakers, we have Archbishop Dr. Daniel A. Bosiako, President of the SSNC USA. Bishop Dr. Joseph A. Quest is also the International Coordinator for the SSNC USA. His Excellency Archbishop Dr. Enoch Osepoku is also the Vice President and the International Treasurer of the SSNC USA. Apostle Dr. Maxwell Owusu Frimpong is also the General Secretary, SSNC Ghana. Bishop Berima Osebo will be African Director, SSNC South Africa. And also Reverend Dr. Stacy M. Browns, the Fishers of Souls Organizer at the USA. Bishop N.S. Joy Kwei, Ghana Director, SSNC Ghana. And Bishop Sunny David, West African Director, SSNC Nigeria. SSNC stands for the Shepherd to Shepherd Network of Clergy. And they're having the International Shepherds Conference, DAV, the Gathering of Shepherds 2026. From Wednesday 27th to Saturday 30th of May 2026. It's happening at Succubine Wood Village, inside the New Generations Christian Church International. Make sure to be there if you're a pastor or a shepherd. This is one that you would need. So right here, Drive Time on Love on your Superdial Love 99.5 FM.

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SIC Assurance is your place to go and of course have the best of time. HRC V Docs, I see you. It's good to see you.

Sarah, how are you doing? It's good to see you. It's good to hear. It's good to know you're listening. Yeah, Royal Highness, I see you. Thanks for joining. We're still live on TikTok. You can join us on Nate's Mensa underscore, NateMensah_.

actually, if I tell you that people are winning big on 590 mobile just by dialing *959#. But it'd be like, say, boys don't know the rundown. 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

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Kumauman Community Bank PLC, the listening bank. Someone is asking if all the branches I mentioned is in Kumasi. Yes, it's in Ashanti region, not Kumasi, but there are some in Kumasi and also extensively all across Ashanti region.

Right at exactly 6 p.m. we go to Joy 99.7 for News Nights. I'll be back again with some more fun for you on the After Drive. This is where I give you some more music till 6 p.m. right here on Love 99.5 FM. My name is Nathaniel Menza. We're going to be back at 7 p.m. with the After Drive. Stay here and enjoy yourself some good music.

0: 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Coming up tonight, Ghana officially welcomes first batch of voluntary evacuees from South Africa following an initial postponement due to legal conditions.
1: We will go to the length of this world to bring you back home safely. We say Akwaba to all of you. Obake, Wesolo.
0: Looming disruption to academic work in pre-tertiary schools across the country as the Ghana National Association of Teachers and other teacher unions threaten to escalate a strike started by its members in the Takwa in Swayem municipality over military brutality against three of its members.
2: All the abuse and all the kind of things they suffered should be taken care of. Number two, they should be compensated. Then number three, an unqualified apology should be rendered not only to the teachers affected, but to the entire teaching profession.
0: And it is official. Tonight, Asante Achim MP Ohene Kwame Frimpong's arrest is in relation to investigations of alleged fraud and money laundering.
3: What I know is that they are saying he's under investigation.
4: For what?
3: For fraud.
4: Or?
3: Listen, no.
4: Fraud or?
3: And or? I think money laundering.
0: We have details as a Dutch court sits for his bail condition by close of this week.
3: The lawyers have successfully filed for his bail today.
4: Okay.
3: We filed the bail today successfully. And so we are praying that they'll be given a hearing sometime within the week.
0: In business.
5: Foreign direct investment inflows hit $2.61 billion in 2025. Details from the Ghana Investment Promotion Center.
0: Also, Kamina, President John Mahama has pledged massive infrastructure and development expansion in Zongo communities as he joins the Muslim community to celebrate Eid al-Adha.
6: Very soon, construction and rehabilitation of roads and other infrastructure projects will begin in several Zongo communities across the country. We are starting with the Sukoferidwa Zongo area, the road network.
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7: 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I'm a Barcelona fan, but because of my best friend, I am going to be in support of Arsenal.
0: The latest of these and many other stories are coming up shortly. You can be a part of the show by sending us a WhatsApp on 055-1111-997. My name is Kenneth Jesse. This is Joy News, independent, fearless, and credible. Good evening. Relief and emotion at the Kotoka International Airport tonight as the first group of 300 Ghanaians evacuated from South Africa return home after weeks of anxiety over xenophobic attacks. The group took up government's voluntary evacuation offer following rising tensions and fears of violence against foreign nationals. Well, the first batch was officially welcomed by government officials led by the Foreign Affairs Minister. Addressing the returnees upon arrival, Foreign Affairs Minister Samuel Okudzeto-Ablakwa reaffirmed government's commitment to ensuring their safety and smooth reintegration into society.
1: One for your transportation. So there will be a transportation allowance to wherever you live, wherever your homes are, whoever you are going to connect to. And then there will be a reintegration allowance, a special package to help you put your lives back on track. So today we send a clear message. Ghanaians have a caring government. Ghanaians are valued. Ghanaians are loved. Ghanaians are cherished. And if you mess around with Ghanaians anywhere in the world, thinking that they are orphaned or nobody cares about them, you are mistaken. And you are making a mess of yourself. We will always care for Ghanaians. We will always.
0: That's the Foreign Affairs Minister Samuel Okudzeto-Ablakwa, who also revealed that 26 Guinean nationals who were detained by South African authorities over visa violations are among the first batch of evacuees who have returned home.
1: Let me especially welcome the 26 Ghanaians who we negotiated. They were in prison. They had been detained for visa violations. We negotiated with the South African government that since we are evacuating our nationals, we don't want to leave anybody behind in prison. And the South African government agreed with us. So I want to thank President Cyril Ramaphosa and my counterpart, Foreign Minister Roland Amola, for accepting our plea. So now there is no Ghanaian in any South African prison for visa violations. We have brought all of them back home.
0: That's the Foreign Affairs Minister, Samuel Okudzeto-Ablakwa. Michelle Latte is my colleague. She was there for us. Michelle, the Chief of Staff, was also present at the Accra International Airport earlier today. What message did he have for the returnees?
4: So, Ken, the Chief of Staff was actually representing the President, who couldn't come in because of the Eid al-Adha festivities. But his main message was to tell the returnees to remain hopeful and optimistic, especially within this time that is going to be very challenging for them. For many of them, they've left their jobs and they now have to rebuild their lives. But let's listen to the Chief of Staff.
8: I would like to say that I am back to be here to receive his sons and daughters who were not that in South Africa. But due to the Islamic event, he bring me and that's why he's asking to come and represent him. Most importantly, we want to encourage our brothers and sisters, and once they are back home, they should be very optimistic and hopeful about the future. Because I believe, sincerely, that sometimes God has different ways of opening new doors for us. And so let's be very optimistic. As a nation, we shall always stand by our people, no matter where you find yourself. Be encouraged and believe that it shall all end well.
0: Chief of Staff Julius Deborah. Michelle, you also interacted with some relatives of the returnees. What really did they tell you?
4: So most of them raised concerns again about the attacks that their family members had gone through while they were still in South Africa, and they expressed that they were very happy with government's plans to evacuate all of them, especially for those who have come in today.
9: As we, the family member, we are here to expect them, to meet them, to comfort, to make them comfortable, to feel like they are at home here.
4: How's the feeling like for you as a family member?
9: I'm happy 100% because my family member, the elder one, stayed in South Africa for 25 years now, and he never come back home. So I'm so happy, and the family, our parents, everybody's happy to see them.
10: Oh, me try, my sister. Oh, send me in the Kwamano. Experience, I mean, I know how to say, and yet, send no more to you, and yet, and call you.
4: See how you handle feeling it's the same.
10: Oh, many age, pa, because if you, to many age, so sabe if you.
0: Those are the remarks of the relatives of some of the returnees to Ghana. And let's hear from you. Do you have a relative, or have you yourself returned from South Africa back home? The number is 055-11-11-997. In education tonight, academic work in pre-tertiary schools across the country could be disrupted if teacher unions carry through a threat to escalate the ongoing strike in the Takwa Inswaye municipality. Well, teachers in the municipality laid down their tools following the alleged assault of three teachers of Adewoso MA Basic School by military personnel on April 30th. The incident is said to be linked to tensions around illegal mining activities in the area. The Ghana National Association of Teachers, NAT, the National Association of Graduate Teachers, NAGRAT, and other teacher unions say they are incensed by the refusal of the Ghana Armed Forces to take action against those soldiers.
11: We will not go there. Any attempt to go there will amount to showing disrespect to the teaching profession. Military, the military.

0: how do you call it, weak people. Oh, we are not. The Constitution provides for us ways of venting out our rights. And one of them is the strike, demonstration, and all those things. We'll get them done. We will not allow ourselves. We will not go there. If the military people feel that they are right and they will not even extend the olive branch and they are expecting not teachers to go there, it will not happen.
1: And the circumstances surrounding the arrest and detention of Asante Achim North MP Ohene Kwame Frimpong have now been confirmed as an alleged fraud and money laundering case. Ohene Kwame Frimpong was arrested at the Schiphol Airport in the Netherlands while in transit to the UK upon request from the United States and has since been in detention for the past 16 days. Well, the reason for his arrest has since been unclear, but speaking to Isaac Ufieje on PM Express last night, the Majority Chief Whip, Roxon Nelson Dafiamakpo, revealed that he's under investigation for alleged fraud. Listen to him.
2: We have requested for some information we have supplied, but...
3: Did that include the reason for his arrest?
2: No. Why? What I'm saying is that they requested for some information.
3: From Parliament?
2: From Parliament.
3: And you...
2: We have written...
3: Did you also request for any information from them? Why?
2: Why should we?
3: We need to know the reason for his arrest. He's been detained for 15 days.
2: Yes. Mm. So we have lawyers in the matter. They are fighting for him to get.
3: And the lawyers have not requested for the reason for his arrest?
2: Now, I know that they requested.
3: Mm. What is the update?
2: Now, what I know is that they are saying he's under investigations.
3: For what?
2: For if I remember from what the lawyer told me, for fraud. Or, listen,
3: fraud,
2: and or, I think money laundering. You understand?
3: Yeah.
2: Under investigations. Now, do you detain somebody for this long for under investigations? That is why we are saying that we should allow the bail application to be gone into, and then we'll see how it goes.
1: That's the Majority Chief Whip, Roxon Nelson Dafiamakpo. He also says his team of lawyers have filed a bail application for his release.
2: The lawyers have successfully filed for his bail today.
3: Okay.
2: They filed a bail today successfully. And so we are praying that they'll be given a hearing sometime within the week so that the bail hearing can be expeditiously conducted. Every support that we can give from Parliament, we have given. The government has also supported them. The foreign minister has been able to coordinate the work of our ambassador to The Hague, Ambassador Edison. I mean, trying to support and offer him every assistance and courtesies that are available so that he can competently defend himself in the preliminary hearing in terms of the bail application. So that's where we are.
3: But where is he now at the moment? Is he still, in Amsterdam?
2: Yes, he's still in custody in Amsterdam. And so the hearing will be done in the Dutch court in The Hague.
1: Away from Parliament, the Ghana Leather and Footwear Manufacturers Association has staged a protest calling on the government to increase tariffs on footwear imports from countries outside the African Continental Free Trade Area. According to the group, the growing dominance of foreign products on the Ghanaian market is driving a decline in patronage of locally manufactured goods. They are calling for 0% import duty on raw materials like synthetic rubber used for local production, which will lower their production cost and further allow made in Ghana goods to compete fairly. The following report has more.
4: The Ghana Leather and Footwear Manufacturers Association has argued that the influx of cheaper imported footwear is crippling local industries and threatening jobs within Ghana's leather and footwear sector. According to the association, recent data from the Ghana Statistical Service indicates that about 70% of footwear sold in Ghana between 2024 and 2025 were imported from China, with a total import value estimated at $40 million. At a press conference in Kumasi, the group warned that without urgent intervention, several small and medium-scale producers could be forced out of business due to mounting competition from imported products. President of the association, Gilbert Akwesin Tim, says local manufacturers are struggling to compete despite paying a 10% duty at the port on raw materials and production-related imports.
5: It has become a bare fact that many of us today standing here buy every pair of shoe. 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It is a national economic concern. The Ghana Leather and Footwear Manufacturers Association, GALFAM, representing footwear manufacturer leather producers, traders across Ghana, wishes to express a deep concern over the massive inflow of cheap imported footwear from China that is threatening the survival of Ghana leather and shoe industry.
4: The group is, however, calling on the government to introduce protective trade measures, including higher tariffs on imports originating from outside the AFCFTA zone, to encourage the consumption of made in Ghana products and support local industrial growth.
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4: For Joy News, Nana Bwachitankwe Adom, Kumasi.
1: In other stories this evening, President Mahama has described this year's Hajj operations as largely successful. He said he had received encouraging reports on accommodation, feeding arrangements, transport and the overall well-being of pilgrims in the Holy Land. The president commended the Ghana Hajj Board and all stakeholders for their dedication and hard work in ensuring a smooth and successful pilgrimage exercise.
6: Our focus now remains on creating jobs, supporting local enterprises, expanding opportunities for young people, and improving living conditions for ordinary Ghanaians. Through our 24-hour economy policies, skills development initiatives, apprenticeship programs, and industrial transformation agenda, we aim to create sustainable employment opportunities for our youth. No community will be left behind in this national reset agenda. I'm particularly pleased with the progress we are making with development initiatives in our Zongo communities. Very soon, construction and rehabilitation of roads and other infrastructure projects will begin in several Zongo communities across the country. We are starting with the Koforidua Zongo area, the road network, and similar projects will be replicated in other Zongo communities. We are determined to improve infrastructure, sanitation, education, healthcare, and economic opportunities across all Zongos in Ghana. I'm also pleased to announce that through the Youth Employment Agency, the government has so far recruited 6,000 Arabic teachers to support Islamic education and create employment for young people. And I must say that the 6,000 Arabic teachers have been fully paid.
1: That's President John Mahama there. He also said he had received encouraging reports on accommodation. And in his remark, the National Chief Imam, Sheikh Nuhu Shaributu, expressed excitement and thanked the president for his support, which he said contributed to the smooth running of this year's Hajj operations.
6: This year's Hajj operations have largely been successful. About 6,900 Ghanaian pilgrims were elected to the Kingdom of Saudi Arabia to undertake the sacred pilgrimage. I received encouraging reports on the accommodation.
7: Zamu kara gode ma Allah ne da samun President John Dramani Mahama.
8: Still, we will go ahead to be thankful to Almighty Allah for giving us no other person than the current President, His Excellency John Dramani Mahama.
7: Malete kowa ya ga abin da ke gudana ai na wurin huskar yin aji da zuwa haji da kai garin haji kowa ga abin da ke.
8: We are all witnesses to what is happening with respect to the smooth running of the Hajj this year and all other good things.
7: Malice President John Dramani Mahama, Allah zai taimake ka.
8: Your Excellency, this is your support.
7: Allah ya sake fada a cikin Al-Qur'ani.
8: Allah has again indicated in the Holy Quran.
7: Yace in tansurullaha yansurkum.
8: Naam. If you support Allah or you support the work of Allah, but Allah indeed does not need help.
7: In other words,
8: if you are supportive of the servants of God.
7: Allahu Akbar. Dana President Dramani Mahama Mutun Dayani Amashuk Mashine Mutane Baki Dayakuba.
8: My son, His Excellency John Dramani Mahama, is just a single person, but he represents a multitude.
1: That's the chief imam there, Sheikh Osman Nuhu Shaributu, through his spokesperson there. And let's read some of the messages that he's been sending to a WhatsApp platform. Francis in Accra says to the teacher unions, they should stop seeking for recognition. No amount of their demands will make the Ghana Armed Forces apologize to them. MPB and its MPs to hold press conference and accuse and take the foreign minister to the Supreme Court for evacuating Ghanaians in South Africa to Ghana against their will. And this is Wisdom from K to South. He says, I welcome the first batch of the Ghanaians back home from South Africa. But my question is, are we also going to allow the South Africans to also operate their businesses in our country? And we have Samuel Philip Abuchi from Keta. He says, though I don't have relatives among the evacuees, I truly appreciate the President of Ghana, John Mahama, and the Foreign Minister, Samuel Okudzeto Ablakwa, for all that they've done for us. Let's

0: provide real-time data to guide policy decisions and strengthen efforts to protect public health as concerns over poor air quality continue to grow. The following report has more.
1: The pollution is all around us, in the smoke from vehicles, the burning of waste, and the dust hanging over busy roads in Accra. But for a long time, there was limited scientific data to show just how polluted some communities really are. Clean Air Fund lead in Ghana, Desmond Appiah, says that remains a major challenge across Africa.
2: The level of air quality data collection in Africa is very low.
1: The pollution comes from many sources. One major concern is open burning, but city authorities say monitoring offenders has not always been easy. Environmental and Municipal Health Officer for Ayawaso North, Richard Donko, says one of their monitoring locations recorded worrying pollution levels.
3: So it was a great concern.
1: For years, some assemblies had no monitoring equipment at all.
3: We didn't have even one.
1: Now, organizations like Breathe Accra are trying to change that. With funding support from Breathe Cities, the project is expanding its air quality monitoring network across Accra. In phase two, 13 municipal assemblies are each receiving 3 additional sensors. That brings the number of real-time air quality sensors in Accra to more than 50. Project coordinator for Breathe Accra, Kelvin Yeboah, says the goal is to help assemblies make decisions backed by data.
4: So we expect that going forward, the assemblies will be able to enforce the bylaws on open burning and the rest.
1: For Joy News, Michael Ashali. This story was a collaboration with New Narratives. Funding was provided by the Clean Air Fund, which had no say in the story's content.
0: Let's do business. Winston is here with the latest.
5: Thank you, Ken. Welcome to the business news on Newstime, brought to you by MTN Business. Welcome to the new world of business. Kingdom Books and Stationery, Synthes Tanks and Pepsodent, Charcoal and Herbal. And now to our first business story. The chief executive of Ghana Investment Promotion Center, Simon Maggi, announced that provisional figures indicate that foreign direct investment inflows into Ghana hit some $2.61 billion in value for the year 2025. According to him, this is a positive signal which shows that investors are receiving the call that Ghana is open for business, as mentioned by President John Dramani Mahama. Mr. Maggi disclosed this at a retreat by the board of the GIPC to review strategies for the remaining year and find solutions to some challenges facing investment attractions into the country.
6: I'm sure in a month or two we'll release the full FDI, investment data for 2025. But so far we've seen in excess of 2.6 billion, FDI coming during the year 2025. And so that is an indication that indeed something is happening in the country. And we've also seen many of the companies that have made announcements. I believe, as we said, the announcements by businesses to invest well over $5 billion over the next couple of years in our country is also known to all of you. We've heard the Jubilee Partners, we've heard of the AI, we've seen what ENI has also said. So this is an indication that, yes, the country is open. There are a lot also coming through the manufacturing sector.
5: Simon Maggi is the chief executive of the Ghana Investment Promotion Center. Now, away from that, the Tema Oil Refinery has received approximately 1 million barrels of Bongo crude oil to support ongoing refining operations in a move aimed at strengthening Ghana's energy security and reducing dependence on imported petroleum products. There was more in this report.
7: The crude cargo, which arrived aboard the MT Cap Felix, was purchased from Shell and supplied through Tor's tolling partner, Fujairah Triangle Commodities Trading, under an arrangement to support the refinery's operational recovery. Management of Tor says the latest shipment marks another major step in reviving stable refining activities and reducing Ghana's dependence on imported refined petroleum products. Known for its low sulfur quality and high refining yields, is expected to produce significant volumes of LPG, gasoline, diesel, kerosene, aviation turbine fuel, and fuel oil for both domestic and regional markets. Management reaffirmed its commitment to operational excellence, transparency, and transforming the refinery into a competitive

0: competitive energy hub for Ghana and the West African sub-region.
1: That was a Business Dex report. Ishmael Yamson and Associate Business Roundtable comes off tomorrow at 9 a.m. The Ishmael Yamson Associate Business Roundtable will come off tomorrow at 9 a.m. at the Mövenpick Ambassador Hotel, and the following report has more.
0: The program is a high-level platform that brings together key voices from the business community, government, investment, entrepreneurship, and industry to have practical conversations about growth, opportunity, and the future of business. The idea behind the Ishmael Yamson and Associates Business Roundtable is to create a space where decision makers and emerging leaders can engage openly, share perspectives, and identify solutions that can support businesses and the wider economy. This year's edition is inspired by the need for more purposeful dialogue between the private sector, policymakers, entrepreneurs, investors, and other stakeholders. At a time when businesses are navigating changing market conditions, rising competition, technological shifts, and new economic realities, the event provides a timely platform to discuss what is working, what needs to change, and where the next opportunities lie.
1: 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My name is Winston Taki. 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
2: Thank you, Winston. 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
3: Okay, so you know what? 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And Hits FM is having the Rep Your Jersey at the Aviation Social Center. You know what? 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My team is not playing. My team is Manchester United. I don't want Arsenal to win this. 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
4: 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Iowa 05, I'm repping Hit FM, rep your jersey at the Aviation Social Center. What do you say? It is what it is. Boga, show jersey nebra. What do you say? I'm England here. When it's here, the colors. But I'm a Chelsea, but this time around, I'm rooting for the goddess, England, Uncle Paris, for life, rapping, goddess, we out.
5: There's only one place to be on the 30th of May 2026, and that place is definitely the Aviation.
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Out of your show right here on Love 99.5 FM. Obviously, still serving you the best right here. This is Drive Time on Love, and it's extended. We're doing this till 8 p.m. And there's only show that you get two DJs on. Right now, DJ Rooney is on. Got DJ Hashtag from p.m. till 6. Went to Joy 99.7 to bring you news tonight. And then we're here again, jamming you till 8 p.m. And of course, DJ Rooney will take over again with the best on the hook for you. And so, we've got the best of lineup for you this holiday, making sure that you're enjoying yourself and, of course, having the best of time. Maybe you're looking for a cable that puts your safety first every single time. 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

And of course, if you're a lady listening to me and you want to look your best, look beautiful, and of course, smell the best as well, Daffy's range of products is one for you, one that definitely is going to make sure that you look good, you smell good, and of course, you become the best of women. 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Feminine hygiene wash is also one that leaves you fresh sensations and prevents unpleasant odors. It also makes sure that your vagina walls are very firm and also promotes intimate hygiene. We also have the Daffy's Herbal Capsules, which boosts your immune system and, of course, gets infections and STIs. We also have our Akin Cleanser, Akin Control, that fights enzyme, body rashes, ringworm, and any form of skin diseases. And there's also the Daffy's Black Spots Cream, which clears black spots, improves the clearance of new scars. And of course, the one that everybody is talking about is Daffy's Healthy Glow Shower Gel Body and Face Cream. It's a secret to natural and flawless skin, and it's available in skin shades. We have one for dark and chocolate skin, one for average fair skin, and also there's one for naturally fair skin. And it doesn't bleach you. It's a plant-based skincare, and so it doesn't bleach you. It's very natural. We also have the children's soap, which also helps moisturize your dry skin, clears and prevents rashes, gives you a softy, healthy skin. And if you're looking for one that will help your hair grow well and also give you the best of hair growth, then we have the Hair Growth Cream for you. Helps with rapid hair growth, grow at your edges for you, and also help with itching and also anti-dandruff. We have our weight management and flat tummy as well, which helps you with weight management, aid in digestion, and also reduce bloating. It also makes sure it suppresses appetite and detoxifies the body. We also have our immune plasma, which is an immune booster, and it fights fatigue, improves digestion, speeds up recovery from illness, increases overall energy, and is an antidote to headaches. It also makes sure it enhances athletic performance as well. As I go out there on the market and grab yourself Daffy's products, you can all find us here in Kumasi. We're close to Pogas Furniture Tech Junction. 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

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There's also facial and neck tumors, goiter, women's health conditions, and other reconstructive and orthopedic conditions. In Kumasi, patients registration will take place at Kumasi South Hospital, Sedreso Hospital, from 18th May to 5th of June 2026, every Monday, Tuesday, Thursday, and Friday. Note that Wednesdays are not part of it. And so from 18th of May to 5th of June is every Monday, Tuesday, Thursday, and Friday. 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

this Saturday, we're going to be at the SG Mall. If you're a football fan, this is your moment. Be ready, because we're bringing the biggest football hangout in town as Live FM brings you the Rep Your JC Champions League final experience. And it's featuring the epic showdown between Arsenal and Paris Saint-Germain, PSG. And it's happening at the SG Mall, 30th of May, this Saturday. The time is 11 a.m. till the kickoff at 7 p.m. happens. So make sure you're there. Come rock your favorite football, JC. Come vibe with hundreds of amazing football lovers. And of course, for a day full of excitement, music, games, and fan interactions, and also predictions. There's also going to be live DJ sessions, dance battles, trivia, and of course, unforgettable moments ahead of the UEFA Champions League final. And guess what? You could walk away with amazing prizes, including a brand new TV set, smartphones, exclusive souvenirs, and branded giveaways, surprise gifts, and many more. Whether you're repping Arsenal, Paris Saint-Germain, or simply love football, this is the biggest fan experience you cannot afford to miss. 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It's more than football. It's more than football. It's pride, it's passion, and it's pure entertainment. 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Saturday, let's meet at the SG Mall, and of course get to have the best of time. Our mosquito spray. 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You can get I Am Air Freshener from all shops and mats across the country. Go get yours now, Tox, and I say I Am. We've got more music for you. Kind can see your man, DJ Rooney, is on here. We're serving you a great area of good music right here on your Super Dial Love 99.5 FM. 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

0: In the book of Psalm, chapter 63, verse 1, David said, "Early will I seek thee." Abraham was an early riser. Joshua was an early riser. Moses was an early riser. Jesus prayed early in the morning. David also prayed early in the morning. What about you? Be an early riser as you join God's servant, the pastor, Obadjoy Obeng, on Prayer Line on Love 99.5 FM from Mondays through to Fridays, 2 a.m. to 5 a.m. each day. Prayer Line, the presence of the Lord is here. 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
7: 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Patient registration date is from Monday, 18th of May to Friday, 22nd May. And from Monday, 25th of May to Friday, 29th. Monday, 1st June to Friday, 5th June. All in 2026. Locations will be in Kumasi, Suntrasu Hospital. 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You will not be charged anything. This is an approved Mercy Shift's message.
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0: 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It's here now with Ziggy Brown's Jazz Lunch. 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